0: We give you thanks tonight, God, for all you've done in our lives and for all you're going to do. Hallelujah. Psalm 100 says to enter his gates with
1: thanksgiving.
0: What was that again? To enter his gates with
1: thanksgiving.
0: And his courts with
1: praise.
0: And that's what we're going to do here tonight. Hallelujah. God, how we thank you for what you've done in our lives. And tonight we want to thank you in advance for all you're going to do. We thank you for the healing that we do not yet see. We want to thank you for the financial provision that's coming. And by faith, we lift our voices and thank you tonight. We want to be thankful people, God. So we do it by faith tonight.

0: We give you thanks for all you've done and for all you're going to do. We've come to bless your name tonight, Lord.
1: Rise in the midst of your people. 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

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I thank you for giving us your word.

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1: Yes.
0: We thank you. 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

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How many want the King of Glory to come in here tonight? 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

0: We give you thanks tonight, God, for all you've done in our lives and for all you're going to do. Hallelujah. Psalm 100 says to enter his gates with
1: thanksgiving.
0: What was that again? To enter his gates with
1: thanksgiving.
0: And his courts with
1: praise.
0: And that's what we're going to do here tonight. Hallelujah. God, how we thank you for what you've done in our lives. And tonight we want to thank you in advance for all you're going to do. We thank you for the healing that we do not yet see. We want to thank you for the financial provision that's coming. And by faith, we lift our voices and thank you tonight. 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
0: What enough is it?
1: You are with us.
0: You
1: won't leave us, Jesus.
0: You are with us,
1: Lord.
0: You will always be with us.
1: Lord.
0: You fight all our battles, Lord.
1: Yes.
0: We worship you, Jesus.
1: I feel the song of worship.

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1: Your power everything, O King of Glory.
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1: God.
0: You are the mighty of everything.
1: You are the most high God.
0: Yeah, work at on that singer.
1: We worship you, Lord. We give you praise. We worship you, Lord.
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1: Hosanna de Yesu.
0: You are worthy, Jesus.
1: Hosanna.
0: Worthy is the Lamb.
1: Hosanna de Yesu.
0: Worthy
1: is
0: Jesus. Just uplift those holy hands.
1: Hosanna.
0: Answer Jesus, you're worthy.
1: Hosanna.
0: Worthy is Jesus.
1: Hosanna.
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0: tokuwe mukisa
1: we bless you
0: tokuwe chiti
1: we bless you
0: tokuwe chiti wa yesu
1: we bless you
0: tokuwe chiti
1: we worship you
0: tokuwe

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1: 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He is my power. 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
0: people,
1: 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I am above. 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Give the Lord a mighty hand clap.
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1: Hallelujah. Praise be to the Lord.
0: So
1: let us stand up on our feet. We are going to give in the house of the Lord. In the name of our Lord Jesus. Today is evening. 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Brother Ruchams, raise up your hand.
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0: Mlinyele mukama fe Yesu.
1: In the name of the Lord Jesus.
0: Hallelujah.
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1: For your word.
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1: You have permitted us to hear what
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1: Take your glory, Lord.
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1: Take your praise to our God. We glorify you.
0: Hosanna.
1: You are worthy.
0: Hosanna.
1: You are worthy.
0: Hosanna.
1: You are worthy.
0: Hosanna.
1: You are worthy.
0: Hosanna.
1: You are worthy.
0: Ogena kujango wayo nenga tuimbo rimba ruru.
1: As we are singing this song, we are going to come and give it.
2: Benjuba Jeva. 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
0: Olendagano Mugambe.

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0: So it begins with Israel
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1: nga Katonda anatunyweza,
0: there must be a journey.
1: Waina okubeerawo olugendo.
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0: Gabikule.
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0: Nsomesa.
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0: Hallelujah.
1: Amen.
0: Spire Josoko Jiaka Dasta Kalio Kasembezeri. 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Wetusomie.
1: Where we've read.
0: Bible yagamba wait.
1: The Bible says.
0: When Israel went out of Egypt.
1: Israeli weyava mu Misiri.
0: Misiri nsi Katonda yagitonda.
1: Egypt is a nation the Lord created.
0: Ne Israeli yabeerayo olw'ensonga mu bendala.
1: But Israel was there for one or more reasons.
0: Obudde butuuka.
1: Time came.
0: Mukama n'asitula omutindo.
1: And then the Lord raised the standard.
0: Najjukira endagaano yakola ne Ibrahim.
1: Understand, I mean remembered the covenant he did with
0: Abraham.
1: N'agamba
0: abantu abo bajeeyo.
1: Redeem those people.
0: Era ne bavaayo.
1: And they all were redeemed.
0: Yordani n'ekola ki?
1: Jordan had it.
0: Eyo kye yakola yakala bukazi.
1: What it did, it dried up.
0: Bwabaawo Katonda kyakola.
1: Whenever the Lord is doing something,
0: akola ekintu ekiyanaamiriza.
1: He does something exaggerating.
0: Kati njagala nsoke njogere ku kintu ekyaleetera eggulu okuyanaamirira.
1: I want to talk about something that made the heavens
0: be exaggerated. Nekirabika ku nsinga ky'amaanyi, ky'amagero, kya buyinza, kya kitiibwa.
1: And it was manifested on the earth very great, very marvelous, very big.
0: So each time God is bringing a transition,
1: buli Katonda wakola okukyusibwa,
0: there are mighty things that he does.
1: Waliwo ebintu ebikulu byakola.
0: When God was getting the children of Israel
1: Katonda
0: from Egypt,
1: Katonda ng'ajja abaana ba Isirayiri okuva e Misiri,
0: was a shaking.
1: Waliwo okukankana.
0: The hand of God came out to heavy on Pharaoh.
1: Omukono gwa mukama ne gutula ku Farao.
0: Until he released the people of God.
1: Era nata abana ba Israeli.
0: Hallelujah.
1: Amen.
0: Praise the Lord.
1: Kama yebazwe.
0: As if that was not enough.
1: Echo chali nga chitamala.
0: Judah was on his way to becoming a sanctuary of God.
1: Yuda yali mu lugendero lw'okubeera watukuvu wa Mukama.
0: Now when God wanted to make you a sanctuary,
1: katinga Katonda yagala okufuula watukuvu we,
0: he did something so astonishing.
1: Waliwo ekintu kyakola ekyanaamiriza.
0: That had never happened before.
1: Ekitabangawo.
0: Do you know what he did?
1: Omanyi kye yakola?
0: He sent his only son.
1: Yasindika omwana we omuyeka.
0: He sent his only son.
1: Yasindika omwana we omuyeka.
0: Donna bakitegeera naye sooka okikubire mu ngalo tugende buziba.
1: You've not understood it, but clap for God and then we go deeper.
0: Eggulu lyakiraba ne lyewuunya.
1: The heaven saw it and it was astonished. What is this?
0: Adide kabaka musindise mu nse dugala bweti.
1: He has bent a king to be taken to.
0: Bamalaika ne bavaayo nga bayimba.
1: And the angels came about and singing.
0: Kubanga kabaka w'ekitiibwa azalibwa ku nsi.
1: Because the king of glory has been born on the earth.
0: Chali techiwulirwangako.
1: It had never been heard.
0: Ngatechiberangawo.
1: It has never happened.
0: Ne basebo ne banyabo.
1: But ladies and gentlemen,
0: waliwe kyatuukawo.
1: There was something that happened.
0: Olunaku Yesu lwazalibwa ku nsi.
1: The day Jesus was born on the earth.
0: Emunyenyezavu nama.
1: The stars bowed down.
0: Hallelujah.
1: Praise the Lord.
0: Ejeri abamalaika lyayimba ku nsi kuno.
1: The angels sang on this world.
0: Ne Farao n'agamba ani azalibwa.
1: And then Pharaoh said,
0: something
1: who
0: happened.
1: Has been born?
0: Abagezigezi ne bakimanya ne bakiraba.
1: The wise men saw it.
0: Ne bagamba kino kyamaanyi tulina okukirabako.
1: This is great, we shall see.
0: Tulina okukijulira.
1: We have to testify.
0: Ne banoonya.
1: They sowed.
0: Ne babala emmunyenye.
1: They counted the stars.
0: Omukufu n'abakulembera paka ebatuuka eri kabaka.
1: The Holy Spirit led them unto the king.
0: Zambu.
1: They were taking treasures.
0: Nga bakutte by'omuwendo.
1: They were holding treasures.
0: Kubanga bo babikulirwa.
1: Because they were revealed to.
0: Yesu teyali wa bulijjo.
1: That this was this unusual Jesus.
0: Omwana nazalibwa ne bamuwa zaabu.
1: The child is born and is given gold. The first miracle that I got.
0: Ngakafuna mtabani wanga asoka.
1: When I got my first born.
0: Twali muddwaliro.
1: We were in the hospital.
0: Omusajja nava mu district bajita yebujiri.
1: A man came from Bujiri.
0: Ngaze kulaba mutabani wanga asoka.
1: Came to see my first born.
0: Elabo yanda babwati.
1: And when he saw me.
0: Nalaba no mwana.
1: And saw the child.
0: Nakwata musau na je mitwali eji.
1: God money brought 50,000.
0: Naunga.
1: I was astonished.
0: Ningambo bedda bajjo okunda babajja ne 15 bajja.
1: These ones have been coming. They gave me 5,000.
0: Yajja ne mitwali eji.
1: But he brought 50,000.
0: Nemmanya ndi kakati bills kati zimaze okusasulwa.
1: I knew now the bills were settled.
0: Hallelujah.
1: Praise the Lord.
0: Sigama nti no.
1: I'm not saying that.
0: Sente mitwali 5 kyali kyamanyi nyo.
1: 50,000 was too much.
0: Nena kitunuliranga nange sisobola kukyalira muntu ngaazadde mwana ebiseera ebyo.
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0: Hallelujah.
1: Amen.
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1: But hear this.
0: Bana abagezigezi.
1: These wise men.
0: Bajja necho muwendo.
1: They brought treasures.
0: Nga bakiretedde Kristo Yesu.
1: When they brought it for Jesus Christ.
0: Abagalwa.
1: Brethren.
0: Teri mwana azalibwa.
1: There is no one who gives birth.
0: Abagezigezi ne bava mu nsi y'ebuvanjuba.
1: And the wise men comes from the east.
0: Ne bajja mu Isirayiri.
1: They come to Israel.
0: Nga tewali kyamaanyi.
1: When there isn't anything mighty.
0: Hallelujah.
1: Amen.
0: So kakati olugendo tulutandise bwetuti.
1: So we've started this story like
0: tuli,
1: this.
0: Tuli ku lugendo lw'okola ki?
1: We are in the journey of
0: olw'okunywezebwa.
1: Of establishment.
0: Hallelujah.
1: Praise the Lord.
0: Now if you are going to have a year of establishment.
1: Bonabera nomwako gw'okunywezebwa.
0: We have to understand this concept.
1: Oyina okutegeera ekintu kino.
0: Bikula Yokana 3:16.
1: You open John 3:16.
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1: John 3 what?
0: Kanyanjule bwanjuzi leero.
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0: Wetunatuukira.
1: By the time we reach.
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0: Hallelujah.
1: Amen.
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0: Lutandika na kwagala kwa Mukama.
1: Begins with the love of God.
0: Hallelujah.
1: Praise the Lord.
0: Teri muntu asobola kukyusibwa.
1: There is no one who can be transformed.
0: Nga Mukama tachikiriza.
1: When the Lord has not accepted.
0: Bwe yagala ensi.
1: How he loved the world.
0: N'awaayo omwana we.
1: He gave in his only son.
0: Ensi gyategeeza bantu abali mu nsi.
1: The earth is saying are the people that dwell in the earth.
0: Bali mu nsi.
1: They are in the world.
0: Kubanga ensi gye bali mu.
1: Because they world they
0: si mwe bali n'okuba.
1: That is not where they are supposed to be.
0: Bali n'okubeera mu nsi.
1: They are supposed to be in the earth.
0: Naye nga bakyusibwa.
1: But transformed.
0: Era Kristo atugamba.
1: And Christ tells us.
0: Mwe muli mu nsi.
1: That you're in this world.
0: Nete muli baki.
1: But you don't belong to the world.
0: Kati ensi eno yonna.
1: So this old world.
0: Yayagalwa Katonda.
1: Was loved by God.
0: Kubanga mbi nnyo.
1: Because it is terrible.
0: Ekisa kyakanwa n'okwagala kwa Katonda.
1: The grace and the love of the Lord.
0: Kwe kukyusa ensi.
1: Transforms the world.
0: Okuyita mu bantu abagirimu.
1: Through the people that dwell in it.
0: Naimira ku kukyusa ne mbagamba n'ensi mbi nnyo.
1: I told you this world is so bad.
0: Jo twabadde wano.
1: Yesterday we were here.
0: Ku Hope for New Life Church wabadde embaga.
1: Hope for New Life Church had a wedding.
0: Nayo nga batwagalayo.
1: But they wished us to be there.
0: Atenga big church in Kasubi.
1: Even big church in Kasubi.
0: Mukanisa.
1: In church.
0: Ngamulimu omulambo.
1: There was a corpse.
0: Nayonga twetagisibwayo.
1: We were also supposed to be there.
0: Twabadde wano.
1: We are here.
0: Natujaguza amazaliwa gwa Foundation of Truth.
1: When we were rejoicing over the
0: Nenjagalo kutegeza wabadde abazika.
1: But they were people who were buried.
0: Kati nsi yetabudde tabudde bwechi.
1: So the church is entangled.
0: Jajja omwana afa.
1: The grandmother is dying.
0: Omuzukulu azaala.
1: But the grand is also giving birth.
0: Eno waliwo ali emmere.
1: Someone is eating.
0: Emmanju waliwo ali mukabuyonjo.
1: Someone is taking it out.
0: The very time.
1: Mukasera kekamu.
0: Era Katonda atunulira ensi.
1: So the Lord looks at the world.
0: Ngagiraba ngekisasalala.
1: Seeing it as something that is
0: garbage. 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
1: The only that makes a difference before the Lord.
0: Obubiwe bubera obunji.
1: If the worst becomes worse.
0: Ebirunji bibula.
1: You cannot see any good thing.
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1: I want you to be God if you just only look at the world like this in your
0: hand. Olabo bulunji olabo bubi.
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0: Kiki kyosala okola.
1: What do you decide to do?
0: Ofukoto sobola kuba Katonda.
1: You cannot be God.
0: Hallelujah.
1: Amen.
0: Neulira.
1: But listen.
0: Katonda okwagala kwe.
1: God is love.
0: Kwe kwabika kunsi.
1: Cover the world.
0: Nasindika omwana we muyeka gwe bayita Yesu ani.
1: And sends only his begotten son.
0: Nasindika Yesu Kristo.
1: Christ Jesus.
0: Aliokafirira ensi.
1: To die for the world.
0: Adira abali munsi.
1: To make these ones that in the world.
0: Adira abali munsi.
1: To make the ones in the world.
0: Abalete mu kanisa.
1: Bring them to church.
0: Munsi mulimu ekanisa ya Yesu.
1: The church in the world there is church of Christ.
0: Hallelujah.
1: Amen.
0: Nyiriri nyingi nyoze tujja okulaba.
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0: Ezokubera mu kanisa ya Yesu.
1: First being in the church of Christ.
0: Kakati.
1: Now.
0: Chichi ne chikole njawulo.
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0: Ngatali munsi.
1: But yet he's in the world.
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0: Omuntu okubera munsi.
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0: Wate kukubera wo transition.
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1: There has to be transformation.
0: Hallelujah.
1: Amen.
0: Bible yatugambia Isirayiri.
1: The Bible says that Israel.
0: Bwe kwate kubo.
1: When it took the journey.
0: Neve Misiri.
1: Went out of Egypt.
0: Neva wa.
1: Where?
0: Waduwe chatukawo.
1: Enyumba
0: ya Yakobo.
1: The house of Jacob.
0: Neva mubantu abolulimi olugwira.
1: Was taken away from the foreign people.
0: Oluyuda nalyo kafuka wema.
1: And then Judah became a tabernacle.
0: Hallelujah.
1: Amen.
0: Nafuka sanctuary.
1: It became a sanctuary.
0: And Israel became a dominion.
1: Era Israeli nefuga.
0: Kati Israeli.
1: Israeli.
0: Ye kanisa ya Mukama.
1: It is the church of God.
0: Je yafirira je yagala
1: that he loved and died for.
0: Bwe yali ekyali mu nsi.
1: When it was still in the world.
0: Ite sobola kuba na dominion.
1: It couldn't have okufuga.
0: Ah.
1: No way.
0: Wabula yalina okukiriza.
1: But it had to accept.
0: Na buli akiriza.
1: And everyone who believes.
0: Ngali wano mu nsi.
1: Who dwells in the world.
0: Alyokafu n'obulamu obutagwa wabufunira eno.
1: Has to get internal life.
0: Wano tewali bulamu butagwawo.
1: You cannot get it from here.
0: Wano kavuyo.
1: There is confusion.
0: Mukama yebazibwe.
1: Praise the Lord.
0: Wano kavuyo.
1: There is confusion.
0: Kati omuntu ye kafu no bulamu.
1: Anyone who gets internal life.
0: Yashimatu kanava wano.
1: Goes away from this line.
0: Na ingire kanisha.
1: And enters into the church.
0: Awe tutandikira.
1: That is where we start from.
0: Mentality ya Misiri.
1: Endowoza of Israel.
0: Efa.
1: Comes.
0: Nechiuka.
1: Changes.
0: Omuntu bajja wano.
1: Anyone who comes here.
0: Naye ate kisobokera ddala.
1: But it is possible.
0: Okuja wano.
1: For you to come to church.
0: Noja ne mentality eno.
1: And you come with endowoza ya Misiri.
0: Bible cheve yogera mu Barumi 10.
1: That is why the Bible says in Romans 10:12.
0: Katutandikire uje bisokera 12 olunyo lusoka.
1: 12:1.
0: Egamba etya.
1: What does it say?
0: Jemvamba kolantia. Mbega irira boluganda.
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0: Kacho inajibukamu.
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0: Okusobola okubeera mu kanisa.
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0: Chebaito kukiriza Yesu.
1: So that is why they call believing in Christ.
0: Hallelujah.
1: Amen.
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0: 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The way of what?
1: Ekubo lya Kristo.
0: 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Dear, you know one.
1: That is the way.
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0: Ate luli wano mu kkanisa
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0: Bwe tumala okukyusibwa ne tujja eri Yesu
1: When we are transformed to come to Christ.
0: Tujja mu kkanisa
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1: So in the church that is where Christ does a work in us.
0: Hallelujah.
1: Amen.
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1: Praise the Lord.
0: Aleto kuchiuka.
1: Brings transformation.
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0: Tuli mu process echiuka.
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0: Lino kkubo wasebo ne banyabo.
1: Ladies and gentlemen.
0: Tedina ntandi kwa tedina nkomerero.
1: Doesn't have a beginning and the end.
0: Kubanga Yesu agambye nze kkubo na mazimana
1: chi. Because the Bible say that I am the way, the truth and the life.
0: Eri kitange wabula nga ayise mwani.
1: No one comes to me unless it passes through me.
0: Akati kambabulie ko wano.
1: Now let me tell you this.
0: Wajja mu kanisa.
1: You came to the church.
0: Ne wajja n'enkola yensi.
1: But you came with the earthly mind.
0: Tosobola kujinyweleramu.
1: You cannot
0: Tosobola kunywelera mu kanisa.
1: You cannot be established
0: ngoli n'enkola yensi.
1: When you have the works of the world.
0: Walokoka.
1: You got saved.
0: Walina akawala mu P5.
1: You had a girlfriend in P3.
0: Naye olumusajja mukuru okyakalowoozaako.
1: You're still thinking about that. You got married.
0: Oba wawasa.
1: You got married.
0: Okyali kali akawala ke mwatulanga nako.
1: But you're still thinking about the other boy or girl.
0: Tewachuka.
1: You didn't change.
0: Echilala.
1: The other thing,
0: wajja mu kanisa,
1: you came into the church,
0: wolele gwanga,
1: but you're still revenging,
0: tosonyiwa,
1: you don't forgive,
0: olwana ntalo,
1: you fight battles,
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1: you fight with the other one,
0: oli mu kanisa okuto situde,
1: you're in the church holding,
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1: you'll never be established in this church.
0: If you want what we call a transformation center, but transforming center,
1: ngoyagala okuchusibwa,
0: this is a transforming what? Center. Hallelujah.
1: Amen.
0: Here.
1: Wano.
0: Bwova wano mu nsi.
1: When you leave the world.
0: Enkola yensingo jeganye.
1: And you denounce the
0: You come here.
1: No genda wano.
0: nga tomanyi.
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1: That is why that Christ didn't call us as people who know.
0: Yatuita.
1: He called us.
0: Okutuyigiriza.
1: To teach us.
0: Okola kutya. Yatuita okutuyigiriza.
1: He called us to
0: Yagamba,
1: be taught.
0: Muje jende.
1: Come unto me.
0: Eyo Matayo.
1: That is
0: Matthew.
1: Esula
0: ya nya.
1: 4.
0: Onyirwa 19.
1: Verse 19.
0: Nalyo kagamba Yokana.
1: Called told John.
0: Petero.
1: Peter
0: ne Yakobo
1: and James
0: batabani ba Zebede
1: the sons of
0: Zebede
1: that come and follow me
0: nange naba fula bachi
1: I will make you fisher of men
0: mujemba fule wano
1: you come I make you here
0: hallelujah
1: amen.
0: Kakati agenda maso na yogera.
1: He comes on saying.
0: Mu Matayo.
1: In Matthew.
0: 11:28. Agamba atia.
1: What does he say?
0: Mujejende mwena bakoze batia.
1: Come unto me all you who are heavy laden.
0: Naba sitoweredwa.
1: Heavy laden.
0: Nange nakola chi.
1: I will give you rest.
0: Naba umuza. Kakati inomusite tu umulira yo.
1: Here we don't have rest in the world. No way.
0: Hakukona nawo okola chi.
1: You kick the one who kicks you.
0: Ninawo nomchala kati musumba.
1: I have a pastor.
0: Yava wana mukanisha.
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1: They planned with the husband to go to disco.
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1: They went to disco.
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0: Omanyaba yayebo mu disco.
1: You know those people who live there.
0: Ataba vubukanga bajjawo.
1: The youths would come.
0: Luza mwami anywanga nnyo.
1: The man could
0: agende okugira bwati ngataba yayi bazina na mchala we.
1: They
0: atenga ajaye ngumi.
1: Then he started fighting.
0: Bakoma wo balwanagana.
1: They come back fighting.
0: Omuito otyo yo.
1: How do you call that one?
0: Kati twagenze kusenyuka.
1: We went to
0: eno musiteri kuumula.
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0: baline misambu eno munsi.
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0: Tosobola kola business eno munsi.
1: You cannot do a business in the world.
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0: Josamira.
1: That you
0: tosobola kuba muchika munse eno.
1: You cannot be in the world.
0: Natoina chokozesa.
1: When you don't have anything you
0: what use. What ekokubayo?
1: There has to be.
0: Olaba nabana abata abasoma.
1: Even those students at school.
0: Bana bafe ku university bakubuza if you don't have a girlfriend or a boyfriend.
1: Wobato ina
0: muwala wabulenzi
1: ku miaka jo.
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1: Oli mulalu.
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1: You are so foolish.
0: Oli kafero. Toina boyfriend.
1: You don't have a boyfriend.
0: Ateno mukanisa bagamba batia.
1: And in church they say no sex before
0: marriage. Bagamba batia. Fornication is a sin.
1: Obwenzi chibi.
0: Eno mukanisa bagamba batya.
1: In church they say.
0: Paka Yesu goyaleta.
1: Until Jesus brings.
0: Bagamba batya.
1: How do we say?
0: That na sister yava mudwaliro.
1: I have a sister.
0: Nanga musumba results zizino.
1: That these are the results.
0: Bangambi.
1: They told me.
0: Kumyaka jange.
1: At my age.
0: Bwesizala.
1: If I don't give birth.
0: Mpedde.
1: I'm done.
0: Namugane oli mufumbo nti a.
1: Are you married? No.
0: Mukama ibazi.
1: Praise the Lord.
0: Kati lindira mukama.
1: Now wait unto the Lord.
0: Ali bangazi no tuma zigenda kula.
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0: zigenda
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0: zikule.
1: Let them grow.
0: Oba bazirongosa bakolechi?
1: If they operate, they operate.
0: Ata ina center akola mu banka.
1: Has money. She works in a bank.
0: One of the
1: money
0: is a big one, big banker.
1: Munene mu bank.
0: 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Akola mu banka.
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1: And then you go to heaven.
0: Na yeri ndi ila mukama.
1: But wait until
0: aja kuro kwagala kwe. Eneliyo government ya njawulo neno.
1: This government is different from the other one.
0: Hallelujah.
1: Amen.
0: Eno government yeno.
1: The earthly government is different.
0: Ono ye mukama wafe.
1: That one is our master.
0: Ya afuga ya yogera.
1: He reigns and speaks.
0: olugendo lw'okunywezebwa luli wa?
1: Where is the journey of establishment?
0: Lwe lugendo nga tunyweredde mu kkubo.
1: That is when we are established in the way.
0: Lwe lugendo nga tutuukiridde maaso ga Mukama.
1: That is when we are righteous before the Lord.
0: Isaiah 5:4. 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
1: That in righteousness you shall be established. Hallelujah.
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1: but righteousness
0: bukuumibwa buli lunaku.
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0: bukolebwa buli lunaku.
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0: buvunanyizibwa bwaffe.
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0: Wekume. 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
1: it away. I'm coming.
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1: Praise the Lord.
0: Bankole yakalala kamu.
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0: Wano tetunnaba kwogerawo.
1: Here we've not talked about
0: one.
1: It. Here.
0: Bible ya Uganda.
1: The Bible says
0: Yokana
1: John
0: 18:15 bikula kawo tulabe. 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
1: that you let
0: no yingire wa Yesu
1: and you came to Christ.
0: Bobo yagala okukola olutalo.
1: If you want to do a war.
0: Ewa mu mchikeri abasamize.
1: In your clan with the sorcerers. If they know that you've gotten saved.
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1: If you're becoming a seventh Adventist you go.
0: Shigenda.
1: If you're becoming a Catholic you go.
0: Ni bobo wasaze kubo nolokoka.
1: But if you decide to get saved.
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1: That is a war.
0: Ne Bible tugambi ensi bwe ekola ki?
1: But if the world hates you.
0: Mumanye nti yasoka nze.
1: Get to know that it hate me first.
0: Nogenda mu kika.
1: You go into your clan.
0: Ne bakuyita musiru.
1: And they call you a fool.
0: Ako musiru ayambala nganze nagorora.
1: Does a fool dress like me?
0: No, simply we are having a different kingdoms. We are operating on a different levels. They cannot understand you.
1: Tu yino wakabaka wanja ulo wetu bela mutibaso akutegera.
0: Je waliwo muyanze bana ngamba naye kakati.
1: There is someone who told me now you.
0: Mvuka jango ina bakazi bameka.
1: How many women do you have?
0: Na to siri walanga mvubuka.
1: Don't be a fool like that.
0: Tobiranga mu abana bo mukazi omu.
1: Don't raise children with one woman.
0: Ne akati ono.
1: Now this one.
0: Angamba sisiri walanga.
1: Telling me not to be a fool.
0: Ati wakatonda.
1: But with God,
0: yatonda Adam nani?
1: Only created Adam and Eve.
0: Yesu abasomesa ku bufumbo.
1: When Jesus is speaking about marriage,
0: Mateo 10 na gamusajja kyavanga lekani.
1: That the man will leave his
0: atia.
1: Home.
0: Negatene muchala we. Babili ne bafuka atia.
1: Two will become one.
0: Kati atense gambo bobusiru.
1: And the world is saying that is foolishness.
0: Eno government indala.
1: This is a different government.
0: This is a transforming center.
1: Wanowe wachusibwa.
0: Mulokole bolemwanga okuchusibwa mu kanisa.
1: When you fail to be transformed from church.
0: Okutegeera Katonda.
1: You understanding God.
0: Omanya nti bijja kuba bizibu.
1: You will get to know that things will be hard.
0: University je wajjamu.
1: Here the university that you came
0: nuno ya Mukama.
1: Is to teach you the principles of God.
0: Hallelujah.
1: Amen.
0: Era wano.
1: Here.
0: Engule wegenda kusanga.
1: This is where you'll be crowned.
0: Mukama fajja kutikira engule wakola
1: ki? Our Lord will come and
0: wategira,
1: crown you. You understand?
0: Wagala kwani.
1: The will of God.
0: Hallelujah.
1: Amen.
0: Tujja kuogerako wano.
1: We shall talk about here.
0: Tudeyo ko wano.
1: And then we come back again.
0: Ate tutambulirengako na wano.
1: And we also going to
0: kubanga bikorebwa wano.
1: Where things are done here.
0: Biwetaga.
1: That is what you need.
0: Hallelujah.
1: Amen.
0: Biwetaga era customer lokumanya nti wano wakuchusiza ngoli wano.
1: After getting to know that you've been changed and you're there.
0: Binebya wano.
1: There he this has been
0: things.
1: You don't need them.
0: Omobili te gulina chegukola chi.
1: The flesh is not vital.
0: Omoyo yaleta chi.
1: It is the spirit that brings
0: buli ababera wano.
1: Whoever dwell here.
0: Tujja kudda mndoza. 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
1: Sunday we would wish to be with the white board. Ebintu bino
0: kimanyi tubimanyi bya bulijjo.
1: I know these things are common.
0: Hallelujah.
1: Amen.
0: Ngambira kwenye nti bwatyo mukama bwe yayagala ensi.
1: How the Lord loves the world.
0: N'okuwayo n'awayo omwana we.
1: And he gave in his only son.
0: Buli amukkiriza.
1: Whoever believes.
0: Aleme okubula.
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0: Oh, yes,
1: do you have any question? Whoever believes.
0: Soko joba diseyo, baningiza lingiza ako. 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
1: 10 years.
0: Luko ze.
1: It has done a lot.
0: Mukama feba zibwe.
1: Praise the Lord.
0: Bwe yayagala ensi nokola kutya.
1: How he loved the world and
0: soka we kubile kwa mungalo mukirasi tuvuddeyo. 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Thank you very much. Mukama yebazibwe.
1: Praise the Lord.
0: Mukama yebazibwe.
1: Praise the Lord.
0: Hallelujah.
1: Amen.
0: So this what happens.
1: Chino chechibao.
0: Obulamu bonna buzalibwa mukwagala kwa Katonda.
1: All the world is birthed by the will of God.
0: Olugendo nalo tutambula.
1: All the journey that we walk.
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1: There is no love more than this
0: one. Omuntu okuwayo obulamu bwe kulwaki?
1: Someone to give his life for someone.
0: Akati Katonda yawayo obulamu bwe.
1: Now the Lord gave in his life.
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1: Remember the story that the Lord told us.
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1: 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Who had a garden.
0: Na munsemu.
1: In the one world.
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1: But used to send workers there.
0: Bajjeyo ebibala.
1: To get fruits.
0: Oba bajirabira bulungi.
1: Because they used to look for
0: bana abali mu nsi ne bakwatibwa obujja.
1: When these ones became jealous.
0: Ne bayisanga bubi abantu bano be yatuma.
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1: But one day.
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1: Said now let me see my son. If they see him.
0: Banamuwa respect.
1: They will respect him.
0: Bagambe bosa weleza na mutabani we.
1: Said the boss has sent his son.
0: Kati bwe yatuuka yo.
1: When he reached there.
0: Ku Sunday tujja kulusoma leero katwogere lwogere.
1: Sunday we shall read it.
0: Bwe yatuuka yo.
1: When he reached there.
0: Abayayo manyiche baagamba.
1: Do you know what those people said?
0: Ono yagenda okusikira ennimiro eno kati tumufunye.
1: This one is going to inherit this garden now we've got him.
0: Ono bwetumukwata ne tumutte kitegeeza tuba tujiwambye.
1: If we kill this
0: ennimiro,
1: one, the garden.
0: Ate boss alina omwana ogu.
1: And the boss has only one son.
0: Obusika tubufunye.
1: So we've got the inheritance.
0: Omwana nga tasonze.
1: So the boy.
0: Omwana nga atuuka. 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
1: luno.
0: Ye mwennyini ne yejjira.
1: That he himself came.
0: Omulaba ng'atuuse.
1: Do you see him?
0: Omanyi kye yakola?
1: Do you know what he did?
0: Yabagamba atya?
1: What did he tell them?
0: Nti n'alyoka abakwata.
1: He caught them.
0: N'abakasuka mu bunya.
1: And put them in the pit.
0: Obwaka n'akabiriiti.
1: Of fire.
0: Okulumwa obujije mirembe jonna.
1: To be in pain for all their lives.
0: Singa bali bategedde mukama wabwe kye yali ayagala.
1: If they had got to know what their Lord or Master had loved, they would have
0: done the expected,
1: but they didn't know.
0: Hallelujah.
1: Amen.
0: Bwe tuba twogera ku bigambo by'obwakabaka basebo ne banyo.
1: When we are talking about the words of the kingdom, ladies and gentlemen,
0: tuba twogera ku kuteekateekebwa.
1: We are talking about preparation.
0: What are we here for?
1: Kiki kitulese wano?
0: Bwe nkambuze wano ani agenda okumala emyaka 12.
1: Who is going to spend 120 years here?
0: Nzi n'ekyenda bwe njituukako saagala kweyongerayo.
1: Me, I don't want to exceed 90 years.
0: Niwe oba mpadde kinana mugamba weebale.
1: Even if he gives me 80, I'll say thank you so much.
0: Waliwo abalongo be naziika bannaku ezi.
1: There are some people that I buried for 2 days.
0: Ne bampita musumba jangu ziika abalongo bano ne ngaba n'enjiri ngenda kubuulira eriwa.
1: Now, which gospel am I going to preach?
0: Ne ndyoka mbeera ku ntaana.
1: And then I went to the graveyard.
0: Ne mbagamba nti bano mbalaba.
1: Now you see these ones?
0: Kyabawandiikibwako balina kubeera nnaku bbiri.
1: It is written upon them that they're supposed to spend 2 days.
0: Era bazeere yabayita.
1: They've gone to whom?
0: Ne mbagamba kati mmwe abaliwo.
1: Now you who live.
0: Emyaka gy'olina gyonna gy'egyo gyaki.
1: Now the years that you have are for what?
0: Agifuniramu wa.
1: How does he gain from those years?
0: Hallelujah.
1: Amen.
0: Njagala kubuza kibuzo lwaleero.
1: I want to ask a question today.
0: Foundation of truth.
1: Omusingi ogwamazima.
0: Mukama atuwadde emyaka 10 mu kifo kino.
1: God has given us 10 years in this place.
0: Ejaki.
1: For what?
0: Yakulwanagana.
1: For battles.
0: Jakuyomba.
1: For quarrels.
0: Jakusika muguwa.
1: For pulling ropes.
0: Oja kumusinza.
1: All for worship.
0: Kubanga fetwali tutwagamba nti Mukama.
1: Because we say the
0: Lord, eno,
1: this house,
0: n'abanajiberanga mbona,
1: and the ones that dwell in this house,
0: n'abaliddawo,
1: even those that will come,
0: banasinzangani,
1: they will worship your holy name.
0: Mulinya lya Mukama fani.
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0: Katutandisa olugendo lwa myaka 10 nga lwakusinza lwakuweereza Katonda.
1: So we've started another journey of worship.
0: Ate kudala ki?
1: To the another level.
0: Tutandika na mwaka guno twagutandise.
1: We've already started with this year.
0: Hallelujah.
1: Amen.
0: Tutandise nga abaisiraeli.
1: We've started like the Israel.
0: Bwe gutandika mu gwakusatu.
1: Because their year begins in March.
0: Gwakusatu babiri mu mekawo. 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
1: But our year has begun.
0: Yesu analyoka abagamba naye nze n'ennyumba yange tunaakolanga
1: tutya. And then Joshua said that me with my house we shall always serve the Lord. Hallelujah.
0: Amen. 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
1: Ladies and gentlemen.
0: Olugendo lwaffe olw'okunywezebwa.
1: The our journey of establishment.
0: Tutandise na kwagala kwa Katonda.
1: Has begun with the love of God.
0: Tutandise na kisa.
1: He has begun with grace.
0: Abefeso 2 nyirwa mukaga.
1: Ephesians 2:6.
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1: Up to 11.
0: By grace we have been saved.
1: Oretsa twalokolebwa.
0: So that no one can boast.
1: Waleme kubeerawo yenyumiriza.
0: No one can boast.
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1: We shall start from there next week.
0: Mulinya lya Mukama ffe Yesu.
1: In Jesus' name.
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1: Maybe you've ever seen all the gospel that I've preached and the scriptures.
0: Nefunamu ekikwongerayo.
1: But get something that takes you
0: further. Webuze wentuuse ndiwa.
1: And also ask yourself how much do I
0: know?
1: Where am I going?
0: Era kiki kyanjagaza.
1: And what does he need?
0: Lwaki yandeeta wano?
1: Why did he bring me here?
0: Ogenda kufuna ekyokuddamu.
1: You will get an answer.
0: Yimusa omukono gamba ayi Yesu.
1: Raise your hand and say.
0: Ayi Yesu.
1: Ayi Yesu.
0: Olunaku lwaleero.
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0: neka
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0: cake kamu.
1: And a cake.
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0: 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Yeah. 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
2: Good. Asigala achali mulungi.
3: He is still doing good.
2: Acha kolobulungi.
3: Even now.
2: Nekakati.
3: And he is still healing.
2: Era acha wonya.
3: Anybody.
2: Buli muntu yenna.
3: That is oppressed by the devil. You know the devil does not need invitation. The Bible says the thief cometh to kill and to destroy. When the thief is coming to you, he doesn't need appointment. He just bangs in.
2: Boom.
3: Actually, as a matter of fact, when thieves are coming, even if he has a gun, once he realizes that you have seen him, they normally run away.
2: Chino che chitufu kavuna chitegera nti omulabi.
3: They run.
2: Aduka budu sina agenda.
3: But the Son of Man,
2: neyo mwana w'omuntu,
3: in order to operate in your life,
2: okusobola kukolera mbula mubo,
3: he knocks.
2: Akonkona.
3: The Bible talks about in Revelation chapter, is it 3:20? It says he knocks on the door.
2: Mukubikura Bible gama nti ndi kumutima gonkonkona.
3: Whoever hears my voice.
2: Buli awulira dobozi lyange.
3: And opens for me.
2: Nanzigulira.
3: I'll come in.
2: Nja kuyingira.
3: And when I come in.
2: Era kavuna malo kuyingira.
3: We shall dine with him.
2: Tujja kulira wamu naye.
3: Hallelujah.
2: Hallelujah.
3: What you have to is to say yes to Jesus.

0: okuyingira.
1: It takes you straight.
0: Ayingirira ddala.
1: To the dining.
0: Naatulira ddala oku dining.
1: You eat with him.
0: Notandika okulya wamu naye.
1: You eat with him.
0: Olya wamu naye.
1: And you can never eat with the King of Kings.
0: Era tosobola kulya wamu ne kabaka wabakabaka.
1: And you eat what is not present to you.
0: Notalye kye kirungi.
1: You are about to eat the life of God.
0: You
1: are about to eat the grace of the Lord. You
0: are
1: about to dine in the favor of God. Why? Because he loved you. The Bible says in the book of Romans chapter 5 and verses number
0: 8.
1: Can we read there?
0: Katugenda tusomeyo.
1: Can we read there?
0: Katusomeyo.
1: I have not yet started my message.
0: Sinaba kutandika kubulira.
2: Balumi 5:8.
1: Yes.
2: Egambye bweti. Naye Katonda atenderezesa okwagala kwe jetuli.
1: But God demonstrated his own love towards us.
2: Kubanga bwetwali nga tukyali nebibi.
1: That while we were still sinners,
2: Kristo natufiirira.
1: Christ died for us.
2: Ka olw'omwenda. Kale okusinga ennyo kaakano.
1: Verses 9. Much more than having now.
2: Bwe twaweebwa obutuukirivu olw'omusaayi gwe.
1: Having been justified by his blood.
2: Tugenda kulokoka mu busungu ku bubwe.
1: We shall be saved from the wrath through him.
2: Olw'ekumi.
1: 10. For if when we were enemies,
2: twatabaganyizibwa ne Katonda olw'okufa kw'omwana we,
1: we were reconciled to God through the death of his son.
2: Okusinga nnyo bwe twatabaganyizibwa,
1: much more having been reconciled,
2: tulirokoka olw'obulamu bwe,
1: we shall be saved by his life.
2: Olw'ekumi n'olumu.
1: 11.
2: Si se cho choka.
1: Not only that,
2: elana ye nga twenyumiriza mu Katonda kuwa mukama wafe Yesu
1: Kristo. But we also rejoice in God through our Lord Jesus Christ.
2: Atuweseza kakano okutabagana.
1: Through whom we have now received the reconciliation. Praise the Lord.
0: Yebaziwe mukama.
1: Praise the Lord.
0: Yebaziwe mukama.
1: The Bible is telling us here.
0: Bible yetugamba wano.
1: It was a demonstration.
0: Kwali kwolesa.
1: It was a demonstration.
0: Kuno kwali kwolesa.
1: Not a demonstration of power.
0: Sikwolesa manyi.
1: Not a demonstration of wealth.
0: Sikwolesa bugaga.
1: Not a demonstration of size.
0: Sikwolesa size yo.
1: It was not a demonstration of figure.
0: Sikwolesa kafiga yo. Kafiga kako.
1: Miss Uganda.
0: Miss Uganda.
1: Praise the Lord.
0: Praise be to the Lord.
1: It was not a demonstration of weapons.
0: Because these
1: days nations demonstrate weapons to show their strength. So they demonstrate. They demonstrate the strength of their power by blasting all those nuclear kind of weapons. They blast them to tell America.
0: Okugamba America.
1: America, what are you talking about?
0: America, chicho tugamba.
1: We have the power also.
0: Nafe tuina amanyi.
1: We have the nuclear plants also.
0: Nafe zinyukiria tuzirina.
1: So. Here,
0: kakano wano,
1: it was not a demonstration of power.
0: Tekwali kwole samanyi.
1: It was a demonstration of God's love.
0: Kwali kwole sa kwa kwagala kwa Katonda.
1: So the Bible has told us here.
0: Kakano Bible yetugambye wano.
1: God demonstrated his own love.
0: Ntimuka Katonda wafe yayoleso kwagala
1: kwa. His own love towards us.
0: Okwagala kwe erije tuli.
1: That while we were still sinners.
0: Bwe twalinga tukyali bononyi.
1: Christ died for us.
0: Kristo yatufirira.
1: So for Christ to die for us, it was a demonstration of God's love. Because as a matter of fact, we were sinners. We were stuck. We were doomed. In our sins. We had no redeemer. We had no savior. And according to the scripture, the Bible says, according to the scriptures, the Bible had already said it. That every soul that sinneth, every soul that sinneth shall die. And when we continue to read the scriptures, we come to know that for all had sinned and had fallen short of God's glory. All of us, we had committed sin. And actually, our sin was known by the reason of our actions. Our sin was in the blood. It was in the blood. Our blood. Our bloodline was already contaminated. That's why the doctors are still fighting.
0: Yes,
1: they're trying to do whatsoever they want to, they can do to fight HIV. Because it contaminates the blood. And the Bible says life is in the blood.
0: Hate Bible yetu gamanti obulamu buli mu musayi.
1: Life is in the blood.
0: Obulamu buli mu musayi.
1: When I get a gun,
0: kavunafu ne mundu,
1: and I shoot you,
0: ne besas,
1: you don't die because of the blood.
0: Tofa ruansonga nti kukubye ile sasi.
1: You die
0: ofa
1: because you have
0: you have poured the blood and the system of your blood has been attacked. The more you lose the blood, the more that you lose life.
1: Praise the Lord. If I just get a leather bread and I cut this young boy and I cut the vein, if I cut the vein and it begins to bleed, if he doesn't get immediate help, just in 45 minutes he will kick the bucket
0: abakaput.
1: Blood.
0: Musai.
1: Somebody say blood.
0: Wabe wagambo musai.
1: So our blood was already contaminated.
0: O musai gwafe. Gwari gwayo none bwada.
1: It was contaminated by sin.
0: Gwari gwayo none bwada ne chibi.
1: You go and read the book of Romans chapter 6. Okay, let's read there. I want to show you exactly.
0: Njagala kulagira ddala.
1: Let me show it to you. Separado Coradi. Romans chapter 5 and verses number 12.
0: Abalumi tano kumina bili.
1: The Bible says,
0: Bible yegamba.
1: Therefore,
0: kakano,
1: just as no one man is seen.
0: Okuita mukono na komuntu omu.
1: Let me say it again. Therefore,
0: Kakano.
1: Just as through one man, sin entered the world. And death through his sin. And thus death spread to all men because all sinned. It was through one man. The Bible said, therefore, just as through one man sin entered the world. And death through sin. And thus death spread to all men. Because all sinned. For until the law of sin was in the world, but sin is not imputed when there is no law. So I want to emphasize this point. What the Bible is trying to tell us, that through one man is sin. Which man?
0: Mutuchi.
1: Adam. Through the sin of Adam.
0: Okuita muchibi cha Adam.
1: Through the sin of Adam.
0: Okuita muchibi Adam chiakola.
1: Sin entered the world.
0: Echibi cha ingirensi.
1: And because of this sin,
0: orensonga yechibi chino,
1: death.
0: Okufa.
1: Reigned over.
0: Nekutaniko kufuga.
1: So by the time you were born,
0: olunakure walingo zaliwa,
1: you were born in sin.
0: Wazaliwa muchibi.
1: And death was reigning over you.
0: Ereche okufanga kukufuga.
1: You were a slave to sin.
0: Oli muduwa chibi.
1: You were a slave to sin.
0: Wali muduwa chibi.
1: And you had nobody to get you out of sin.
0: It's
1: not because of what you did. Because of the blood. The blood of Adam. Remember, we are the descendants of Adam. Verses number 40. Nevertheless.
0: Okay.
1: Let's keep and go. 15. But the free gift is not like the offense. For it was by one man's offense. Many died.

0: Praise be to the Lord.
1: Much more the grace of God and a gift by the grace by one man, Jesus Christ,
0: Yesu Christu,
1: abounded.
0: Come on, let us bless the Lord for that.
1: For if by one man's offense death reigned through that one. Osoma mu Luganda, eh? Okay. Much more those who receive abundance of grace.
0: Of
1: the gift of righteousness will reign in life through the one Jesus Christ. Therefore,
0: kakano,
1: as though one man's offense judgment came to all men, resulting in condemnation, even so through one man's righteous act the free gift came to all men, resulting in justification of life. Number 19. For as by one man's disobedience, many were made sinners, and also by one man's obedience, and also by one man's obedience, many will be made right here. Somebody give the Lord a hand. So it was like this. By one man is disobedient, you are made a sinner. Actually, for you to be a sinner, it was not your action. That means even the baby who is born today, she's born a sinner. Why? By one man is disobedient. By the contaminated blood of
0: Adam
1: in the disobedience, it was told to him that of all the trees in the garden you can eat as much as you can, as according to your appetite.
0: Nga oku appetite yo bweyimiride.
1: You are free to eat.
0: Oli wadembo okulya.
1: But the tree,
0: omuti,
1: that is in the middle of the garden,
0: oguli masekati golusuku.
1: The tree,
0: ogomuti,
1: in the middle of the garden,
0: oguli masekati golusuku.
1: It is the tree of knowledge,
0: ogo muti gwa kumanya,
1: separating good from evil.
0: Ogo kwa ure chirunji ne chibi.
1: Don't touch. Don't eat.
0: Toguliangako.
1: Don't look at it.
0: Togutunulirangako.
1: So that was the instruction. And somebody may say, why? Because God wanted to prove. He wanted man to make a choice. Because God created man with what they call self will.
0: Kubanga Katonda yatonda omuntu namutekamu okukwesalirawo.
1: In you,
0: mugwe,
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1: Like a robot.
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2: Nga olaba robot.
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2: Yawo omuntu ekiyitibwa okwesalirawo.
1: I need to listen very carefully. So the devil came.
2: Kakano omubi najja.
1: In the garden.
2: Muluso.
1: Found the woman.
2: Nasinkana omukyala.
1: I don't know what she was doing.
2: Simanyi kiki yali akola.
1: Oh, she was gazing at the tree.
2: Oba yali atunulira muti.
1: Gazing at the fruit.
2: Nga atunulira ekibala.
1: And he told the woman.
2: Nagamba omukyala ono.
1: He told the woman.
2: Nagamba omukazi ono.
1: Did really God say you should not eat of the tree?
2: Dala kituufu Mukama yakyogera nti temulyanga ku muti guno.
1: Did he really say?
2: Dala kituufu yakyogera.
1: He was trying to create doubt.
2: Ngaagezaako okumuleeta okuleeta okubusabuusa mu mukyalo ono.
1: Nti
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2: temuulyenga ku muti guno.
1: And the woman answered.

0: atako. 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
1: We mutigwe gumu ne satani gwachako zisapaka kati.
0: And the devil said,
1: era satani na gamba.
0: He's a confuser.
1: Oh, yaliwo kutabula.
0: He just confused.
1: Atabula butabuzi.
0: He said,
1: naya gamba.
0: The devil said,
1: satani na gamba.
0: I'm just paraphrasing because you know the scriptures.
1: Ebya wanikwa mu mubi manyi ngeza ko bifunza funza.
0: And the devil said,
1: era satani na gamba.
0: God knows.
1: Katonda chimanyi.
0: When you eat of this tree,
1: kavuna munalya ku muti guno,
0: you shall be like him.
1: Mugena kubeeranga ye.
0: To know good and evil.
1: Okumanya okirungi n'ekibi.
0: He was confusing.
1: Ngageza ko kubuza abuza.
0: Because when you read Genesis chapter 1,
1: kubanga kavuno somo oluberebere sule soka,
0: verses number 26,
1: olunyiriri olwabiri mu mukaga,
0: even before Adam was created,
1: nga Adam tanabana kutondebwa,
0: I want you to mark these words.
1: Njagabigamo bino bitekekesira.
0: God told, said to himself,
1: Katonda ne yegamba,
0: let us create man.
1: Katutondo omuntu.
0: Genesis 1:26.
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0: And God said, let us create man in our own image,
2: mu kifaananyi kyaffe,
0: according to our likeness,
2: bafuge eby'omunnyanja,
0: and let have dominion,
2: nebibuuka waggulu.
0: You can stop there.
1: Osobola okwekomera awo.
0: God had already created man.
1: Katonda yali yatonda d'omuntu.
0: In his image.
1: Mukifaananyi kye.
0: Man was already like God.
1: Omuntu yali afaanana nga Katonda.
0: In his image.
1: Mukifaananyi kye.
0: In his likeness.
1: Mukufaanana.
0: Man was already in the image of God. He was like God.
1: Yalinga nga Katonda.
0: Now the devil comes.
1: Kakano Satani ajja.
0: It twists the word.
1: Nagezako okugezako kudieka dieke chigamo.
0: God knows when you eat of the tree,
1: Katonda chimanye kavunolya ku muti,
0: you shall be like him.
1: Ogenda kubeeranga ye.
0: Ignorance of the scripture.
1: Okubulu okumanya kubya wandikibwa.
0: Even today.
1: Nona kurolwa lero.
0: The devil tries.
1: Era Satani agezako
0: to hide the people,
1: okukweka abantu,
0: the truth,
1: amazima.
0: The truth is already written in the scriptures.
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0: olunaku lwonna,
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0: Satani asobola okujja gy'oli n'asobola okudyekadyeka.
1: Praise the Lord.
0: Yebazibwe Mukama.
1: Praise the Lord.
0: Praise be to the Lord.
1: Omuntu already yali mu kifaananyi kya Katonda.
0: Already man was created in the image of God.
1: Satani wajja n'amugamba
0: the devil came and told man, once eat of this forbidden fruit, you will be like God.
1: By his choice, he made a decision to listen to the words of the devil than listening to the word of God. Even today, it is. You choose either to obey and follow.
0: No goberera.
1: It is by your choice.
0: Chiri mu kusala woko.
1: So flew Adam is sin.
0: Okuita mukono na mchibicha Adam.
1: All of us.
0: Fena.
1: Sin entered our blood. But we thank God for the blood of Jesus. We thank God for his blood. When he shedded the blood, he dealt with the power of sin once and forever. Now it is up to you to accept the gift of God. To accept the gift of God. To receive the gift of God. What is the gift of God? The gift of God is Jesus Christ. The same.

0: And we needed a blood
1: that
0: had no condemnation. And when Jesus shed that blood, when we believe, when we believe, we receive that gift. It is your choice to believe. The blood of Jesus can never work on you until when you believe. Praise the Lord.
1: Yebazibwe Mukama.
0: So on the cross,
1: kakano kumusalaba,
0: he demonstrated his ultimate act of love.
1: Yayolesa okwagala kwe.
0: In that he compelled, his love was compelling him
1: okwagala kwe kwali kumusindikiriza
0: to lay down his life
1: okuwaayo obulamu bwe
0: for you and me.
1: Eri gwe nange.
0: We now live because he died.
1: Era ku munundi guno tuli balamu kubanga yafa.
0: And he died in our place.
1: Era yafa mu kifo kyaffe.
0: Without the cross,
1: watali musalaba,
0: there is no salvation.
1: Tewaliwo bulokozi.
0: Because there is no redemption.
1: Kubanga tewali kununulibwa.
0: Our redemption,
1: okununulibwa kwaffe,
0: is in the death of Christ.
1: Kwesigami kuli mu kufa kwa Kristo Yesu.
0: When he paid the price.
1: Kavuna ya sasulo mutango.
0: So these are the implications of the cross.
1: Kakano bino byebiraga ebyolesa omusalaba.
0: The results of the cross.
1: Ebiva mu musalaba.
0: The result of the price he paid.
1: Ebiva mu mutango gwe yasasula.
0: Number one.
1: Ekisooka.
0: The forgiveness of sin.
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0: Yes.
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1: ku musalaba,
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1: bwe yakyogera nti kiwedde,
0: he was talking about the price.
1: Yali ayogera ku mutango,
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1: era kakano mu Kristo,
0: we have the forgiveness of sin.
1: Tuina okusonyiwa kwebibi.
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1: Tewali kununulibwa.
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1: Tewali bulokozi.
0: It is only in Christ,
1: kirichoka mu Kristo,
0: that we are forgiven.
1: Nti tusonyiwa.
0: So what you have to do,
1: chiche tuina okubanga tukola,
0: to stay in Christ,
1: kusigala nga tuli mu Kristo,
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1: okubera nga tuli mu Kristo,
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1: okutambula mu Kristo,
0: to give our lives to Christ,
1: okuwaayo obulamu bwaffe eri Kristo,
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1: kubanga mu Kristo,
0: there is forgiveness of sin,
1: waliwo okusonyiyibwa kw'ebibi.
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1: era watali butuukirivu,
0: nobody can see God,
1: tewali muntu yenna asobola okulaba Katonda.
0: The wages of sin is death.
1: Empeera y'ekibi kubeera kufa.
0: So, my dear brothers and sisters, as we think about the death of Christ, I want you to deal with every sin and take the sin to Christ. His blood.
2: is sufficient
0: gumala
2: to carry away that sin.
0: Okujawe chibiecho.
2: Some of you say,
0: abamu kumemo ogera ne mugamba.
2: You know, I have a weakness.
0: Omanye ni nobu nafu.
2: A weakness of talking.
0: Obunafu boko ogera yogera.
2: We are talkative.
0: Ogera yogera nyo.
2: Even my father is so talkative.
0: Era na.
2: Even my grandfather was talkative. We have a weakness. You know, I have a weakness. Sometimes I find myself speaking lies. You call it a weakness. That's why sometimes they call you on phone. Where are you? You are still in the bathroom. And you say, I am in Wandegeya on the border.
0: Indi Wandegeya ndi ku boda boda.
2: Or sometimes you say, in 5 minutes, I'm going to be there. In 4 minutes,
0: I'm
2: going to be there. You take 1 hour. You are a liar. You call it a weakness.
0: Obuyita bunafu.
2: But the wages of sin is death. Empera
0: yechibi kubera kufa.
2: I want you to deal with every weakness.
0: Njagala okwasaganya buli bunafu bonna.
2: As a matter of fact, it's not a weakness.
0: Chino che chitufu si bunafu.
2: It is a dog.
0: Ogo uyu setani.
2: That the devil is using to plug you into.
0: Uyu setani akuwalula.
2: Destruction.
0: Okutwala mukuzikirizibwa.
2: You know, Pastor, I have a weakness.
0: Omanyi musumba nina obunafu.
2: Anger,
0: obusungu.
2: Wanyiga.
0: When I become
2: Zomana
0: envious, I can beat my child. Don't bring to me a man.
2: Mvuma.
0: Once I become angry, I can abuse him.
2: When
0: I become distressed, don't tell me about my mom. I can abuse him. When I become disgraced, you call it your weakness.
2: But our God is pure. The good news I have, every sin can be dealt with.
0: Okay.
2: Every sin was already dealt with. On the cross. Carry that sin on the cross. Carry that weakness on the cross. Carry that weakness on the cross. The cross has the power to redeem us from every weakness.
0: Omanyi musumba.
2: My weakness.
0: Obunafu bwange.
2: When I see a girl.
0: Bwendaba ku mwana w'obuwala.
2: My weakness.
0: Obunafu bwange.
2: When I see a boy.
0: Bwendaba omulenzi.
2: I feel like I have no air.
0: Mpuliranga atakyalina mukka.
2: I feel like melting.
0: Mpuliranga asanuka.
2: Yes, I'm born again.
0: Chitufu nalokoka.
2: I love Jesus.
0: Kristo mwagala nnyo.
2: But when I see a girl,
0: nebwe ndabo muhala.
2: I feel I want to follow her.
0: Mpuliranga yagala okumugoberera.
2: Kabani kundongo. I feel like it is a magnet the girl is pulling me.
0: Mpuliranga muwalo yali mukunsika.
2: Praise the Lord. There is still more grace.
0: Watch out, you wait, sir.
2: On the cross. I want to finish like this. Jesus dealt with your sin. It is by your faith in him. Carry that so-called weakness. And take it on the cross. Tekina. Okudi yakayimba. Yakayimba. To the cross. Take now.
0: Chitwale kati.
2: To the cross.
0: Kumusalaba.
2: I'm Amina.
0: Amen.
2: So number two.
0: Echo kubiri.
2: Who are reconciled on the cross?
0: Kakano twa tabaganyizibwa.
2: Who are reconciled on the cross? Those are the results of the cross.
0: Ebyo byava ku musalaba.
2: Who are separated by sin?
0: Sin
2: had separated us from God. On the cross,
0: he
2: reconciled us

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1: to God
0: eri Katonda.
1: You'd rather become an enemy of this president of Northern Korea.
0: Chisinga koko kubera omulabe wa president wa Northern Korea.
1: Than being the enemy of God.
0: Okubera omulabe wa Katonda.
1: Number 3.
0: Ekyo kusatu.
1: We receive the freedom from the powers of sin.
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1: From the powers of sin.
0: Mu manyi ge chibi.
1: Romans 8:2.
0: Abalumi munana.
1: Number 4.
0: Echokuna.
1: Victory over Satan.
0: Obuwanguzi okuveri Satani.
1: 2 Corinthians chapter 2 verses 14.
0: Abakolisayo 2:14.
1: Number 4.
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1: Healing.
0: Okuonyezebwa.
1: We received our healing.
0: Twafuna okuonyezebwa kwaffe.
1: Isaiah 53 verses 5.
0: Isaiah 53.
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1: Isaiah 53 verses 5. Let's read that one again.
0: Isaiah 53.
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1: And the chastisement of our peace was laid upon him.
2: Era emiggo gye gye gituwonya.
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0: By his stripes we are healed.
1: Buli we bamukubanga.
0: Every time they stripped him.
1: Ngofuna okuwonyezebwa.
0: You received your healing.
1: Buli we bamukubanga.
0: Every time they stripped him.
1: Ngofuna okuwonyezebwa.
0: You received your healing.
1: Olw'emiggo gye.
0: By his stripes.
1: Tuwonyezebwa.
0: We are healed.
1: You are going to be healed of every affliction. Not because of the pain that you feel, but as long as you believe that he paid it all by his stripes, you are healed already. I want you to believe for God for your healing.
0: Okirize Katonda eri okuwonyezebwako.
1: In Christ,
0: mu Kristo,
1: we receive our healing.
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0: Twaino bulumi.
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0: Obulumi bwaffe bwakyusibwa n'okuwonyezebwakwe.
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1: Kansa,
0: kokolo.
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0: By his stripes now,
1: fene tufuna okuwonyezebwa.
0: We received our healing.
1: Oba okuba engalo zikube.
0: If you are clapping, you clap. I cannot forget one time I told you. Thieves came to our house. They strapped us because I was the man. They bound my hands. And they were paralyzed. At the end, they came and roused me. But my hand was sodden. They tied me so tightly, even the blood couldn't. Praise be to the Lord. I reached the moment when I went to the church, I could clap and I couldn't feel myself. My hand was drying up.
1: I
0: raised my hand that had died. And I said unto Jesus, I believe. What happened? You saw it and everything. You saw each and everything. But forgive of
1: this.
0: I condemned them for a while. What will they be seeing? But when I sorted myself in the word of God, I said, Lord, may you forgive them. Forgive them. They took away all our things, but I still have life. Say, Lord, by your stripes, the one that heals me, I receive my healing. After I had made that prayer, I told him like this. They normally tell you to clap when you do not want. The time that we get problem on your hands, you could like to clap, but you couldn't. I said, Lord, may you heal my hands that I can clap for you. I said, Lord, Father, I miss your praise because I cannot clap my hands. If at all you have your hands, you come and clap for Jesus. Clap for Jesus. By the fact of the cross, come and look and clap for Jesus.
1: Amen.
0: Amen. After I had made such a prayer, just to believe God that He has already started. I slept very well. Late at 3, I dreamt a dream. A man came with white tunics. There were two men. They told me that follow us. I followed them. It was a dream. We went up to the garden city. The spiritual realm is always first in the dream. We went to the last floor. We found there a hospital. Have you ever seen a very clean hospital? Leave alone these international hospitals. I don't talk about Chiludu. I talk about that hospital. I cannot even explain. When we reached to that hospital, we found a doctor putting on white garments. I was put on a bed. He told me Henry, he even knew my name.
1: Okay.
0: He said, okay. He touched my hand.
1: It's okay.
0: He told me, now it's okay.
1: You can go.
0: Osobola okugenda. By the time that I raised
1: up,
0: the pain was no more. I have prayed for you. You having a certain kind of pain, believe the cross. By his stripes, by the time you shall leave the cross, that pain that you came around with, it will be no more.
1: On the cross,
0: como salaba,
1: he made available grace.
0: He
1: made available his love. On the cross, he made available reconciliation. On the cross, he took our infirmity. On the cross, he substituted our poverty for his riches. On the cross, he took our shame. We receive his glory. On the cross, he was humiliated so that we can be exalted. On the cross, he was rejected so that you can be accepted. I am talking about somebody. You have been rejected. You have been rejected all around.
3: bound. I have good news for you. On the cross, your rejection, is being taken away for you to receive His acceptance. Hallelujah.
4: Hallelujah.
3: I cannot exhaust the cross. It is the power of God for salvation to whosoever believes. Your work is to believe. I want you to stand up on your feet. In the name of Jesus. If you came with every kind of sickness, every kind of trouble, touch that place where you feel the pain. Believe in a minute, in a second, you receive your healing now. Let us raise our hands. Touch where the pain is. If you have no pain in your heart, pray for those people who are troubling. Father, in the name of Jesus, by faith, I am commanding, let there be healing. For we have already received.
5: About the grace that I was yet to preach, but I felt a change in me, and I cannot hold on to. Hallelujah.
6: Amen.
5: I'm going to preach a very simple message this morning. Very simple message. I believe we are all going to be blessed. Hallelujah.
6: Amen.
5: Hallelujah.
6: Amen.
5: Let's go to the book of Joshua.
6: Katugene mu kitabo cha Yoshua.
5: The book of Joshua.
6: Kitabo cha Yoshua.
5: We all know one thing.
6: Fena tumanye chintu chimu.
5: That Joshua was a servant of Moses.
6: Nti Yoshua yali muweleza wa Musa.
5: Very close.
6: Nga wakulusegere nyo.
5: And the Bible says,
6: Bible yegamba,
5: each time Joshua, Moses went to the mountain to meet God.
6: Tulikasera Musa we yagenda nga kulusozo sinka na Katonda.
5: Joshua camped in the tent.
6: Ne Yoshua yagenda nga mu.
5: He was always in the tent,
6: waiting
5: for his master to return. Hallelujah.
6: Amen.
5: And this explains the reason why the Lord chose Joshua to be the successor of Moses.
6: Mukama yalonda Yoshua kubera omusika wa Musa.
5: Hallelujah.
6: Amen.
5: Okay, Joshua chapter number 1.
6: Yoshua esule soka.
5: Verse 1.
6: Olunyo soka.
5: Now after the death of Moses, the servant of the Lord, it came to pass that the Lord spoke unto Joshua,
6: nti mukama nagamba Yoshua,
5: son of Nun,
6: omwana wa Nuni,
5: Moses' minister,
6: omuweleza wa Musa,
5: saying, Moses, my servant, is dead.
6: Ngayogera nti omuweleza wange Musa afudde.
5: Now therefore,
6: kale kakano,
5: arise and go,
6: golokoka osomoke,
5: over this Jordan,
6: omugga guno Yordani,
5: you and all the people,
6: gwe n'abantu bonna,
5: unto the land which I will give to them,
6: muyingire mu nsi gye mbawa bo,
5: even to the children of Israel,
6: n'abaana ba Isirayiri.
5: Let us pray. Heavenly Father, we thank you for this message. We know that you're here for us. And we believe that you have a great work that you want to do in us. That's why we call upon your spirit to lead us and teach us so that our eyes will open and our ears will open to hear the direction of the Holy Spirit. We welcome you and we give you everything that we have.
4: In Jesus' mighty name. Amen.
7: Amen.
4: Hallelujah.
7: Amen.
4: Hallelujah.
7: Amen.
4: So before I preach, let me talk to us about this text. God appears to Joshua. Why? Because Moses had died. When we talk about Moses, we simply reflect on the law and the covenant God made with the children of Israel. Moses was born in a state when God had already heard the cry of the children of Israel. So Moses' upbringing was preparation for the great work that God had to do in Israel. Because there were people crying, and there was a covenant God had already made with Abraham. So God could not forget the children of Israel. So Moses' birth was symbolic that something was yet to be done in the land for the children of God to be taken out of slavery. Tell your neighbor he was born for a mission.
7: Gamba muri rana wanti yazali borechi gendelewa.
4: Moses' birth came at a time when all the children, the male children, were being killed. But his rescuing process

0: Praise the Lord.
1: And it happened that even before he was brought up, the daughter of Pharaoh needed someone to take care of the same child. But this is what happened. They again went and looked for the mother of Moses himself, and to come and prepare and nurture this baby. God's hand was upon this boy. Hallelujah.
0: Amen.
1: Remember the way he was rescued. The mother got the idea with the father. Instead of our boy being killed before us, because it was a decree from Pharaoh. Because the sons of the Hebrew had grown and they had multiplied in number, so they feared because they could take over the land of Egypt. And what Pharaoh said, go and kill every newborn or every young Hebrew boy. You see, by killing the male child, they are reducing the multiplication or the population of
0: Israel.
1: Hallelujah.
0: Amen.
1: Every time you kill a male, you are reducing multiplication. Because before God, every male represented multiplication. It represented a seed. So, killing the male child was very symbolic that he was killing a generation. But God could not allow a generation of Israel to be killed. The same thing that Herod did when he knew that the king was born in his land. Remember the Israel was under captivity. And the Roman Empire was ruling all over Israel. By the time Jesus was born, Israel was not in control over their land. Jerusalem, Samaria, and Judah, all over the land that was surrounded them, they were under the Roman Empire. So the people called
0: they were ruling over
1: Roma.
0: The Roman Empire.
1: Hallelujah.
0: Amen.
1: So Jesus was born at a time when Roman Empire was ruling over Israel. So when Herod heard that the king was born, he said, I'm going to kill every young boy. But still God could not permit that. The same thing that happened with Moses, the same thing happened to Jesus. Every time God is yet to do something new, the devil rises. But this time God will not allow.
0: Now
1: let me tell you before I teach. There is nothing that is going to happen in your life that God will not be able to afford to rescue your life. I'm here to tell you, nothing will be able to kill you because you are born with a purpose. If you didn't have a purpose, you would have been dead. Hallelujah.
0: Amen.
1: Before you execute the plan God has for your life, you will live to serve God. David said, I will not die. I will live and proclaim the goodness of God. So everyone born with the purpose of God, God takes charge. Tell your neighbor, every time you are born with God's purpose, God takes charge. Hallelujah.

0: Mukama yebazibwe.
1: Praise the Lord.
0: Mukama yebazibwe.
1: Praise the Lord.
0: So here is Moses.
1: Musa wuno.
0: Taken in the palace.
1: Ali mulubiri.
0: And the Pharaoh looks for who is going to take care of the baby.
1: Atenga falon anonyo mutu agenda okulabirira omwana.
0: They go around the country.
1: Bagenda nga betolola ensi.
0: Now the lot again falls on the mom.
1: Atat nebalanga abalandinga ku mama womwana yenyine.
0: And then say, you mother.
1: Nebagamba nti mama.
0: They even didn't know.
1: They
0: say, you woman, come and take care of this baby. You know what happened? The mom knew who the baby was. She just started from where she stopped. Breastfeed the baby. Nurse the baby. But also on salary, she was again paid.
1: Atenga asasurwa n'okusasurwa.
0: What the devil intends for bad, God is going to turn it around for
1: Katonda
0: good. Hallelujah.
1: Amen.
0: What Pharaoh never knew,
1: Falao chatamanya,
0: that she's again is putting the mother of the baby in charge of the baby. So Moses was brought up.
1: Musa yakula, yakuzibwa,
0: by his own mother.
1: Ngakuzibwa mama we.
0: Hallelujah.
1: Amen.
0: Because there was a task ahead of him.
1: Kubanga waliwo omulimu omunene
0: mama. Now the Bible says.
1: Bible yegamba.
0: Moses went and did whatever he did.
1: Nti Musa yagenda nakola byonna bye yakola.
0: He accomplished whatever he accomplished.
1: Namaliriza byonna bye yamaliriza.
0: So when God was to bring the law into the world.
1: Tonda byali anatolete teka munsi.
0: When God was about to bring his rule in the world. Because when you talk about law,
1: but to logera kuteka,
0: it means governance.
1: What seka wa okufufu?
0: Submission.
1: Okwewayo.
0: Subduing.
1: Amen.
0: Hallelujah.
1: Amen.
0: Now law
1: eteka
0: requires obedience. So when God wanted the nations to obey him, he raised one man called Moses.
1: To
0: him he gave the commandments to govern his people. Hallelujah.
1: Amen.
0: Hallelujah.
1: Amen.
0: Now this is what happened. Time comes. Moses dies.
1: Musafa.
0: Moses dies.
1: Musafa.
0: Do you know the meaning of dying of Moses?
1: It
0: has two implications. When Moses dies, it is a very representation of the end of the law. Because law came with
1: Kubanga amateka gajana Musa.
0: When Moses dies,
1: Musa bwafa,
0: the original vision bearer of the Ten Commandments dies.
1: Oyo eyalina okwolesa kwa amateka ekumi afa.
0: Now God raises this man called Joshua.
1: Katonda ayimusa omusajja naitibwa Yoshua.
0: Hallelujah.
1: Amen.
0: Hallelujah.
1: Amen.
0: This is what the Bible says.
1: Kino Bible kyegamba.
0: Now, after the death of Moses,
1: Musa,
0: the servant of the Lord,
1: wa Katonda,
0: it came to pass that the Lord spoke unto Joshua, son of Nun, Moses' minister,
1: wa Musa,
0: saying,
1: gagamba,
0: Moses, my servant, is dead.
1: Chomweleza kwange Musa afude.
0: Hallelujah.
1: Amen.
0: Let me tell you, church.
1: We
0: are living in a new covenant.
1: Tuli mundaga nempia.
0: Where the law of Moses already died.
1: Mateka ga Musa wegafia.
0: At the beginning of the ministry of Jesus Christ.
1: Entandika yobweleza kwa Kristo Yesu.
0: The Bible says.
1: Bible yegamba.
0: Christ is the end of the law.
1: Nti Yesu yenkomero ya mateka.
0: So that. Mwete mwase me Bible yao. Yesu yenkomero ya mateka. Eh uyu msomesa. Okugwa wakili ateka we kirala. Mukama yebazibwe.
1: Praise the Lord.
0: Whoever is civil. Mukama yebazibwe.
1: Praise the Lord.
0: Now when Jesus comes.
1: Yesu waja.
0: Moses had to die.
1: Musa yaino kufa.
0: Before Moses, died, the law was so alive. So when the one given the law dies, Joshua had to be appointed. Hallelujah.
1: Amen. Praise the Lord.
0: And God could not speak to Joshua as long as Moses was alive. The grace could not come as long as the law was alive. Now when Christ came, the law has no power over us. Hallelujah.
1: Amen.
0: That is why we are believers of a new covenant. We have another testament where the law is written on the hearts, not inside, not on the books.
1: Praise our Lord.
0: So the Bible says, Moses is dead. Now therefore, verse number 2. Now therefore, arise, go over this Jordan. You and all the people, go into the land which I do give them unto the children of Israel. Hallelujah.
1: Amen.
0: Hallelujah.
1: Amen. Praise the Lord.
0: Verse number 6. The Bible says, be strong and of good courage. For unto these people shall you divide for their inheritance, which I saw unto their fathers to give them. Verse 7. Only be strong and very courageous, that you may observe to do everything according to the law which Moses, my servant, commanded you. Turn not from it right hand or left hand, so that you may prosper wherever you
1: go.
0: Hallelujah.
1: Amen.
0: Praise
1: the Lord.
0: Praise
1: the Lord.
0: Verse number
1: 8.
0: And this book of the law shall not depart out of your mouth. But you shall meditate therein day and night, and you may observe to do according to all that is written therein. For you shall make your way prosperous, and then you shall have good success.
1: Amen.
0: Hallelujah.
1: Amen.
0: Mukama yebazibwe.
1: Amen.
0: Wanowe wale waka bwende so lwalero.
1: This is where the message is that I brought today.
0: And this, the message I'm preaching is,
1: enoba kabwembulilo lwalero buli nti,
0: this book of the law,
1: ekitabo kine chamateka,
0: that is a topic for the message.
1: Gwe mutwe.
0: This book
1: kine kitabo
0: of the law,
1: ekyamateka.
0: Hallelujah.
1: Amen.
0: Hallelujah.
1: Amen.
0: Now God said,
1: Katonda yagamba,
0: to Joshua,
1: Eliyoswa,
0: for you to be able to accomplish the purpose I have for you, you have to present yourself in a manner that is very ready to be used. The first thing he says, do not fear. Number 2, be courageous. To observe everything that has been written in this book. Hallelujah.
1: Amen.
0: Praise
1: the Lord.
0: Every time there is succession is, every time there is transfer of power, God prepares another generation to run the same vision that he began. Nobody in the in the scripture that stops the move of God. But God prepares. This something Elijah had. He thought was the only prophet in the land. Regardless of what he did, God still had more people that are going to worship him.
1: So,
0: every time God begins a movement, someone else is going to catch up with a vision. When God started with Moses, however much he died, there was someone ready in the tent. There was someone ready to be used to carry on the mantle to another generation. But one thing God says to whoever that is ready to carry on the move, one, do not fear. Two, be courageous. Three, observe everything that I've commanded. Keep them on the tablet of your, in fact, on your fingers. So that you don't go left or right of it. In other words, remain focused. Hallelujah.
1: Amen.
0: Now this is what the Bible says. In Hebrews chapter 12. Look into Jesus. The author and the perfecter of our faith. Who for the joy set before him. Endured the cross.
1: Bible.
0: That
1: look unto Jesus.
0: The
1: author.
0: And the
1: finish of our faith.
0: Hallelujah.
1: Amen.
0: What is this? He's saying, keep the focus. So God was telling this man, keep focus. Don't deviate left or right. But stay connected. Tell your neighbor, stay connected. For this one more time, if God is to work with you, do not deviate. Hallelujah.
1: Amen. Praise the Lord.
0: Now God was still talking to this young man. Because he also led the children of Israel for 40 years. And he was in the land for 40 years. Hallelujah.
1: Amen.
0: Mukama favors.
1: Praise our Lord.
0: The Bible says. The
1: Bible yegamba.
0: In this book of the law, shall not depart out of your mouth. Tell your neighbor, shall not depart out of your mouth. I don't know what we understand by this phrase. This is a powerful phrase. He did not say this book shall not depart out of your heart. He did not depart out of your sight. But he said your mouth. What does this mean? The book. Not a word. Not a chapter. Because Moses came with five what? Five books. So it was a volume written on the tablets. In those days it was stone tablets. One of the writing was God's hand himself writing. Now, if you are to walk with God, one big requirement, get the book. Get the what? Get the book. Now, this is not the book I'm talking about. This is not the book. This is a dictionary.
1: No dictionary
0: of God's written books. These are books. What we call the book. The book is symbolic of the word. God told him, get the book out of the written inscriptions out of the so many books. Because by then, there was Genesis, Deuteronomy, Exodus, Levites, and what else? Numbers. Those were the first Deuteronomical books. And God told this man, get the book of the law. Put it on your mouth.
2: Ekitabo kino eky'amateeka tekivenga mu kamwa ko.
0: Wesirikire. Neyo mu Luganda bweyogedde.
1: There's something.
0: Ekitabo kino ekyaki?
1: That this book of the law.
0: Omusajja amaze okufa.
1: The man is already died.
0: Alese bitabo bimeka?
1: He has left 5 books.
0: Katonda wajja okumusisinkana.
1: When God comes to meet this man,
0: amugamba kitabo.
1: He tells him the book.
0: Hallelujah.
1: Amen.
0: Amugambe kitabo kino.
1: He says this book.
0: Tekivanga mukamwako.
1: Never leave your mouth.
0: Now where?
1: Kakatiwa.
0: Do we speak from?
1: Wetuogerera.
0: Jesus says.
1: Yesu agamba.
0: In Mark chapter 7.
1: Mako msam.
0: What fills your heart?
1: Nchechijuzo mutima go.
0: The mouth does what?
1: Speaketh.
0: Now God was telling him.
1: Katonda yali amugamba.
0: On the mouth there is no storage.
1: Chimukamwa temuli telekero.
0: Storage is deep down your heart. But if you want to speak, you have to revisit your heart and let the mouth speak what you have inside of you. What we call the word is the strength, is the covenant, the what we call the book. It is the relationship you have with your God. Because the book can die. But what you have inside of you becomes the truth you can stand on. Hallelujah.
1: Amen.
0: So God tells him, get this book on your mouth. Very spiritual. Very revelational. Because we don't have books on the mouth. You can't have a book on your mouth. But he was saying, fill your entire life with this book. Get everything about you. So that whatever you speak will carry the message. Whatever you speak, you'll have a basis to possess what I want you to possess. You must have a book to step in the promises. You must speak the book, what the book says. Because I'm going to give you everything that I've spoken. This is the promise. He says, I'm going to take you into the heritage of your children, and that what I spoke to your forefathers.
1: Let me say this.
0: The reason why we don't take over the heritage God has for us, you know why? There is no book. There is no book on our mouth. Why? If God is to use you, if God is to make a covenant with you, He prepares your life. He prepares your heart. So that the whole of you is consumed. What you speak on the behalf of God. Whatever you do, you don't do what you want, but according to what He wants. That is having the book. I'm not talking about books. Let this book. Hallelujah.
1: Amen.
0: Mukama yebazibwe.
1: Praise our Lord.
0: Mukama yebazibwe.
1: Praise the Lord.
0: Now God measures on the book.
1: Katonda of
0: God measures the bases.
1: Anti asinzira ku bitabo.
0: Let me tell you this. This is the oldest book in the entire world. It is a book that has stood generations. This is a book. The only book which has so many books in it. It has been fought against. But no one has overcome this book. It has been there for centuries. Now, it is not just in vain that it has stayed. It has always stayed. Looking for who will own it. Looking for who will understand it. Looking for who will believe in it. Some have got hold of it. And have simply hidden from the people. Hallelujah.
1: Amen.
0: When you go to Rome, Italy,
1: Bogende Roma, Italy,
0: this book has been put into the archives of the Roman Catholic Church. And no one was allowed to read. But they could not also take possession of a
1: read.
0: When you read the history, now when the Roman Empire came and ruled over Israel,
1: Roman Empire
0: stole everything regarding on the Jewish culture. Because the Jewish culture has their roots in the book. So they denied them everything, including the book. But you don't know how the book reached you. There is power in what we call the book. Hallelujah.
1: Amen.
0: Give
1: the Lord a hand of praise.
0: So God was telling this young man, for me to work with you, you must have a book. You don't have a book on your mouth? I have no business with you. Hallelujah.
1: Amen.
0: Number one qualification. You have to get a book. This is what the Bible says. The Bible says, and this book of the law shall not depart out of your mouth, but thou shalt meditate therein day and night. And thou shalt observe according to all that is written therein.
1: Amen.
0: For you shall make your way prosperous.
1: Amen.
0: Hallelujah.
1: Amen.
0: And you shall have good success.
1: Amen.
0: The only way you can succeed in the matters of God is to abide by the word. This is the way you are going to abide by the word.
1: We are all Joshua. We are in the generation of Joshua.
0: Duachi.
1: Why?
0: Kubanga Musa yafa.
1: Because Moses is dead.
0: Yesu na akolachi.
1: And Jesus came.
0: Eleri nyali ya Yesu.
1: And the name of Jesus.
0: Muhibru balita Yeshua.
1: Praise the Lord. Now the generation where we are. We've left the generation of the law. We are in the generation of Joshua. Where Christ Jesus
0: is
1: the end of the law.
0: It
1: begins with the grace. Everyone to stay in the grace. Everyone to relate with God.
0: Number one qualification. You have to keep the word on your mouth. Number two, you will meditate on it day and night. Now, meditation is a second stage in learning. First of all, learning requires to acquire knowledge. Once you acquire, you get the knowledge. Keep it in you. Meditation cannot come onto what you've not acquired. The basis for you to meditate is to call to your memory.
1: Now,
0: you
1: may remember or recall someone you saw.
0: And you
1: say he was so and so and so. You got it.
0: But you've
1: never seen him, you cannot remember. Isn't so?
0: Amutu watu ulanga mukirasi ngoyaga lokolele bibuzo mukirasi yo. Kubanga le jukiro musomesa engeri jenyonyolam de guangarangoni bave no mu. Due to the Shaka's expansion policy, the Matutangoni, the Masekongoni, they went to the Western Africa.
1: You just remember the way your teacher was.
0: So you wanted to sit in the class.
1: So
0: Mukama agamba Yoshua.
1: God says unto Joshua,
0: fumintiriza.
1: Meditate.
0: In fact, ekigambo kufumintiriza,
1: meditation,
0: kwe bayita okuzza obuki,
1: is renewing,
0: is to chew cud,
1: okuzza obwenkumu.
0: Naina mukwano gwange, sina mukwano gwange, kazini wange.
1: I have my cousin.
0: Twali mukyalo.
1: We are in the village.
0: For us,
1: swallowing red paper, it was a habit. You get around three, you swallow them. After eating food, for him, he could belt, chew, and then swallow. I don't know whether he had got belt and then choose.
0: Kakati yali evident yasoka kumira bukamula.
1: He forgot that he had swallowed red paper before eating food.
0: Kati uno boya bejagala kumbe kakamula likajiram.
1: When he belt, the red paper came out.
0: You
1: see the eyes turning red.
0: He
1: ran to
0: drink
1: water. But red pepper doesn't just leave the mouth. Even the goat chewing cut there. It means it's first ate.
0: Now you cannot chew
1: tosobola kugaya
0: what you did not eat.
1: Chotalide.
0: So when the Bible says meditate,
1: Bible yebwegamba nti fumintiriza,
0: it means first taking.
1: Ekitegeza soko yingize
0: what you can think about at night.
1: Osobola okulowooza ekiro.
0: Omuntu wache tulowooza.
1: Do you know why we don't think?
0: Kubanga tetulina bya kulowooza.
1: Because we don't have what to think upon.
0: Muntu ajja nakusanga.
1: Someone comes meet you.
0: Je omperekereko.
1: Tell you come escort me.
0: Tulagawa.
1: Where are we going?
0: Gwe jangu chikazi chino chamvumi.
1: Tell you just come this man abused me.
0: Olina kusanga mu church.
1: They find you in the church.
0: Notani kampala nilako.
1: And you start hating
0: people. Bundi oyono yankola luli.
1: Do you know what she did to me?
0: Jangu bolile.
1: Come I tell you.
0: Oba wakamwe yagamba oyo.
1: You know that one.
0: It's
1: like sweet potato that is not
0: ready.
1: We shall take care of him. Or that. He has not even a thought.
0: The devil has used people because they fail to acquire knowledge. It is this knowledge that you can ponder. Hallelujah.
1: Amen.
0: You cannot meditate on to what you don't have.
1: So God
0: tells him, if I'm to work with you, if
1: I'm
0: to be with you like I was with Moses, you have to meditate.
1: We have born again here who don't meditate. Do you know what you meditate?
0: omanya akazanyo ka TV we kakoma.
1: You know where the soap
0: era tebakulimba we bakateeka
1: ka. They don't lie you.
0: Obagamba nedda babuusemu
1: ekitundu
0: omukazi yali anaatera okuba.
1: She was about to hit.
0: Kayate mutu tutandisa atudde.
1: Now we've begun when he's seated.
0: Awo batulimbi.
1: They lied us there.
0: Ebyo byomanyi.
1: That's what you know. Praise the Lord. We've made things that don't exist. Define you the truth. I could meditate things that couldn't build me. Do you know waking up at night? You start meditating. Imagine. I'm an orphan. My dad is dead. Now I don't know. You take 2 hours remembering your dad who died 10 years ago. You know, in 91 he died. But you've woken up in the midnight, in the middle of the night. You find a brother. He has woken up. He's thinking about things that went long ago. That Lord abused me. Okay, I don't care she died, but she abused me. You even think about someone who's already dead. She died a long time ago. That man wouldn't have left me with the kids. Now I'm here working for them. I have to buy everything for them. Now look at the things you're meditating. The Bible's daughters. Meditate upon the book day and night.
0: You can't meditate on God because there's a lot of stuff going around your head.
1: A
0: lot of unforgiveness. If you were a man, you were thinking that woman wouldn't have done that. If you a woman, is that man. You can't even say that God. Why?
1: Rachi.
0: You are preoccupied with chaff. Bible gamba bwete.
1: The Bible says bomunaya ulebyo muwendo mubitagasa.
0: Kati obuzibu buli mukwaula.
1: Now the problem is separating.
0: Mungambiro yakulina anye sister brother yaula.
1: Get to know, separate what's good and what's bad.
0: Ochali mubiri ebitagasa.
1: You're still in
0: awful things.
1: And you want God to make you mouth like his.
0: Hallelujah.
1: Amen.
0: Tetuna yaula.
1: You don't know yet. There was a brother who came and sang last time.
0: Alino mwengo musumu maliba makadde. Hallelujah.
1: Amen.
0: Alino obubaka bwa Yesu.
1: He has the message of
0: Christ.
1: But when he sings, you see chameleon in a world of.
0: So what?
1: After you see that the same studios where I work my songs, that's the same. Even his second year song.
0: Butalimu,
1: vanity. Now you say every song that you bring.
0: Kakati tulemye okwawula ebyomuwendo.
1: Now failed to separate the precious things. And we're praying God to pray to do for us the new work.
0: The qualification.
1: Ebisanyizo. Let me show you some qualifications.
0: This book of the law shall not depart out of your mouth, but you shall meditate therein day and night, that you may observe to do according to what is written therein. Hallelujah.
1: Amen. Praise the Lord. That has been written into it. You can only observe them through meditating them.
0: Hallelujah.
1: Amen.
0: Hallelujah.
1: Amen.
0: Mungeri eno.
1: In this way,
0: bono kula kula nanga mu makubo go.
1: You will prosper in your way. And you will see the blessing. Where is the blessing? Where is the prosperity? It is through working with Jesus Christ. Putting the word in our mouth. I told you the mouth cannot
0: express
1: up till when your heart is filled. Child of God. Fill your heart. That your mouth can speak.
0: Hallelujah.
1: Amen.
0: The
1: generation where we
0: are,
1: the covenant
0: we are,
1: it needs the word.
0: Tell your neighbor, and this book,
1: this
0: book, when I talk about that
1: book,
0: it is more than a book. It's more than these books.
1: Whenever
0: you talk about book, this is the meaning. It means God Himself. Because the book has the word. And the Bible says, Jesus is the word of God. John chapter 1 verse
1: 1.
0: In the beginning was the word. The word was with God. And the word became God. Nothing that was created would be created without Him. Hallelujah.
1: Amen.
0: Now if you don't have this word, you don't have this book, you're not going to create with your mouth. Because with your mouth you create. With your mouth you make. And with your mouth you destroy. Depending on what is in your heart, your mouth is going to create. Hallelujah.
1: Amen.
0: This word, this book, shall always abide on your mouth.
1: I don't know what we are
0: keeping.
1: Ask your neighbor, what are you keeping? What does your mouth speak? Tell him, don't sleep, what have you kept? If God is in heaven, He looks at what we've kept in a storage.
0: Hallelujah.
1: Amen.
0: What you meant to
1: do? Do you know that you have a storage?
0: The Bible says,
1: Bible yegamba.
0: And a good mouth, out of the good treasure of his heart, brings out good words. And so is justified. By your mouth, you are justified or you are condemned. Hallelujah.
1: Amen.
0: Another person that the Lord touched his mouth was Isaiah. He didn't touch anywhere. But he got this burning coal. Yakwate chisiki.
1: The burning coal. He placed it on his mouth. Ladies and gentlemen, as a wound up, many of us, what will hinder us to go to heaven? Speak this in born again. What will hinder us in going into heaven? Mouth. Big mouth. You speak words and people cry. You speak words and people's heart get broken because you've made your mouth saba saba that breaks and shatters people's hearts.
0: Yet,
1: originally, your mouth is supposed to glorify the name of the Lord and building up people.
0: Hallelujah.
1: Amen.
0: Basebo ne banyabo.
1: Ladies and gentlemen.
0: The only qualification.
1: Ekisanyizo kyokka.
0: Okuweereza wamu ne Mukama mu mulembe guno gwa Yesu.
1: Ministering together with the Lord.
0: Mu mulembe guno gwa Yesu.
1: In this generation of Christ Jesus.
0: Kwe kuteeka ekigambo ku mumwa gwo.
1: It is putting by abiding the word into your mouth.
0: Hallelujah.
1: Amen.
0: Whatever you speak attracts God or sends God away from you. Whatever you speak builds somebody or breaks somebody. Hallelujah.
1: Amen. Praise the Lord. Lift your hand up here.
0: Gamba ayi mukama.
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1: Mu linnya lya Yesu.
0: Kubira Mukama engalo
1: ezaagala. Give the Lord a hand of praise.
0: Hallelujah.
1: Amen.
0: Hallelujah.
1: Amen.
0: And this book.
1: Era ekitabo kino.
0: Nafuna obubaka buno ennaku.
1: I got this message a few days back.
0: And this book.
1: Ekitabo kino.
0: There is a specific book God speaks.
1: Waliwo ekitabo ekyenjawulo Katonda kyayogerako.
0: It points on more than papers written by man.
1: Kisukirawo ku bitabo oba empapula eziwandiikiddwa abaana b'abantu.
0: Failure to see this book.
1: Bolemererwa okulaba ekitabo kino.
0: Failure to understand this book.
1: Olemererwa okutegeera ekitabo kino.
0: You may not walk with God.
1: Oyinza obutatambula na Katonda.
0: Hallelujah.
1: Amen.
0: Neba sebo ne banyabo.
1: Ladies and gentlemen.
0: Damu amanyi.
1: Courageous.
0: Guma omwoyo.
1: Amen.
0: Kubanga Mukama agenda kubeera nawe.
1: Because the Lord is going to be with you.
0: Ngabo yali ne Musa.
1: As he was with Moses.
0: Hallelujah.
1: Amen.
0: Hallelujah.
1: Amen.
0: Naye mundagana empya.
1: But in the new covenant.
0: Atubanje ekitabo.
1: He demands us the book.
0: Ekisa Kristo kyaleta.
1: The book that Christ brought.
0: Atubanje ekitabo.
1: We are demanded the book.
0: Mukama yebazi.
1: Praise the Lord.
3: Ga essomo lino dungi era lya makulu nnyo.
0: The subject is a highly effective Christian.
3: Nti omukulu

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Those who call themselves wise, they got other people who are wise. Those that they were despising,

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1: Mukama feels.
0: Praise be to the Lord.
1: Therefore,
0: kakano,
1: what Jesus does in our lives,
0: yes,

0: okude mu tekateka ya Katonda
1: ye nyine, so that we can be useful again.
0: Tusobola okubeera ab'omugaso nate.
1: What happens
0: ekituukawo
1: before we come to Jesus,
0: bwe tuba nga tetunnaba kudda eri Yesu,
1: we are

0: agua.
1: We are the vessels to be used.
0: So a highly effective Christian
1: will
0: discover

0: nambera mu bulamu gy'osobola kuddayo n'ogeregerenyaako
1: kiba kizibu.
0: It becomes complicated.
1: Ng'osobola okuddira embeera gy'oliyitamu.
0: You can handle over the situation you're passing through.
1: Ngaluka n'ogamba
0: And you say, oh.
1: Nga Yokana bwagamba bwati.
0: As John says.
1: So, the only way you can hear the voice of the Lord is by relating the current situation with the word of God.
0: We are having born agains. He can never handle up his life with the word.
1: That is very dangerous. In every situation, Jesus Christ is the same. That means Jesus works and applies in every situation in our lives.
0: Take an example.
1: If you are a mother at home, you have backing scriptures in the Bible. If you are an orphan,
0: waliwo ekyawandikibwa ekisobola okusoba okwesigama.
1: Ekitabo

The Bible has everything that pertains to your situation.

0: has to listen to the voice of his master.
1: Bamugamba chuka ku right.
0: We will tell him turn to the right.
1: Takola about turn.
0: He does not make about turn.
1: Abamanya basirikala.
0: You know those

0: with the gun.
1: You
0: are in the line.
1: They
0: told him, go forward. If you don't listen well, it's like they are telling you, go back. So the behind one,
1: listened,
0: and the in front of who you
1: listen
0: well. They tell, turn, look.

0: Ladies and gentlemen, failure to listen well, they bring death.
1: Hallelujah.
0: Amen.
1: You can never be effective.
0: Tosobola kubera wa mugaso.
1: When your antennas
0: nga amatungo obo kuwulirako.

0: Praise be to the Lord. Praise be to the Lord.
1: So a highly effective Christian will identify the voice of the Master.
0: Where does he identify? I told you the first level is to know and understand the word of God. Not only

0: based on the fact that it has the origin, it also has the destiny.
1: A
0: midst of the way,
1: you have to relate with the origin in reference to your destiny.
0: You understand what I'm talking about? Your life came from God.

0: It has to mend the way with the Lord. Because it has the destiny.
1: Hallelujah.
0: Amen.
1: It implies
0: no life. You can never do something alone.
1: There
0: is nothing you're going to do coming from out of the blue and falls
1: down.
0: Everything that you do, it is written. And it's coming from somewhere.
1: Therefore, you have to refer.
0: You
1: have to make a reference with your origin.
0: Because
1: you have a beginning. Therefore, your end is properly defined from the beginning.
0: Well,
1: because the Bible says, he determines the end from the Hallelujah.
0: Amen. He determines the end from the beginning.
1: So your life is simply in a bracket.
0: Praise be to the Lord. Maybe I'm just bypassing on the surface. Jesus says like this.
1: My sheep,
0: endigazange,
1: hear my voice. And because they hear my voice, I know them. How does God know you?

0: mmanyi.
1: Jesus says,
0: Yesu ayogera n'agamba,
1: my sheep know my voice. Just read that Bible.
0: Endiga zange zimanyi eddoboozi lyange.
1: Somawoko mu Luganda, somawoko mu Luganda.
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1: 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Let me interpret this like this.
0: The only way we can be effective Christians.

0: Let me tell this to you.
1: God has spoken already.
0: Mukama yayogera da.
1: There is no voice that you are waiting to hear. He has already spoken.
0: Yayogera da.
1: He spoke his word.
0: Yayogera ekigambo kye.
1: And the world came into being.
0: Ere ensi n'ebeerawo.
1: Hallelujah.
0: Amen.
1: By his word,
0: okuita mu kigambo kye,
1: he commanded,
0: yalagira,
1: that Jesus would come and bring salvation.
0: Yesu alijja n'aleeta obulokozi.
1: And today we are saved.
0: Era ka olunaku lwa leero tuli balokole. Is there anybody amongst you who had to listen to the voice of the Lord that go and be saved? You just believe the word the Lord spoke like 600
1: that
0: years
1: means
0: back.
1: The word is alive.
0: Chitegeze chigambo chiramu.
1: It was spoken.
0: Chayogerwa.

0: That's how physics teaches.
1: It says
0: that if you burn the paper,
1: it
0: changes from having the chemical energy
1: light over an heat energy
0: and it brings

0: take an example.
1: The
0: Englishman said, we have nothing new. You see this house. Everything that is on it, it has ever. It was just made and become something different. So the doors, the windows, the bars, they were there, the mirrors.

0: There was nothing here new that was
1: in me. Enyuma jola bube kisenge lyaliko ettaka ne bali tabula tabula ne bali lyokya ne lifuuka bulooka.
0: The house, the walls you are seeing, they were once.
1: So buli kimu kye tulina olwaleero.
0: Everything that we have today,
1: kyafuuka bufuusi form.
0: It was just changed.
1: Era kikyasobola okufuulibwa ekirala.
0: And can be changed to become something new. The Englishman winded up saying,
1: energy can never be created, not destroyed, but it can change form from one state to another.
0: It can change form.

0: There is a change that comes when it cannot go
1: back.
0: It can never go back to its original state.
1: Nebayo endala ngosobola okutwala amazigo n'ogateeka mu fridge negafuka ice ate n'ogaza ku musana ate negafuka amazi.
0: There is a one physical. You can take your water.
1: Hallelujah.
0: Amen.
1: Similarly, nembula mu bwaffe.
0: Even in our life, there are some things which can never return to the original state. They can never return to the original.

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0: kyali kibaddewo olwedde Katonda yakikola dda.
1: It has ever existed.
0: Oyingira mu kiyingire.
1: You just enter into it.
0: Nga Katonda yamala dda okukiteekateeka.
1: Already God had already prepared it.
0: So ekigambo kye weetaaga okufuuka okubeera.
1: The word that you need to become.
0: Kiba kya nnaku nnyo singa oba tokitegedde.
1: It will be of sorrow if you don't understand.
0: Mu bulamu bwo tebugenda kuba reference.
1: In your life,
0: originality.
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0: Hallelujah.
1: Amen.
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1: Hallelujah.
0: Amen.
1: Ladies and gentlemen, there are some things in the Bible that you can never understand until you have known where you come from.

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As much as we have highly effective people in church, they are those who are so much highly ineffective.

0: 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You see the seal.
1: The response to what's the written word of God is what makes us effective or infective. Hallelujah.
0: Amen. 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
1: 2 Chronicles chapter 16 verse 9.

0: looks unto the son, children of men. 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
1: Emitime jitukiride jejiriwa.
0: So the hearts.
1: Answer is simple.
0: The answer is very simple.
1: Jejitime emitima omuli ekigambo kyani.
0: Those are the hearts having the word of
1: Wanga,
0: God.
1: Daudi yakyogera.
0: David himself says,
1: ntadde ekigambo kyo mu mutima gwange.
0: I have put my

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1: His voice is in the hearts of men.
0: Ntadde ekigambo kyo mu mutima gwange.
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0: Because
1: mere having the concept in their hearts keeps them focused and never deviated. Hallelujah.
0: Amen.
1: Hallelujah.
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1: And I know them.
0: Era nzimani.
1: And they follow me.
0: Era zingoberera.
1: He has not said, I speak and they hear.
0: Tagama nti njogerera nezuulira.
1: They just, he only says, they follow me.
0: Ayogera nti zingoberera.
1: Because they know my voice.
0: Kuwanga zimanye dobozi lyange.
1: Hallelujah.
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1: Bangoberera.
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1: buli kwabo bokka,
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0: who keep moving,
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1: era ne bagoberera.
0: Hallelujah.
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0: Every time they follow,
1: buli mulundi we bagoberera,
0: I give them what?
1: Mbawa
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1: Kubanga buna butuwa tugoberera.
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1: Takolagana n'abayimiridde.
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1: Tuina abantu mu kanisa basebo ne banyere.
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0: if
1: he's dead, he's dead.
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0: let me tell you, here in the universe,
1: eyo combination tewali asobola GBT.
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1: No one.
0: Tewali muntu.
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0: Combination ya Yesu ne kitawe.

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0: Abantu b'okomako.
1: Be having people that you touch.
0: Ku mirimu gy'okola.
1: And to your workplace. Let's people see the godly nature in you. Patience in you. Love in you. 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
2: Emmanuel.
1: Emmanuel.
2: Isaiah yalagula.
1: Isaiah prophesied.
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0: Hallelujah.
2: Amen.
0: Mukama Yebazu.
2: Praise the Lord.
0: Kuminanya Bible Gambi wait.
2: The Bible said like this.
0: Therefore the Lord Himself will give you a sign.
2: Katonda mwene anabawa kabonero.
0: Behold, the virgin shall conceive.
2: Mtembele nebo lubuto.
0: And bear a son.
2: That's the Lord Mwana.
0: And shall call his name Emmanuel.
2: Era alimuita erinya lye Emmanuel.
0: Hallelujah.
2: Amen.
0: Hallelujah.
2: Amen.
0: Obaka bonjagalo gabana kona fe
2: akamwe skalero to share with us this evening.
0: Babuita Emmanuel.
2: It is called Emmanuel.
0: That is a message I want us to share today.
2: Emmanuel
0: is a Hebrew name.
2: Chigambo cha Reblania
0: that God gave to Isaiah.
2: Katonda chewa Isaiah.
0: That in those days,
2: ntimubirebyo,
0: a virgin will conceive.
2: Embere la enebo lubuto.
0: This will be a sign.
2: Kano kaliba kabonero.
0: That I will come in the world.
2: Nti ndija munsi.
0: Through this son.
2: Okuita mu mwana ono wabulenzi.
0: And his name.
2: Ere linnya lye.
0: Will be called Emmanuel.
2: Anaitibwanga Emmanuel.
0: There was no single day.
2: Tewaliwo lunaku na lumu.
0: Jesus was called Emmanuel.
2: Yesu yaitibwa Emmanuel.
0: Not even anywhere in the New Testament. But we had names like Son of David.
2: Twaina manyanga omwana wa Daudi.
0: Son of Joseph.
2: Omwana wa Yosefu.
0: Lamb of God.
2: Omwana gwendiga wa kwa Katonda.
0: And so many other names.
2: Na manyama.
0: But there was no single day.
2: Ne waliwo lunaku luno lumu.
0: There was no single day that Jesus was called by this name.
2: Yes, we Emmanuel.
0: Maybe I need to do more research. Why am I saying this? The name Emmanuel has a meaning. That God is with us. When Jesus was born,
2: yes,
0: it was evident. It was evident that God Himself had come on the earth. Now, this name could not work anymore because it was
2: exactly.
0: It had come to pass. Hallelujah.
2: Amen.
0: It is now, these days, when the name works. We even see people naming themselves after
2: Emmanuel.
0: It is not bad. But when Jesus began to speak, He said, "Whoever has seen me, has seen the Father. I am in the Father. And the Father is in me." Hallelujah.
2: Amen. man.
0: So the word Emmanuel,
2: ekigambo Emmanuel,
0: was simply a phrase,
2: chalinga yali phrase,
0: that introduces God in the world.
2: Eyali eyanjula Katonda mu nsi.
0: Praise the Lord.
2: Amen.
0: Praise the Lord.
2: Amen.
0: This way I'm saying,
2: chino chengamba,
0: that the name Emmanuel,
2: nti elinya Emmanuel,
0: was not for the few Jews.
2: Nti teliali li abayudaya abatono.
0: It was not for some prophet.
2: Teliali li abanabi.
0: It was for everyone who believes.
2: Teliali li abuli muntu yena akiriza.
0: Hallelujah.
2: Amen.
0: It came from the mouth of a prophet that preached and prophesied more about the coming of Jesus Christ. And
2: he
0: said, behold, a virgin will conceive. Already the virgin conceived and bore a son called Emmanuel. Now our focus should be on the name
2: Emmanuel.
0: If the prophet said in those days the son was to be born,
2: and
0: the son was born, the Bible says he lived among us. He lived among us. He grew among us. But he died and left the Holy Spirit. Hallelujah.
2: Amen.
0: One time Jesus preached and said, with the words I've spoken to you, the words I've spoken is spirit.
2: The words I've spoken to you is the Spirit.
0: This was to confirm, this is in John chapter 6. You can even read from verse 36 downwards. The words that I've spoken to you are Spirit. Hallelujah.
2: Amen.
0: Now this simply means that Jesus was confirming that God is already with us. He is not with us in flesh, but
2: he
0: is with us in spirit. The word or the name
2: Emmanuel
0: was to come in existence after the birth of Jesus Christ. So today we don't focus on the name. We want to focus on the reality of this name. If God is with us, then something has to be shown. God has not simply come and leaves the place anyway. When God is with us, there are evident signs. They are tangible things that prove God's existence. When the Spirit of God reigns, there are things that really people see. There are things that we don't only be told, but they are realities of life that have to change to prove that God is. Hallelujah.
2: Amen.
0: When the word Emmanuel is spoken, you don't defend it. You don't. Nicodemus came to Jesus.
2: Nicodemus
0: says, surely what you do is enough for us to believe that God is with you. There are things that you do when God is with you, and the things you don't do when God is not with you. Hallelujah.
2: Amen.
0: Church,
2: Kanisa,
0: I want us to prove this phrase. I want us to prove this name. If God is
2: Emmanuel,
0: then let us see
2: Emmanuel.
0: Hallelujah.
2: Emmanuel.
0: If God is Emmanuel,
2: Emmanuel,
0: let us rise a faith
2: to
0: provoke God to act
2: okola
0: for Emmanuel to be.
2: Emmanuel okubera.
0: Hallelujah.
2: Amen.
0: Mukama yebazwe.
2: Praise the Lord.
0: When the Spirit came down on the day of Pentecost, it was evident.
2: Chali chilabibwa.
0: Very evident.
2: Ngachilabika.
0: basebo ne banyabo,
2: ladies and gentlemen,
0: tukoye okusitula erinnya,
2: we are fed up of carrying,
0: litutategeeza
2: a name that we don't mean. We are fed up of carrying Bibles that is not visible. We are fed up of talking about God that it doesn't work. We have to lift, uplift the faith. And we tell people that Emmanuel, when they believe and accept that it's true.
0: We don't simply carry name Jesus.
2: The Bible
0: says
2: the Bible gamba,
0: he was given a name above all. And in this name, every knee bows, every tongue confesses that Jesus is Lord. To the glory of God. Hallelujah.
2: Amen. If you
0: leave
2: the name called Jesus, the Bible says like this, that my people that have been called my name, that's different. Let me try to be clear. The words of Emmanuel, they mean God is with us. God is with us. The one with you, he's with you. Ladies and gentlemen,
0: Katonda,
2: the God we are speaking about, when he's with you, there is nothing impossible.
0: Jeremiah. Eh?
2: If you are with God, I want us to make a difference. I want to challenge you this praying. Let it not be a casual prayer. We want to be manifested with Christ. We see his promises and what he is being manifested in our lives. The God we are talking about,
0: yeah,
2: is the make of heaven and earth. He spoke a word and it came to be. He separated land from water.
0: Emmanuel.
2: That's the God we are talking about, Emmanuel. Paul says, when he is on our side, who is our enemy? Who could be our enemy? God to be with us, and we stay the same. There is a question mark. God doesn't come and things remain the same. When he is to come and things remain the same, he doesn't come. Let me repeat it.
0: If God is to come and things remain the same, he will not come. Every time he comes, he makes a difference. Even the Bible says, the entire creation groans. The entire creation waits for the manifestation of the true sons of God. Now, true sons of God are manifested because they have a difference. Hallelujah.
2: Amen. I want you to make a prayer and tell the Lord to make a difference on you, to put a symbol or a sign on you that separates you from anyone else.
0: Hallelujah.
2: Amen. God to put a symbol on you that's
0: going
2: to show that you're a child of God. When you're different from
0: you're
2: different from any other person.
0: Gideon, Katonda, we musanga.
2: When God met Gideon,
0: Judges chapter 6. Judges chapter 6. You are going to find Gideon. He was so scared, so confused, terrified, in a hideout. The enemies were disturbing and distorting all their crops. So he was among those people that hid because the enemy had risen. But when God met him, he proved that he can never leave him the same. And because God spoke to him, he called him a mighty man of valor. That was verse number 7. Gideon said, give me a sign. Give me a sign that you have spoken with me. Hallelujah.
2: Amen.
0: Let's see, gentlemen.
2: If we are to think that we
0: take canon,
2: we shall remain casual people. Amen. When God is to work, He wants to change things from the usual things. I want us to uplift faith and make a prayer and say, Lord, let your hand be manifested today. If you are with us, be manifested. If you are with us, make a difference. If you're with us, let things work out for us. Let things change. Be manifested.
0: Hallelujah.
2: Amen.
0: We
2: are in
0: life.
2: When you take one step, the world takes you back two steps. Whenever you try to rise up, the world judges you.
0: The world seems not to see progress in us. Seems not to see. They think when we come here, we come to waste time. They think when we come here, it is a normal thing.
2: But let's pray to God to put a difference on us. In this world we are.

0: twali tumanye ebintu bimukutte.
1: We thought he is caught up.
0: Oyo.
1: That person.
0: Twali tumulaba ng'owa bulijjo.
1: We saw him like any other person.
0: Ebintu bikyuke.
1: Things change.
0: Ensevu namire linnya lya Kristo.
1: And the world bowed down for the name of the Lord.
0: Hallelujah.
1: Amen.
0: The
1: people who sleep with the rentals, they think we are the same.
0: But God is soon
1: raising a symbol.
0: He is
1: soon uplifting a label.
0: We
1: want the name of the Lord to be manifested. If the Bible says that every knee must bow down, we want them to start bowing down for them in the name of Jesus. Now his name cannot be bowed for unless he does something beyond. Let me tell you something they call worship. It's like sharing food. And you see this one is given more. That one is more than the other one. And you say, have real, this guy's food is too much. That's why they call giving beyond. That's where we get the word. We want the world to understand that our God is beyond.
0: Oh yeah. Yasinga obugagga.
1: He's beyond rich.
0: Yasinga amani.
1: He's beyond power.
0: Yasinga chitibwa.
1: He's beyond glory.
0: Ngatagabana chitibwa
1: when he doesn't share his glory with anyone. Now he has to do that in you. He has to manifest that in you.
0: Amani genga gasinga kubera mu.
1: When his power is in you. When his glory is manifested in you, and they will say there is a God who is beyond this woman is the one that he worships. They will
0: live
1: and say, for real, you are beyond everything. Your God is beyond everything.
0: Hallelujah.
1: Amen. There are people who want to compete with us. But I pray to God in this fasting to give us the spirit that was in Elijah, that everyone who prepares to compete with us, the Holy Spirit to give us the power to run beyond them. That's what they call beyond. God always wants to show in all situation that is beyond everything. We are fed up with the situation. When flu comes,
0: it's
1: for the born again that comes first.
0: Lubyamira bwayita.
1: Lubyamira. When measles attacks the village, you see it from the child of a born again. We attacked by measles. The children of Mulokole are scratching themselves. Now come to know that it is even coming on our side. The children of Mulokole are sneezing. Tell them not to come here. Let them stay there at their home. They cough like drums. They cough like
0: engalabi.
1: Tell your neighbor we need a difference. Ladies and gentlemen, what I'm telling you is real. There's what they call Emmanuel living in you. It means God is with me. When God is in you,
0: things don't remain the same. No.
1: Nedda.
0: They obey.
1: Bigonda.
0: They obey.
1: Bigonda.
0: Hallelujah.
1: Amen.
0: They obey.
1: Bigonda.
0: Ababi abali munsi.
1: The evil people in the world.
0: Tusitule yo kukiriza.
1: They
0: batumye bingi babye.

0: enguzi bagiridde.
1: They are corrupt, they have done everything.
0: Batirisa sente mayumba gabwe.
1: They have kept money in their houses.
0: Fetulangiriro kusasanya bye bapanze muri.
1: Let us declare scattering what they have prepared in the name of Jesus.
0: Ensetu ko kunonya ngabibuba bugagga ebusanga wa.
1: The world to search whenever it's to find wealth, they find it in the Molokole's house.
0: Kale tukirize chali ku Daudi.
1: At least let us believe what was on David.
0: Tukirize chali ku Solomon.
1: We accept or believe what was on Solomon.
0: Chikomewo mu kanisa
1: muri. To come back to the church in the name of Jesus.
0: Hallelujah.
1: Amen. Some things haven't been possible because there is someone who has not accepted them. There's someone who hasn't moved in them. But the fullness of the world is all for God. If you're not for the devil, you belong to God. It means you're on the side whereby the owner of everything is. So you will also sing a song.
0: Sivira mwao.
1: Sivira mwao. I don't go empty handed.
0: Nala mulabo musajja Yesu sivira mwao.
1: Sivira mwao.
0: Hallelujah.
1: Amen.
0: No, inzo kubatona obadde tonna bakutuuka yo.
1: Maybe you're not yet there.
0: Neka tukirize mukama.
1: But I just believe God.
0: Emyaka je jiddako.
1: For your next years.
0: Emyaka je jiddako.
1: Your next years.
0: You live your life in prosperity.
1: Obere mu bulamu obukulaakulana.
0: Emyaka je jiddako.
1: Your next years. It won't be the same like your first years.
0: Hallelujah.
1: Amen.
0: Ladies
1: and gentlemen, we've cried.
0: We also judge
1: who searched God where he is. Yet we're in a church. We are here to make a prayer. That David prayed. Say, Lord, arise. So that my enemies scatter. Arise, Lord. And the enemies scatter. There are people who
0: have
1: that rebuke the name of the Lord. Those that underlooked the name of your God. But for this time alone, let your Lord arise. For only this time, call God to arise.
0: Let this Emmanuel
1: ono
0: be activated in your life so that the Lord you have will show up on your behalf. Hallelujah.
1: Amen. Praise the Lord.
0: I
1: want to speak about the gospel in Psalms 91. We are praying here.
0: The name Emmanuel came in. Isaiah chapter 7.
1: Isaiah, Psalm.
0: Now the church has not realized that when Jesus came, he brought the government of God. He brought God himself. When Jesus came, he brought God on
1: you.
0: And those who have God have a difference.
1: Now we are going to demand for a difference. We are going to demand God. You spoke. In your word that doesn't come empty. When we believe in your word, Father, we pray that you be manifested. We believe for you working.
0: Take away injury.
1: Put a difference.
0: Take away injury.
1: Put a difference. Arise. These words maybe the young ones don't understand.
0: But
1: if you're here and mature in spirit,
2: If you hear any born again, you need a difference. If you hear and you believe God,
1: you need
2: a
1: sign that this God is with you. Lwaki bwe tuba tumaze okusaba?
2: Why is it after praying?
1: Lwaki bw'omala okusaba?
2: After you pray,
1: weteeka mu kifo emizimu ekisobola
2: okukuba. Why do you place yourself in a position where demons can attack you?
1: Bwe situka okusaba?
2: When you arise to pray,
1: bw'oteekawo omuntu emizimu egisitukira. Nga ne bw'oba weebasa omuntu oba tokyasobola na guzza eno bw'oti.
2: Even when you sleep, you can't turn your head.
1: Yona gikulumba.
2: They all attack you.
1: Ne gikunyigiriza ku kitanda.
2: They squeeze you on the bed.
1: Nga n'eriiso terisobola kulaba bulungi.
2: When you cannot even have a good vision.
1: Na guno omukono nga tosobola gukyusa.
2: When you cannot even change this hand.
1: Kyokoli mu kusaba.
2: Yet you're in prayer.
1: Waleka okubeerawo okusiikuuka.
2: There must be a shaking that goes beyond casting demons. When you're shaking,
1: says,
2: Lord, arise, be manifested. That Bible you're reading, the man, they said, Lord, be manifested. Moses said, I want to see you. He requested for a son and it was given to him. The Lord told him, I will move with you. And I will show you a symbol or a sign of my presence. And he fulfilled it. That time they saw the cloud that followed them. At night,
1: a pillar of fire.
2: Empaji y'omuliro.
1: I don't know how it looked like.
2: Simanyi ngeri ki gye yali efaanana.
1: Empaji.
2: But a pillar, what they call a pillar.
1: Kibanga guno omuti.
2: It's like you see this pole.
1: Edda Isirayiri bino ebyamasannyalaze n'amafuta nga tebina bakujja.
2: Those days before the coming of kerosene.
1: Babiranga n'ekintu kyabirangako ekikopo.
2: They had handles that they could.
1: So inside they put some fuel.
2: With cotton. And they light it. Now they could walk like this. That's what they call the pillar of fire. That's what God used in their generation. He held it up in a space
1: where
2: no one is supporting it. But it was making light. Every night they could see the pillar of fire. Every night with their eyes. If we are to see God, you have to cover yourself with a third
1: blanket.
2: You get a long dream. Very confusing. You wake up in the morning when you have forgotten everything. There is a day I prayed to God to speak to me. When I went to sleep, I dreamt. In that dream, I was asleep dreaming. Me, myself, I was asleep. In the dream, I was asleep. And in the same dream, I dreamt a dream. Very confusing. Me myself, I'm
1: I dreamt
2: my other person
1: asleep.
2: Now the other one asleep. This generation of ours.
1: Ekiro kyo jebunaira mailo nga lukumi laba wozuka kumachanga ate okirabidde.
2: Now you wake up in the morning when you've forgotten everything. How many of you have ever dreamt when you're asleep and dream? I'm not alone. My God. You dream sleeping and you dream in a dream.
1: Amazima genyini bana abaisraeli tebaina na kukiriza.
2: For real, these Israelites lack faith.
1: Ninga bala bempaji.
2: But they could see the pillar.
1: Eyo muliro.
2: Of fire.
1: Fabali no kukiriza ne Yesu ali wamu nafe.
2: As with faith, with Jesus with us.
1: We bakaji kutuga.
2: You sleep when demons are hanging.
1: Wina mwaka lobo zimugwe kagamba yes.
2: Sometimes you hear voices saying yes.
1: Yes.
2: Yes.
1: Yes. It's
2: you with Emmanuel. But
1: 500
2: kilograms in your chest.
1: Yes. Yes.
2: You're just. Yes.
1: That's so good.
2: When you can't.
1: No much and to Yakondi Muchalanganeta Dova, Sisola Gisembez and Gangida Yaka.
2: It happened to me when I could even
1: think of it in Twitching over now.
2: I say, oh my, this thing.
1: Nano Mukono Gunotegusola Kusiluka could day.
2: When I cannot even lift hand to the other side. It comes when you're understanding everything. It's us with Jesus.
1: Ebiturumba visitor.
2: Things attacking us are very heavy. Let me tell you. God has to do something for us. He must uplift
1: level.
2: Because in this generation he is present. Himself he is present.
1: Hallelujah.
2: Amen.
1: Where
2: is the vision? Ask your neighbor, when is the vision? Some of us, we speak about vision. You don't even understand what vision is. Vision. When you speak about vision, someone sees a movie of Nigeria and a ghost manifests. After speaking, it disappears. You even pray and say, if I'm there, the angel will come, putting on white. Even the words you speak, you have them. Then he says, my child, I know you. Even you know the vision. Even the words that an angel will speak, you know them. My son.
1: Let's
2: and gentlemen, the God we have today is for candle indoli. Now we have a mentality. You wake up when you've made your mind a dream. Things of God are for real. Things of God, they are not for I think. Ladies and gentlemen, we need a living God. We need the God that is called Emmanuel to confirm that he is with us, to be manifested. You know what the Bible says? That many years in Israel doesn't have a living God. Many years. The enemies attacked them. Even poverty. attacked them. But the Bible says they went into the covenant. They went into the covenant of seeking God. The great
0: no
2: God.
0: They
2: all decided to seek God. And God was manifested. The Lord was manifested. Whenever you're going to the covenant, it is not just a
0: point
2: that we have a prayer of 3 days. There is a God that something does. He is manifested. Let's not be contented in this first thing we
0: have.
2: Make a fasting for a purpose. You go into a covenant with your life in searching for God.
0: Hallelujah.
2: Amen. These things of salvation swallow us. We need God to be manifested.
0: Emmanuel. God is with us.
2: If he is with you, what shows? Ask your neighbor, what evidence do you have that he's with you? Let me tell you, Peter had no money. Even John had no money. They spoke a word. Even today, it's still inside me. They told the lame man, we don't have gold and money
0: and silver,
2: but what we have,
0: Emmanuel
2: is in us.
0: Emmanuel
2: is within us. Silver and gold we don't have, but look at us. What we have is what we give you. In the name of Jesus, arise and walk. They had Jesus. Ask your neighbor, what do you have? Even when you have money, you say you don't have. Okay, for real.
0: You
2: don't have. What do you have? If you have Jesus, do something with your Jesus. Now, Pastor, I need to sleep. And then I get a dream. Then the Holy Spirit says something. Dryness is a burden. Dryness. Is a burden. In the name of Jesus, you shake. But when inside you, nothing. The demons say that is food. But I feel a challenge in me.
0: Where is this God?
2: Katonda we aliwa.
0: Where is this God that answers by fire? Where is the Emmanuel
2: aliwa
0: that Peter and John talked about? Where is Jesus?
2: Yes, aliwa.
0: Son of David. Where
2: aliwa
0: is this God?
2: Katondono.
0: The first church believed that miracles worked. Where is God in our life? Where is Emmanuel?
2: Emmanuel, aliwa.
0: Where?
2: Aliruiwa. Luichi.
0: fire. Why was he born? If he was born to manifest the glory of God, where is the glory?
2: The children of Israel were challenged. Their enemies asked them, where is your God? Where is he? The world is asking, where is your God?
0: You're
2: a believer. What did you believe? What did you see? What did you get?
0: There's
2: a God that makes the rain rain. That makes the lame walk. That opens the blind. That makes miracles. The rich God. Among all, what do we have?
0: Hallelujah.
2: Ladies and gentlemen, I cannot answer this question for you, but I want you to focus it on our
0: fasting,
2: your life in the time to come. Where is Jesus? The Bible says in Acts, the last verse in the 7th chapter.
0: Stephen,
2: when Stephen was about Stephen to die, he lifted his eyes and he saw Jesus standing on the right hand of the Father. And he said, those who were stoning him to death, that Father, forgive me. Forgive them, for they know not what they're doing. He lifted his eyes and saw. Now you, when you lift your eyes,
0: I don't know what you see. But I believe you can see God. Hallelujah.
2: Amen.
0: You can see your God. Seated.
2: Have you seen the scriptures that I've been saying?
0: Can Psalm 57. When they had carried, when they cried out with a loud voice, stop. Then they cried out with a loud voice, stopped their ears and ran at him with one accord. And they cast him out of the city and stoned him. And the witness laid down their clothes at the feet of a young man named Saul, and they stoned Stephen as he was calling on God, saying, Lord Jesus, receive my spirit. Then he knelt down and cried out with a loud voice, Lord, do not charge them with this sin. And he had said this, then he fell asleep. But verse 56, and said, look, I see the heavens opened, and the Son of Man standing at the right hand of God. Now this was a mere man, Stephen.
2: Ono yali musajja owabulijjo, Stephen. Now there was a group fighting against
1: mukama wako yali Saulo.
2: Its master was Saul.
1: But Saul ono.
2: And this Saul.
1: Era chikakasibwa ddala nti ye yadumira ekikwekweto ekyatta Stephen.
2: It is confirmed that he is the one that commanded the attack of Stephen.
1: Olaba Saulo.
2: You see Saul?
1: Yali mulwanyi amaliridde okutta buli eyali akkiriza Yesu.
2: He was a fighter who had accepted to fight everyone or kill everyone who had believed Jesus.
1: Kati musule eno yakulembera akakundi akatta Stephen.
2: He's the one who led the group that killed Stephen.
1: Naye yali akafa.
2: But after his death,
1: okay, ngatana bakufa.
2: Before he died,
1: Bible egamba nasitula amaaso.
2: The Bible says he lifted his eyes.
1: Naraba Yesu ngayimiridde.
2: And he saw Jesus standing.
1: Bana bali bamuliko ne balumu obujiji ne bakwata na matuga bwe ne bagaggala.
2: These who were stunning, they caused even
1: okubagamba nti ndaba Katonda ne ndaba ne Yesu.
2: That I'm seeing God and Jesus.
1: Mukiseera kye kimu.
2: At the same time.
1: Atenga Yesu gwe bali bavola.
2: It's the same Jesus that they were provoking.
1: Mtaddeko anti ayimiridde ku mukono gwa Katonda ogwa ddyo.
2: And you're saying that he's standing at the right hand of the Father.
1: Ne bamulumba bayiga ne bamulumba bonna kirindi.
2: They attacked him in a group.
1: Ne bamukwata.
2: They held him.
1: No bamayinja.
2: And stoned him.
1: Nina sigala nga basabira.
2: And he remained praying for them.
1: Agamba tobabalira ku musango
2: gwo. Say that don't count them.
1: Remed,
2: because they know not what they're doing.
1: Buyamala nasabe sala.
2: After he made a prayer,
1: nagamba chitange, receive my spirit.
2: He said, nagamba chitange omoyo gwange.
1: Take me to
2: the cross. The same words that Jesus made at the cross.
1: The Bible says he breathed out his ghost.
2: Nata omoyo gwe.
1: Nata omoyo. Nuno te yafisebo tebamuta.
2: Even this man, he was not just killed.
1: He prayed his spirit in the hand of God.
2: Yasaba omoyo gwe mu ngalo za Katonda.
1: Namala Bible gamba he didn't die, he fell asleep.
2: Yeba kabwebas.
1: Olunyiriro olusembayo. He fell a
2: yebaka.
1: Because nobody killed him. Wadde bamukuba.
2: Kubanga tewali yamu.
1: Neye.
2: Yamuta. Though they beat him. There is authority men of God that walked in. Ladies and gentlemen, this authority when Jesus is with us, even us have to walk in it. It is ours too. That prayer that of this man, it made a big thing at the change of Saul. The next chapter, Saul going to Damascus, immediately got solved. That's when God slapped him and blinded him.
1: Hallelujah.
2: Amen. Ladies and gentlemen, the times we're in, it's for God to be manifested. It's for the manifestation of God. If you need to see something, see it in the name of Jesus. Because if you've not yet seen it, then how will others see it? How will they know? Because you've also not known yet. They are not yet known. If the church has not yet known, how will the world know? Ask yourself. It's like your son or daughter bring homework to you at home when you also don't know. How will your son pass? If you have not yet gotten the answer yet, what shall we preach to them that we've confirmed. Peter says like this.
0: These things we preach, we have seen, we have touched, we have believed. We are the witness of the one that you killed. We walked with him. We sat with him. We ate with him. And now he is nowhere. We speak what we know.
2: You see where the difference is?
0: Do we know what we speak? Do we have experience of what we speak? Hallelujah.
2: Amen. In our lives, and even in our history, we have to write a book. But though all things were not possible, our God was with us.
0: Hallelujah.
2: Amen.
0: But also maybe a fire of Enoch.
2: When we read the history of Enoch,
0: we don't see
2: Tetulava.
0: His big works. The Bible doesn't talk
2: about that. But the Bible says one thing.
0: He walked with God until he was no more.
2: Only that. When it's written upon you, all yours have been changed.
0: Hallelujah.
2: Amen. Ladies and gentlemen, that's what God needs from us. To know him. We walk with him. He gets manifested in us. Work in us. The world won't deny us.
0: We shall be undeniable. We can never be rejected. Because what we have, the world longs.
2: It longs for it.
0: Hallelujah.
2: Amen.
0: Chiringa neighbor.
2: It's like your neighbor. Cannot take hatred from you. You may hate someone that you will help the matchbox with. The one you hate is that person without matchbox. But you have the light of God. The world needs it. You have to be yearned for in the name of Jesus. The world has to yearn for you. To long for you. Amen. You can stand on your feet.
0: I don't know what you are going to pray for.
2: I've talked about the Lord. But in all, make a prayer for God to arise. God to be manifested.

0: Jesus.
1: You are worthy of all the praise. You are worthy of all glory. Be lifted in this place again. Be lifted in this place again. Be glorified in this place. For you are good and your mercy forever endures. Your mercy forever endures. Your grace, Lord, is sufficient to save and to seek all that which was lost. And we among they that were lost, that you found us, O God. That's why we worship you today. We give you glory, Lord. We give you glory, Lord. We magnify your name. We worship you, Lord. There is none like you. There is none like you. In all the earth, there is none that compares with you. Blessed be your name, Lord. Glorious God. Glorious God. Glorious God. Mighty God, Ancient of Days, we come to worship you, Lord. You, the everlasting God, the Father, the Creator of ends of the earth, we worship you. Be lifted, O God. 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
2: I want us to read about the Ark of the Covenant.
1: Njagala tuitemu.
2: I just want us to go through
1: tutegere bintu bino byebichi
2: so that we understand what are these things.
1: Mukama yebazibu.
2: Amen.
1: Tubade tujja tubisomako.
2: We have been reading through.
1: Lusine tufunayo chimu.
2: And sometimes we get one thing.
1: Nero njagala byonna tubiitemu.
2: But today I just want us to go through everything.
1: Tumanye yes eno tabanako.
2: We know this wema.
1: Mulembe guno tabanako byebichi.
2: In this generation wema yechi.
1: Eregenda kutuyambira wa.
2: And how is it going to help us?
1: Kase tusembezeko katono wano. Abantu basobola okulaba. Hallelujah.
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2: This is a tent.
1: Mukama yebazibu.
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2: Do you see all those things around that fence?
1: Eno bagiyise ki? 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
2: This is the yekalu.
1: Mukama yebazibu.
2: Amen.
1: Kakati wano wakati.
2: In the middle of the yekalu.
1: Obanko eseruzungu zino ze bayita empya.
2: Those are the courts of the temple.
1: Court oluja lwachi? Oluja lwa yekalu.
2: They are the courts of the temple.
1: Mukama yebazibu.
2: Amen.
1: So kakati we wano Daudi boyagamba nayingiranga mu mpyaze
2: no kola ki? So it says I'll enter your courts.
1: Eno si yekalu.
2: That's not the temple.
1: This is the temple court.
2: It is empyaza yekalu.
1: Erango kuyingira mu mpya za yekalu eno.
2: And for somebody to enter the courts of the temple.
1: Zikwetagisa kubenanga wetegese.
2: You had to be ready.
1: Ngobulambo omazo kubuchusa ngobuwaddeyo kujja kusinza.
2: When you have given up your life to come and worship.
1: Edda chebaitanga okusinza.
2: What they called worshiping.
1: Te wasinzizanga bweru.
2: You are not supposed to worship from outside.
1: Wamalanga
2: the temple.
1: Kuyingira.
2: You had to first enter.
1: Kati wayingira ngolusi mwena ne sadaka.
2: You had to enter with a sacrifice.
1: Chovola Bible egamba, I will not go to the house of God empty handed.
2: Bible egamba sigende nga munyumba ya mukama ngalusa.
1: But I will enter his courts.
2: Nena yingiranga ne mumpiaze.
1: Thanksgiving in
2: no
1: my heart.
2: Okwebaza mu mutima gwange.
1: Now thanksgiving.
2: Okwebaza.
1: Nebo bate wajjanga na ku nebo banga te wajjanga na kuwayo sadaka.
2: Even if you didn't have a sacrifice.
1: Naye ngolina ekyokwebaza.
2: But you had something to give thanks
1: Sibo
2: for.
1: Sibo nabajjanga mu yekalu.
2: It's not that everybody who went into the temple.
1: Nti bajjanga kwenenya bibi.
2: That they came to repent.
1: Wabula bajjanga n'okwebaza.
2: But some people came to repent.
1: Era bajjanga n'ekyokuwayo ekyokwebaza.
2: Some people came to say thanksgiving and they had an offering.
1: Hallelujah.
2: Amen.
1: Mukama yebazibu.
2: Amen.
1: Ensonga endala.
2: The other reason.
1: Omuntu yenna bwe yatuukanga wano.
2: Anybody who reached those courts.
1: Ngamba kabona.
2: A priest.
1: Walingawo wano eno kino kyoto.
2: There was an altar.
1: Wano we baweerangayo saddaka.
2: They used to offer sacrifices from there.
1: Okwokya ebiweebwayo.
2: They burned offerings.
1: Era ebiweebwayo ne biryoka byambuka mu mukka guno.
2: And they went up into as smoke.
1: Kakati zine emmeeza zino zolaba.
2: Now the tables that you are seeing.
1: These are the slaughter tables.
2: Ezo ze meeza kwe
1: basaliranga saddaka.
2: Amen.
1: Mukama feba zibu.
2: Amen.
1: Chovola ba Yesu.
2: That's why Jesus.
1: Achikiri okubanga isaddake ya wayo kubulobulamu bwaffe.
2: Represent the sacrifice that was given unto our lives.
1: Era omusalaba.
2: And the cross.
1: Ye yali emmeeza kwe baabaagira Yesu.
2: Is the table on which they slaughtered Jesus.
1: Kwe bamubamba webale nnyo. Tewali nsolo gye basalanga tebamaze kukola ki.
2: There is no animal that they can't without displaying it like this. And it had shedding of blood. Do you see what was done there? These days the blood of animals is not accepted.
1: Aha.
2: No.
1: Omusayi gwa Yesu gwe gukola ki?
2: Only the blood of Jesus is accepted.
1: Gwe gukirizibwa.
2: Amen.
1: Kati bwe twavanga wano.
2: From that altar.
1: Eno brazen lava ya jabanga bawel.
2: We went to the bowel, echibafu.
1: omwaberanga amazzi,
2: which contained water.
1: Yasokanga nanaaba,
2: they could wash themselves from there.
1: Najja nawayo saddaka,
2: they give the sacrifice.
1: Bwamala okuwayo saddaka,
2: after giving the sacrifice, they went to that basin and bathed. All those things were done in the courts.
1: Hallelujah.
2: Amen.
1: Kakati bwe yavanga wano,
2: after washing,
1: agenda okuyingira.
2: By the time he enters,
1: there
2: was always a chief priest for a year. The chief priest for
1: a year.
2: After doing all those things in the courts,
1: yagendanga mukibaita yekalo. Kati eno gyolaba eno ye yekale.
2: He used to enter the temple. That is the temple.
1: All
2: those ones are temple courts. The children of Israel, I want you to know this. I read the scriptures. They used to stop into the courts. I want to remind you this.
1: First Chronicles.
2: Let me read about that.
1: Second Chronicles chapter 5 and verses number 10. Eno wema.
2: That tabernacle, they could remove it.
1: Kakati Katonda.
2: And God,
1: okuyita mudwe,
2: through his servant,
1: Sulumani, mutabani wa Daudi.
2: Through his servant, Solomon.
1: Katonda zimbibwa, yebaita yekalo.
2: They build a temple for God.
1: Mukama yebazibwa.
2: Amen.
1: Bazimba chi?
2: They built the temple.
1: Bazimba yekalo. Kati zinengo ye zivao.
2: Now they remove the clothes.
1: Onwalero.
2: Today,
1: when jogelera wano mu 2 Chronicles 5:10.
2: As I speak now in 2 Chronicles 5:10.
1: Bazimba bugwe.
2: They built a wall.
1: Oba bugwe mbadde mujja musomako.
2: I think I've been reading about walls.
1: Bugwe yaleta Nekemaya.
2: The wall
1: yaleta Ezra.
2: Ezra.
1: In fact, ye Nekemaya yajja kulongosa bisenge bya yekalo.
2: Nehemiah came to
1: Ezra, yajja kuzimba bugwe yachi.
2: Ezra came to build the walls of the Yekalo.
1: Mubisere byenjawulo.
2: In different seasons.
1: Kakati zino tent zivao ne wasigala we kisenge kebazimba.
2: They removed the tent and
1: because
2: the
1: now
2: wall
1: this was
2: remained
1: mobile, bajikozesanga eno mudungu nga batambula.
2: The tabernacle was mobile, bali bajijawo.
1: Ere kire kyasituka, bane bagamba muzimbulule byonna tugende.
2: You removed the tent and we move.
1: It was a mobile temple.
2: Even the temple could move.
1: Hallelujah.
2: Amen.
1: They
2: reached a time when Israel had been established and Jerusalem was the capital city. David prays because I sleep in a regular house.
1: But
2: God allows him to build a temple through his son. Solomon builds the temple.
1: 2 Chronicles chapter 7. Eyo yali sala ya Sulumani nga asaba.
2: That is Solomon's prayer when he was praying.
1: Era Katonda mudamnaga abantu banga bayitibwe linnya lyange we baneto waza ne benenya nga bazze mu kifo kino na uliro okusaba kwabwe najja nemponya ensi yabo. 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
1: Mukama
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1: 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Then indeed even the first covenant had ordinances of divine service and the earthly sanctuary. Earthly what? Chovola. Today we are serving a spiritual one. For the tabernacle was prepared, the first part in which was the lampstand, the table, and the showbread, which is called the sanctuary. And behind the second veil, the part of the tabernacle which is called the holiest of all. Are we together? The holiest of all, which had the golden censer and the ark of the covenant overlaid on all the sides with, in which were the golden pot that had manna, iron rod that budded, and the tablets of the covenant, and the above it were the bino tujja kubyogerako kunako luli. There were five elements, we shall talk about them, but number five, above it were, now we are talking about the ark of the covenant. Now this was a box, njaga utunulie box singa yenu nga guno gwe muzindalo omunene. 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

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We welcome you, Lord. 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

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We call unto you, Lord. Hear us as we pray, Lord. Refresh, revive us, restore. Bring us closer, Lord. Bring us close. Bring us close to your presence, Lord. Bring us close. 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And touch us, and take us deeper.

Rebecca, Rebecca, Rebecca, Rebecca, Rebecca, Rebecca, Rebecca, Rebecca, Rebecca, Rebecca, Rebecca, Rebecca, Rebecca, Rebecca, Rebecca, Rebecca, Rebecca, Rebecca, Rebecca, Rebecca, Rebecca, Rebecca, Rebecca, Rebecca, Rebecca, Rebecca, Rebecca, Rebecca, Rebecca, Rebecca, Rebecca, Rebecca, Rebecca, Rebecca, Rebecca, Rebecca, Rebecca, Rebecca, Rebecca, Rebecca, Rebecca, Rebecca, Rebecca, Rebecca, Rebecca, Rebecca, Rebecca, Rebecca, Rebecca, Rebecca, Rebecca, Rebecca, Rebecca, Rebecca, Rebecca, Rebecca, Rebecca, Rebecca, Rebecca, Rebecca, Rebecca, Rebecca, Rebecca,

0: 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Thank you, Jesus. 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It came to pass as Jesus was praying in a certain place when he ceased that one of the disciples said to him, Lord, teach us to pray, as John taught his disciples. You see? When it came to Luke, it was a request by the disciples. But Matthew, how he narrates the way Jesus taught us how to pray. He simply started, when you pray, say these words, Our Father in heaven. Now, where this prayer comes from, according to Luke, it was a request. Lord, teach us how to pray. Because when the disciples saw Jesus praying, they didn't know how to pray the way he was praying. Bamulabanga asaba nenga ensaba ya asaba si ya bulijjo si ya kusabira mmere si ya kwenenya si ya kuita mulunaku. So now it came to pass as he was praying in a certain place when he had ceased that one of his disciples said to him, Lord, teach us. We don't know who exactly the disciple was. But there were these disciples that followed him. There was always a Peter. There was always a John. There was always who? Who? Bamekabi yagena na wo. 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So mwoku kumina musamvu wa soka tuwalabi. Matthew
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0: 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So I think one of the disciples that asked Jesus to teach how to pray was among these. Very common. If it was not Peter, then John. Peter was first at speech. 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

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That's a big statement. 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

0: 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They work and they worked and they will work according to the purpose designed by God. But this prayer you are making today is equally needed and important to keep you that day, to bring you to the desired destiny. 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That's how heaven works. 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Lead us, Lord. Lead us, Lord.
1: We open to you. We welcome you in. We let you in to strengthen us. We let you in to teach us, to carry us on. Let us always and every day be accepted to minister before you. Holy Spirit, we welcome you. Take control, take charge. 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Ira mukama.
2: Let us clap for the Lord.
0: Sunday wedding.
2: So last Sunday.
0: Main service. Twaiga. Kola.
2: We learned on the way how to make a covenant. I told you in the beginning, Lord is the Lord who does not want visitors.
0: He
2: is the Lord who desires to have children. The Bible says in John 1:12, as many received him, gave them the power to become. A visitor is not a child in the house. A visitor only comes and goes away. Lord desires to have children.
0: You
2: want to have inheritance. You
0: want
2: to have his kingdom. That's why as Jesus teaches us to pray, as
0: we
2: pray, say, our Father who is in heaven, it implies those who say, our Father, the children.
0: Therefore, our God is a God of a covenant.
2: Katonda wafe, katonda wenda gano.
0: Takuzala angako,
2: he has never birthed you. Even your mother may not be a believer. But by the time you welcome him, he becomes your father.
0: Hallelujah.
2: Hallelujah. This is a covenant which is enough. For you to be a child, it is enough. Let's pray. We thank God for it today. We believe indeed that you are here. Your word is here. You are here to help us. You are here to deliver us. You are here to speak to us. You are here to establish us. We open up our hearts as we welcome the Spirit of God to come and speak to us. Build our lives. Establish our lives. Make us conquer. Make us what I want. In Christ Jesus was here.
0: Amen.
2: Hallelujah.
0: Amen. Hallelujah.
2: Hallelujah. You say a covenant.
0: Now, a covenant is the last stage in the stages of knowing God. From the beginning, I had preached a message here that a first stage to a Christian is a follower. When Jesus came to his disciples,
2: yes,
0: he didn't make them disciples at the first time. He found Peter fishing in Matthew chapter 4. And he called him to, Peter and James. He found them fishing. But what he told them, he said, come follow me. Then I will make you fishers of men. They were not fishers of men.
2: Then.
0: But as they continued following Jesus, they became more fishers than when they started. Hallelujah.
2: Hallelujah.
0: So Jesus told them, come follow me. So the first stage to a Christian is following. You follow Jesus. And I also explained the meaning of the word follow. And who a follower is. You follow what you don't know. You follow because you have a leader. But then the second stage, I said, Jesus turns us into
1: disciples.
2: Yesu ajja natufuula abayigiriza.
1: Hallelujah.
2: Hallelujah.
1: A disciple
2: omuyigiriza
1: is a person now who understands the master's will.
2: Yomuntu ategeera
1: kwagala ku mulembe. Who can do even in the master's absence.
2: Asolo kubera omu.
1: Who can execute what has been told him to execute?
2: Asobola kukola omulimu ogumulagiddwa okukola.
1: He's independent.
2: Abeerawo.
1: But he knows what the master's will is.
2: Naye ategeera okwagala kwa
1: Mukama. In other words, a disciple is a friend.
2: Mu ngeri endala omuyigi.
1: He knows, he has gathered every information. That's why John 15 verse 15 says, I don't call you servants, but I call you friends. Because you have now known the secrets of my Father. So these are disciples now. Hallelujah.
2: Amen.
1: Praise the Lord.
2: Praise Jesus.
1: Praise the Lord.
2: Amen.
1: Now the problem is converting from a follower to a disciple. Some
2: of us
1: are saying, follow, I will follow Jesus everywhere. We are still following, but following is for a certain period of time. But as you grow more and more in Christ, you materialize into a disciple. You become different from when you started. And this time you can speak and say, I am a Christian. Hallelujah.
2: Hallelujah.
1: I don't care what comes to me. I have Jesus with me. And I cannot deny him. Now at this stage, Peter had not yet known that he could stand on his two feet and confess Christ even amid so among people. The very reason why this girl said, you look like one of the people that follow Jesus. He said, no, I don't know him. True, he didn't know Jesus because he was even afraid of dying. But when he knew Christ, he could stand, even he died for Christ. Hallelujah.
2: Hallelujah.
1: These were stages.
2: Now,
1: even when they chased out demons, they didn't know. Why Jesus had to die for them to enter a covenant, for them to begin work. Nobody knew Jesus. Somehow they could get revelations about him. One time Peter confesses, you are Christ, Son of God. And Jesus tells him, flesh and blood has not revealed this to you, but my Father that is in heaven. So that was simply God revealing to Peter who Jesus was. Now, there is a difference between revelation and knowledge. Because not every time that you get a revelation or a vision that you know. Hallelujah.
2: Hallelujah.
1: Knowledge comes with consistent following so that you gain this increase in wisdom and fellowship so that you become somebody. Hallelujah.
2: Hallelujah. Praise be to the Lord. How many of us here have gotten a dream but you have not yet understood it?
1: There are many things.
2: What we mean to be engineer? You were then and required a verse. But it has not even.
1: Wait, yes.
2: After some time, you say, now, yes.
1: This is what God was speaking. Hallelujah.
2: Hallelujah.
1: Praise the Lord.
2: Yebazibwe Yesu.
1: Jesus was born and the heaven was open.
2: Yes.
1: And angels began singing that Christ is born. But now the time of Jesus had not materialized for the world to know and accept him. Very few people accepted him. Not until he was fully baptized. And now the heaven opens. I said, this is my
3: There is always time to materialize.
4: Wali wakasera katuka ngo inokula.
3: Okulabisibwa.
4: Okulabisibwa.
3: Okufuka. The problem today, we don't wait for this time. You always ask yourself, when will it come? How will it happen? There is always time. Now God is waiting for you to come from one stage to another stage. Hallelujah.
4: Hallelujah.
3: Let me go back to the subject. The Bible says, when we follow Christ, we become disciples. That's what Jesus said. Go and preach the gospel to all the world, making disciples of all nations.
4: Now,
3: a disciple is made. A disciple is made. Making of a disciple. It's not a one day thing. Hallelujah.
4: Hallelujah. Praise be to the Lord.
3: I'm seeing so many new faces. I had to go back a bit just to lay foundation of the message I'm going to preach. The last stage in Christian life is covenant. Tell your neighbor covenant. Now with the covenant, it is an agreement between two parties.
4: So, kwe kusalawo kubera masakati g'abantu ababiri.
3: Hallelujah.
4: Hallelujah.
3: You are buying a plot.
4: Wegulire ettaka.
3: Someone is selling.
4: Omuntu omu atunda.
3: What brings transfer of ownership from one party to another?
4: Ekireto kuchuusa obwanyini okutuuka eri omulala.
3: It's a covenant.
4: Eyitibwa ndagaano.
3: What brings a man who has grown from a village somewhere and a woman who has grown from somewhere together to live together?
4: Omusajja okuva eri mu kyalo n'omukyala okujja okusinkana awamu.
3: It's a covenant.
4: Eyitibwa ndagaano.
3: There must be an agreement.
4: Walina okubeerawo endagaano.
3: Properly signed.
4: Nga oteddeko n'omukono.
3: Now this covenant,
4: so endagaano eno
3: is made between two mature individuals.
4: Ekolewa masakati g'abantu babiri abeetegeerera.
3: It is even witnessed by people.
4: Era wabaawo n'abajulizi.
3: Without being forced.
4: Nga tokakiddwa.
3: Hallelujah.
4: Hallelujah.
3: That's what Jesus says.
4: Yes, ngawachi Yesu agamba.
3: Whoever is ashamed of me before men, before men,
4: akwatibwe ensonyi masikati g'abantu
3: abangi. I have no choice. I'll be ashamed of him when I come to my Father in heaven.
4: Era nange we najja eri kitange mu ggulu nange ndi mukwatibwe ensonyi.
3: Hallelujah.
4: Hallelujah.
3: Why?
4: Rachi.
3: There's no covenant between us.
4: Tewaliwo ndagaano masikati gaffe.
3: Why should I commit myself to him when he's not open to me before people? The same thing when you are ashamed of your wife or your husband, it brings a very big disturbance. Hallelujah.
4: Hallelujah.
3: Why?
4: There
3: is a covenant. Now things of a covenant are binding things. Your people will be my people. Where you go, he will go. Your God will be my God. That's why I tell people, watch out who you are about to make a covenant with. You get a sorcerer, you become a sorcerer. A drunko. Very many chances of also you drinking. Because you will come and then you will smell the vomit of the results. That's why we make covenants before we come to Christ. But when we come to Christ, we remember there is a covenant we are in. And you can't jump out of it. So if you are not yet there, be careful. That's why the Bible says, be careful. Do not be yoked with unbelievers. Hallelujah.
4: Hallelujah.
3: Don't you know that whoever unites with a hypocrite or with immoral person sexually is also he also becomes immoral?
4: omwenzi naye afuuka kyekimu.
3: So the Bible puts a clear separator.
4: Bible eteekawo olukonko.
3: Hallelujah.
4: Amen.
3: What do we have to do today? If you found yourself in a covenant, if it is marriage, pray to God that He will cleanse and strengthen your marriage. We don't encourage people to jump out. Now that I'm born again, my fiance or my husband is a so and so. Stay.
4: Pray.
3: Do the responsibility. Of a good spouse. Because you're already in a covenant. See it with children. And you don't want, you cannot come, jump out of it. Hallelujah.
4: Hallelujah. Praise be to the Lord.
3: But these are the spiritual ties or covenants. Those ones you can break them. Break them. So many people are under bondage because of the covenants of the families.
4: Your
3: great grand said, all my children will worship under this tree. I'm marrying every daughter of ours under this covenant. They will all not marry. But they will all give birth at the courtyards.
4: Yeah.
3: That is a covenant those people make.
4: Even the one who has gone
3: married
4: just produces and comes back. So let me give you a simple example. I
3: want
4: to show you a covenant. At our place, our aunties, so they were never married. Whoever could get married could go and produce one child.
3: Yeah.
4: So now you
3: goes away.
4: Stays
3: at home.
4: As one of my sisters was saved, before she was saved, she had given birth to one child. Now the child made 17 years. Was married, had one child. Now there are some misunderstandings. Told us, I am departing. So now, as believers, we sat together. We told her, now look at the life of aunties. So they were married and gave birth to one child. You have gotten one child. 17 years. Now you want to depart. Now you were saved.
3: Said,
4: I couldn't know this. At the age of
3: 18,
4: now then, she gave birth to the second child. She was breaking the yoke. There are certain things that are in our families, yet the covenants were made a long time ago.
3: His
4: grace that helps
3: us
4: that we can break those yokes.
3: Hallelujah.
4: Hallelujah.
3: Since I saw Messiah and Dagano Saweno, Kankujankura Gebulas in Dagano de Soboda, Okumasukanetu.
4: I can just show you how we can get out of this
3: context.
4: You can overcome all because Christ broke.
3: Hallelujah.
4: Amen.
3: No yingira mu Kristo, no manya mazima, no sumurura, kumanga oli wadde
4: mu linya ya Yesu. You get to know the truth, then you go out.
3: By the way, family,
2: so every family has gotten a Bully. Covenant.
3: Routine. There is a lifestyle. What there is a kind of behavior way that a certain family takes.
2: What we need is a family jet wala. So there is a family when the lady. The lady gets children in three men.
3: As you see.
2: Your daughters of Zebede. By the time you get to realize, you've gotten your brothers. You are not the one who began it. You can get to know it. Even though you find it already there, you can fight it. That it cannot fall your children. By the time you acknowledge,
3: hey,
2: you get to know that now, even though I and my children will not do the same. Because I've acknowledged, I've gotten to know the truth. Some people, you are in covenant, you don't know it. You are labeling out with the family. Why? At your place, no one settles in marriage. No one. Every time you try, Lord, there are people in marriage, but they cannot settle there even 1 week. There is a wedding, they separated in the honeymoon. There is any other. For them, they made a wedding. So they plan to
3: go to America.
2: As they were heading to America, now the wife said, I've reached where I desired to go. At the airport. So the husband had to come back to Uganda to improvise the way how to get married again.
3: Be very careful.
2: The other people in the old clan, you are the one who is going to come out first. If the Lord does not help you, at our place, I was the first in men. So now these things come along as you have first gotten to know Christ. Our fathers, our grandfathers.
3: So
2: these people were tycoons, but you're going to make a wedding. So I saw men departing
3: away.
2: Some people, they know that this secret.
3: Watch.
2: Why?
3: Benzi.
2: Adulterers. How can they make a wedding for someone? So there's having a wife, having a children. At the other place, having some children. Now whom? Will he make a wedding?
3: So
2: not one, not two. But once the Lord works, he's going to begin with you.
5: kubanga gwososa okumanya amaki
6: you are the one who has gotten to know the truth
5: alwanyisa abantu okumanya amazima
6: the devil fights a lot for the people
5: neye bwotegeera amazima
6: by the time you get to know the truth
5: okutula ekikoligo
6: you break the yoke
5: no way wechisa
6: and you are given the grace
5: abantu ne balaba katonde wamwe mulinya lya Yesu
6: people begin to see God at your place
5: kati njogera kona tero kutulenda gana
6: I speak you about to break the covenant
5: ogenda kolo mukolo ogenda okumenya ebikoligo bya wamwe mulinya lya Yesu
6: that is going to break each and everything at your family
5: ulina Yesu
6: you have gotten Jesus
5: ulina
6: you have Jesus
5: Zaburi 124
6: Psalms 124
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0: Psalms 124.
1: Blessed be the Lord, who has not given us as prey to their teeth. Our soul is escaped as a bird out of the snare of the fowlers. And the snare is broken, and we have escaped. Our help is in the name of the Lord, who made heaven and... Duseme mu Luganda. 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
1: Bw'oyingira mu Yesu.
0: By the time you enter into Jesus.
1: Eno omutego nga gukutuka.
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1: Bw'omanya amazima.
0: Must get to know the
1: truth. 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
0: Now the soul.
1: Ng'owangula.
0: Overcome.
1: Sitani amanya.
0: The devil gets to know.
1: Ono tasoboka.
0: This one is not.
1: Ono wanjawulo.
0: This one is a different person.
1: Ono ayina chapter mpya.
0: This one has gotten a new chapter. Why?
1: Mugambe ayingidde mu ndagaano.
0: Tell him he has entered into the covenant. You cannot talk about the covenant. And you don't talk about Jesus.
1: Yesu is a new beginning in our lives.
0: Jesus yatandika
1: obulamu bwaffe. Once
0: we become in Christ, we become a new creature. Ladies and gentlemen, there's a covenant that comes along with Jesus. Jeremiah 31:31.
2: Jeremiah 31:31. 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
0: Praise be to the Lord.
1: Waliwo endagaano empya.
0: So there is a new covenant.
1: Kankubuulire.
0: Let me tell you.
1: Bwe wagenda okujja wano ku nsi.
0: By the time you were born on the universe.
1: Ng'endagaano baazikola dda.
0: Covenants were already made.
1: Era abamu ku mmwe muli wano.
0: Some of you are here.
1: Mwagenda okuzaalibwa.
0: By the time you were birthed.
1: Nga basenga baakimadde obulira bwammwe baabutwala.
0: Your aunties had done some sorts of witchcraft. So they had taken them in the so they had spoken all. By the time you could grow up, you could take your child to be given a name. They establish your child in that covenant. So they have taken your child.
1: So they take the child somewhere. The aunt gives the child the name. The clan name. Which name?
0: Sendi Kwanawa.
1: Oh, that's the name.
0: What is your name?
1: Dinyale Kwani.
0: Sendi Kwanawa.
1: Sendi Kwanawa. So they have made it. You have been dressed things that you don't understand. What is your other name? I am Birikade. Now that's the name your aunt has given to you. You are Birikade.
0: Sekade.
1: Sekade.
0: Mwana muto. Mutumye kilo za manya ziringa ziringa zimusibye.
1: Young boy.
0: Now we know why you don't have to go to
1: you get out and begin to study.
0: Hallelujah.
1: Hallelujah. Praise be to the Lord.
0: Na yebo jamu Christ.
1: Once you come in Christ,
0: ofuka kitonde kijja.
1: You become a new creature. When the past has gone away,
0: katika nkubulire ebikadde byonna ebyajjira mu kika,
1: all the past that came through, ebikadde byonna ebyajjira
0: mu ndagaano zewamu,
1: all the
0: mu Kristo bikutuka.
1: In Christ they are broken.
0: Muli nyali amukama fe Yesu.
1: In the name of our Lord Jesus.
0: Yesu nga lwaki omuwandisi wa Zaburi.
1: This is the reason as well the psalmist.
0: Agambye omutego gukutuse nememeza fezi umude.
1: Amen.
0: Chikubire mungale cho muli nyali ya Yesu.
1: Give the Lord a mighty hand clap.
0: Bwomanya amazima.
1: When you get to know the truth,
0: gakuwa amanye mugwe.
1: You are empowered.
0: Nolyoko wangu libadde biwangu le wamwe.
1: And you overcome all things that have
0: overcome. Katika kubulire kuoli wanokola ntandi kuampie wamwe.
1: You are here to make a new beginning at
0: Oli wanensi ye wamwe tegere nti gwe wayingira mu ndagaano.
1: The one we get to know that you entered into the covenant.
0: Jimisimu jigoberera bajjajja mwe bichi gwe wamwe techichi afuga.
1: All the demons that are following your aunt, your grandies, they will not come to you. In the name of Lord Jesus. Ladies and gentlemen, we are here to confirm the covenant. We are here to establish the covenant. As we say, the blood of Jesus was shed, and we are delivered. We mean it. Now the blood was not
0: shed.
1: He was not strapped in vain. He was strapped that way made it heal. He died at the cross. He rose again. That you can leave. This is the covenant I'm talking about.
0: Hallelujah.
1: Hallelujah. Praise be to the Lord. What you don't know, you cannot be
0: derived
1: out of it. Some of you don't know that at your place, there's someone who yoked you and made a covenant. You were always there. At your place, money, you lack it. Even though you get money, now you acquire it. You cannot do anything out of it. So there are certain people here, even though you save, you cannot make up 1 million. As you are about habit, truly you don't get to know where problems come from. Now the son of your brother, we have got to see that you are the one who can help us.
0: You imagine,
1: truly, I have the money and I can't help. You pick all the money and give it away. So there's a brother said, you don't finish up all the problems at your place. Every time you come to me, you have gotten your monthly salary. Now there is a problem. As you have just done this, you have saved your money to have this amount. Once you focus and look out in your life, you have not even gotten covenants. They scatter.
3: They made them long time ago. They made them long time ago. So they declare poverty new. They said, no, those people, just wait them. Nowhere they can go. No, they don't have any journey. Something big can build a house. In the struggle. Someone was sharing the testimony with me. Came to me yesterday in the office. Told me, do you know? So by the day we constructed our house, in 2015, we entered. We spent 2 years. So my husband was fired. Even mine, we
4: were
3: broken. I could support my family. Whoever could come to me
4: would
3: just bring portion beans. Portion beans. Now time came,
4: portion.
3: I ate it 1.5 years minus changing diet. I could cook beans for 3 days. I and my children, we ate
4: it.
3: Once I discovered even someone coming from abroad comes with 10 kilograms of portion and 5 kilograms of beans. Even though he's coming from village. Now he comes along with portion beans. Praise be to the Lord. So there are some people when we are
4: yoked.
3: Lockdown is one coming from hell. It means you have been tied to chains.
4: Down. You are locked down.
3: And you are put down. You are placed down. Even though you try a lot,
4: you are locked.
3: Osibidwa. Okoligidwa.
4: Kategoriao, my tulimuloko dawiwani.
3: We are in lockdown.
4: Omaniba nang, omuntu ari muloko dawni.
3: We are in lockdown. You don't have anywhere you're going.
4: Njagolo kakasa Yesu yeja loko dawni onajikutu.
3: I want to assure you, Jesus broke the yoke down.
4: Elaka chori kusula mpya.
3: Now you are on a new chapter.
4: Hallelujah.
3: Hallelujah.
4: Aru mvubuka yaze.
3: So there is a young man that came to me.
4: Abadde akola wafe.
3: He was working at our place there. He came with a car and I asked him, whose car is that one? We conversed there. In the lockdown, this guy had gotten the breakthrough. Now these two things are different. Now the snare was broken by Jesus.
4: There
3: is nothing good
4: at
3: this place. As you are right now, the Lord has given you favor
4: so
3: that you can have a pass through in the name of Jesus. You cannot swear the Lord of your grandfathers. Why do we witness the Lord
4: Katonda
3: of Israel?
4: Israel?
3: The Lord of Abraham, Isaac, and Jacob.
4: He's
3: the Lord, the creator of the heaven and the universe. I get to know that you are in demons. All my fathers denied my wedding. Now one father came. He had a name. He told me, I will be there. I told him, thank you, Lord.
4: Once he came
3: to give a speech, you know,
0: erinnya lyange.
3: My name.
0: Kansokere kutata kubajjajjange.
3: Let me begin from my grandfathers. After he spoke all the grandfathers. My true name is Bazeketa.
0: Hey. Bazeketa Ponciano.
3: I'm Bazeketa Ponciano.
0: I
3: said,
0: Tisinga kuchiri ya de ya deku. Mukama ibazigo.
3: Praise be to the Lord.
0: Kajala be mukama byakola chi?
3: He has come to see what the Lord can do.
0: Mbagami mbaga yange wofe yasoka.
3: I've told you my wedding was the first wedding. Do you know what happened?
0: Embu ya gayaja.
3: A wave came, a storm came.
0: Ebintu nga binakutuka bakankubuliete tobirowoza nti bibavi. Bino kubera mu enchenja wulo.
3: When things are to be broken, don't think that it's just a mere thing.
0: Tuli mu enclosure bwe. We
3: were at Festino there in Mukono. A storm came. It lifted up the tent.
0: Come
3: to the wedding.
0: Dinner at tables, maybe. Chibazitabata. Can I get a bag? And then I get to know Kuturakao.
3: These big chairs. When we had to say it, they failed to tell me. It was really disgusting. Now, the place that which was set, all the chairs fell down. People called us and told us, you stay there where you are. We shall call you.
0: Sigara hotel, Rider, what he said.
3: We stayed in Rider there at Seda. It took another hour. Until when they told us, you can come.
0: Abatimbi.
3: Now, these decorators, they said, we had to decorate again. We had to decorate all the flowers. We are taken away. We had to get other tents. Bless them. I come to tell you, now the snare has been broken. Your soul has been healed in the name of Jesus. Why? Do you know why you are going to have goodies? The reason is Jesus broke that snare.
0: Hallelujah.
3: Hallelujah. You have gotten. You have gotten the testimony. You will testify and
0: what you're going
3: to do. You will be the first one to do it at your place.
0: Hallelujah.
3: Hallelujah.
0: Fituli wanu kambabuli. Fituli wanu ku implementing. We are implementers. We are here to implement a new covenant. A new chapter is beginning with you. Kale govato chikirize tandika na bana.
3: If you don't believe it, you will begin with your children.
0: Hallelujah.
3: Hallelujah.
0: We are here for a new generation.
3: Fituli wanu kuromulembe.
0: Now this generation comes with a covenant.
3: Omulembe kuno guja nenda.
0: We are supposed to be covered first in the blood.
3: Tuli no soko kubikwa musai.
0: And then the rest will follow us.
3: We are here to build the kingdom. Let me tell you, you are going to eat your portion today. Eat it. But this is the. You are eating it for the last time. pay your landlord because he is about to witness for you. He will witness for you.
5: Hallelujah.
3: Hallelujah.
5: You will
3: stand and say it's the name of the Lord to be glorified. Not us, but where you have gotten us from. Because you have entered into the covenant. We don't have gotten a lot. We have gotten the covenant of Jesus. Praise be to the Lord. God speaks that I will make a covenant. Now that the covenant is already made with you. Now in the main service I will talk about deeply the covenant. It's like I was preparing to enter into the covenant. We are going to talk about truly the covenant.
5: Bible, New Agreement, Old Testament, New Testament. Why?
3: Rachi.
5: The kingdom of heaven is a new covenant I'm talking about. Hallelujah.
3: Hallelujah. Praise be to the Lord. Now all each and everything that they did. Now today you are in the person. You cannot fit there. Praise be to the Lord. Whatever they did, you are a new person.
5: You are new.
3: Ori mupia. By the fact that you were baptized, you accepted Jesus, they will look for you, you will not be seen no more. They will say, hey, let me tell you, you
5: are
3: born again. Why do they go with wine? You have to come with wine. For us, we believe Jesus, we are a new creature.
5: Hallelujah.
3: Hallelujah. And let me tell you. So in the introduction, people say, they even call demons. So they even pour down. Now those are covenants.
5: They invoke that spirit.
3: If I find you taking wine, alcohol, I just call for your police. I tell you, you were born again. They call certain things.
5: Can you read for these people? Ziri mandu wakino kumulanga amyusa amazu. 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
3: wa mbili na Yesu. Come to break each and everything.
5: Zaburi agambie.
3: Psalms have told us.
5: Kubango mutego gombi kukose kutia.
3: Because the snare of the wicked.
5: Omutego kukutuka na Yesu.
3: It is broken by with Jesus.
5: Over muchintu.
3: You get out of something.
5: Tuali na wana mkubatizi wangwa munga basisema.
3: Some people could vent.
5: Ngabe kutuka.
3: Things were broken. After baptism.
5: Sera kuli za mizimu nga joge.
3: I don't normally hear demons. I don't ask them, where are you coming from? Someone said, you have given me out. Truly, you have given me out.

0: you are in any other
1: covenant.
0: Some people just come to Sunday. Tell them, we don't just normally come
1: no,
0: to church.
1: No, church is our new thing. It's our lifestyle.
0: You know,
1: this part, we are part of what is going on. It's life. You don't simply fulfill an obligation of going. No. It is part of us. This is who we are. This is what we believe. We are the people of a new covenant. We are in Jesus.
0: Stand up on your feet and say, we are in Jesus.
2: We are new.
1: And come up unto me into the mountain. Hallelujah. And make thee an ark of wood. And I will write on the tablets of the words that were on the first tablets. Which you broke, and you shall put them in the ark.
2: Musanduko.
1: And I made the ark of the shittim wood.
2: Aonenkole sanduku eyomuti ogwa sita.
1: And I hewed two tables of, and went up to the mountain, having the two tablets in my hand.
2: Nentema ebipande bibiri ebyamayinja ebifanagana ngebyoluberebelie nenninya kulusozi.
1: And he wrote on the tablets according to the first writing and the 10 commandments which the Lord spoke unto you in the mountain of the midst of the fire in the day of the assembly, and the Lord gave them unto me.
2: Nawandika ku bipande ng'okuwandika okw'oluberebere bwe kwali amateeka 10 Mukama geyambulira ku lusozi ng'ayima wakati mu muliro ku lunaku.
1: And I turned myself and came down from the mountain.
2: Nenkyuka n'enva ku lusozi.
1: And put the tablets in the ark which I had made.
2: Nenteeka ebipande mu sanduuko gye nnali nkoze.
1: And there they be as the Lord commanded me.
2: Era biryomo nga Mukama bwe yabindagira.
1: And the children of Israel took their journey from Beeroth of the children of Jachan to Mosera. There Aaron died.
2: Abana ba Isirayiri ne batambula okuva e Beerosolosonikini okutuuka e Moreya. Aloni na fireyo.
1: Era ni bakola batya?
2: Era jebamu jeazikwa.
1: Let's pray. Father, we thank you for this word.
2: Mukama tukwebaza rechigambo.
1: We bless your holy name.
2: Tukwebaza erinnya lyo.
1: We know that you are in our midst.
2: Tumanyi nti oli masekatiga.
1: And we know that your word is alive.
2: Era tumanyi nti ekigambo kyo kiramu.
1: Father, is a prayer that it becomes active in us.
2: Kwe kusaba kwaffe kifuuke kiramu mufe.
1: I call upon your Holy Spirit.
2: Omwoyo mutukuvu tumukoola.
1: Teach us this afternoon.
2: Otuyigirize ettuntu lya leero.
1: We lay down our understandings.
2: Okutegeera kwaffe tukuteeka wansi.
1: And we put down every wisdom of man.
2: Amagezi gonna ag'omuntu.
1: So that your word may be exalted in us.
2: Ekigambo kyo kigulumire mufe.
1: Open our inner ears.
2: Gula amatuga fagomunda.
1: And our inner eyes.
2: Namaso ga fagomunda.
1: So that we cease to see the physical.
2: Tuleme okulaba ebirabikako.
1: But to understand the spirit.
2: Ne tugetegera omwoyo.
1: And to hear what the spirit speaks to us.
2: Era tuulire omwoyo kyayogera nafe.
1: This afternoon we choose to worship you.
2: Etendo lya encha ya leo tusu
1: and give you praise in Jesus' name. Hallelujah.
2: Amen.
1: Hallelujah.
2: Amen.
1: We want to thank God this afternoon.
2: It was
1: we are privileged to hear what we hear. Other people did not have a chance. People out there don't have the opportunity. But here we are. Listening to the word of God.
2: Nefe no tutuno tuulirize ekigambo kya Katonda.
1: Hallelujah.
2: Amen.
1: So the Bible says.

0: Bible egamba bweti.
1: At that time the Lord said unto me,
0: Mukasera ko mukama na ngamba.
1: Make yourself tablets of stone like the first.
0: Na ngamba wekolele ebipande ebyamateeka ng'ebyasooka.
1: Perhaps next time I will come with it. With the tablets that were written at first.
0: Era ku mulundi guno jangu nebipande nga ebyawandikibwa kusoka.
1: I will come.
0: Njakuja.
1: With the scriptures.
0: Njakuja nebyawandikibwa.
1: Concerning the tablets that were written at first.
0: Kubikwatagana nebyawandikibwa mu ntandikwa.
1: And were broken.
0: Era nga byali byamenyika.
1: Hallelujah.
0: Amen.
1: So this is the servant of God.
0: Ono ye muddu wa mukama.
1: At the second time he appears before the Lord.
0: Kumulundi ogwo kubiri ngalabise maso ga mukama.
1: With this instruction.
0: Ne kiragiro semalagiro.
1: That come once again.
0: Nga chikoma unate nate ogwo kubiri.
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1: Come with the tablets.
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0: Now in our language, the lay language, we call them slates.
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1: Hallelujah.
0: Amina.
1: So omubiri ogwo katika tonda agamba Musa.
0: So now the Lord tells Moses.
1: Genda kubanga mainja gava kulusozi.
0: Because the stones come from the mountain.
1: Genda kulusozi.
0: Now go to the mountain.
1: Ofuneyo amainja.
0: And find out stones.
1: Ogole bulungi nyo.
0: That you may hold them.
1: Oje nago maso gange.
0: And bring them before me.
1: Funa mainja abiri.
0: Find two stones.
1: Hallelujah. Bwatyo Musa nakola ki?
0: And Moses
1: nafuna mayinja ago.
0: Got the stones.
1: Nga bwe kyali mu ntandikwa.
0: Like it was in the beginning.
1: Basaba ne banyabe kitabo kye tusoma mba kiyita ekyamateeka olwokubiri.
0: Ladies and gentlemen, we are reading Deuteronomy.
1: Deuteronomy simply is a second time.
0: Deuteronomy kitegeza olwokubiri.
1: The Lord delivered the 10 commandments.
0: Mukama yakomya wa mateke age 10.
1: The second time the Lord chose to give them again the commandments that were broken at first.
0: Omulundi ogwokubiri mukama nga koma unate okuba wa mateka agamenyebwa mu ntandikwa.
1: So this particular context represent the grace that was given to us.
0: Sokati wanu wetu soma chichikirira ekisa ekyatuwebwa.
1: It represents the second time God pardoned man.
0: Chichikirira omulundi ogwokubiri Katonda nga asasira omuntu.
1: The second time the Bible says
0: era Bible egamba omulundi
1: ogwokubiri. When God remembered the children of Israel.
0: Katonda bwe yajjukira abaana ba Isirayiri.
1: And then gave them a new covenant.
0: Nawawa endagaano empya.
1: The covenant of Jesus Christ.
0: Endagaano ya Yesu Kristo.
1: Hallelujah.
0: Wanji.
1: Because the first covenant.
0: Wange endagaano ya soka.
1: Was made null.
0: Yali.
1: It was void.
0: Yali tegasiza.
1: Children of Israel could not follow it properly.
0: Abana wa Israel tebasobola jigoberera.
1: So what Moses did,
0: Musa kiyakola,
1: after having the tablets in his hands,
0: oluvanyuma lokufuna amateeka mu ngalo ze,
1: written on by the hand of God,
0: iranga gawandikiddwako mukono gwa Katonda,
1: he found the children of Israel again bowing to a calf.
0: Nasanga abana ba Israel nga bavuna midde akayana.
1: And he was disappointed.
0: Nekimunyiza era nagwa.
1: You know what he did?
0: Omanki yakola.
1: He threw the tablets down.
0: Naga sula wansi negababe ntuka.
1: And that was the end of the first covenant.
0: Oro yenda gane ya soko ngewedeo.
1: Hallelujah.
0: Amen.
1: It did not please God.
0: Katonda techamu sanyusa.
1: But God had to devise another plan.
0: Ne katonda yaria inokola wo engeri endala.
1: So he gave them another chance.
0: Nawa wa omukisana tena togo kufiri.
1: Because where there is no vision, the children perish.
0: Kubanga watali kuode sebu habana babula.
1: Now the word of God is vision.
0: Echigambo cha katonda kuode sebu.
1: It is the light.
0: Chitangala.
1: David says your word is a light unto my feet.
0: Daudi agamante chigambo cho che chitangala eriye bigere bya.
1: And it is the light unto my path.
0: Era yetabaza eri amakuboga.
1: Hallelujah.
0: Amen.
1: So God had to step in the second time.
0: Katonda yalino kujogo kubiri.
1: To ensure that they have another tablets with the writing of the commandments of God.
0: Okukakasiza ddala nti bafuna ebipande nga biwandikiddwako engalo ya Katonda amateeka.
1: But the Lord did not stop there.
0: Era Mukama teyakomawo.
1: He also told them.
0: Era yabagamba.
1: He told Moses.
0: Yagamba Musa.
1: Do not come only with stony tablets.
0: Namugamba toja na bipande bya mayinja gokka.
1: Come also with the ark.
0: Yangu nate ne sanduko.
1: Hallelujah.
0: Anji.
1: Because after you have written the commandments,
0: kubanganga mazokuandika ebyalagirwa,
1: the ark will be the place where the stone tablets will be placed.
0: Esanduko mwe bali balina okutereka amateeka.
1: Basebo ndi mukusomesa ne banyabo mbadde nsaba mutekeyo omwoyo kuba bino ebintu oyinza okwebakiraawo.
0: I am teaching you, please. Don't siramba.
1: Hallelujah.
0: Amen.
1: I am teaching the Old Testament.
0: Nsomesa endagaano enkadde.
1: And marrying it with the New Testament.
0: Era nga ngireetera okufumbirwa endagaano empya.
1: For us to come up with the text to understand.
0: Ffe tusobole okufuna ekigambo ekitegeerekeka.
1: So whatever happened in the Old Testament was not by mistake.
0: Kati buli ekyaliwo mu ndagaano enkadde tekyaliwo
1: lwa ntaanyi. It was by design.
0: Naye kyali kyateekebwateekebwa.
1: Hallelujah.
0: Amen.
1: So this is what the Bible says.
0: Kati Bible egamba bwe.
1: Moses goes to the mountain.
0: Musa wuya yambu solisozi.
1: He meets God.
0: Asinkanye Katonda.
1: After meeting God.
0: Oluvanyuma lw'okusinkana Katonda.
1: God writes on the tablets.
0: Katonda wandise ku bipande.
1: Then he gives them back to Moses.
0: Namuwe bipande nate.
1: And then Moses puts the tablets inside the ark.
0: Era Musa nateke bipande mu sanduku.
1: Ladies and gentlemen, the ark is a box with a flat top surface.
0: Basabo ne banyamu esanduku yesandu.
1: This is the second time we are looking at the ark in the Bible.
0: Guno gwe mulundi ogwokubiri nga tuogera ku sanduko mu
1: Bibiliya. The first time God talks of the ark,
0: mulundi ogusoka mukama ayogera ku sanduko,
1: it was when he was dealing with Noah.
0: Awono yakiita kyombo.
1: Hallelujah.
0: Amen.
1: And the Lord told him, go and make me an ark. I'm about to make a new covenant.
0: Mukama namugamba genda onkolere ekyombo natera okukola endagaano empya.
1: Because I'm about to destroy the world using water.
0: Kubanga ngenda kusanyawo ensi eno nga nkozesa amazzi.
1: Why people are rebellious.
0: Lwaki kubanga abantu bajeemu.
1: Hallelujah.
0: Wanji.
1: Praise the Lord.
0: Yebazibwe.
1: Do you know that even before God counted on men to be righteous with him, even without the law,
0: okimanyi mukama yabala abantu okubeera nga batuukirivu nga n'etteeka terinajja.
1: In the days of Noah,
0: munaku za Noah,
1: 10 commandments were not in place.
0: Amateeka kumi tewali.
1: 10 commandments came after Moses.
0: Amateeka kumi
1: gajja. In fact, they came with Moses.
0: Gajja na Musa.
1: Hallelujah.
0: Wanji.
1: But with Noah, there was no.
0: Naye ku mulembe gwa Noah tewali mateeka kumi.
1: But God chose to destroy the universe.
0: Naye Katonda n'asalawo okuzikiriza ensi eno.
1: Because they were not good before him.
0: Kubanga tebaali balungi maaso ge.
1: Hallelujah.
0: Wanji.
1: That's why we thank God.
0: Yensonga twebaza Katonda.
1: Because we are born in a time like this.
0: Kubanga twazaalibwa mu mulembe ogufaanana
1: gutyo. When the 10 commandments were already given.
0: Nga amateeka gonna gatuweebwa.
1: And the grace has already come.
0: Ate nga n'ekisa kyamaze dda okujja.
1: So we are under the grace.
0: So tuli wansi w'ekisa.
1: By the grace of God we are believers and saved.
0: Olw'ekisa kya Katonda tuli bakkiriza era
1: twalokoka.
0: Makofi, makofi kwa Bwana Yesu.
1: Hallelujah.
0: Amina.
1: So Moses goes before the Lord.
0: Musa wuyo agenze maso ga Mukama.
1: And God hands over the tablets to him.
0: Era mukama uyo amukwanze amateke 10.
1: He places the tablets in the ark.
0: Amateke 10 uyo agatadde musanduko.
1: And then he comes down from the mountain.
0: Awonno navayo ku lusozi.
1: On this day,
0: kulunaku luno,
1: Aaron did not survive.
0: Alone teyawona.
1: I wanted to read to you the scripture where God told him, let him not come to the mountain.
0: Njagala kusomere cha wandikibwa mukama ngagamba tageza na alinya ku lusozi.
1: Hallelujah.
0: Amen.
1: And let him not frequent with the ark, because above the ark is my mercy seat.
0: Era tageza na asemberera esanduko kubanga kusanduko kwekuli entebe yange yokusasira.
1: Do you know why he dies after the delivery of the second 10 commandments?
0: Omayirwaki afa oluvannyuma lw'okuleeta amateeka 10 ogw'okubiri.
1: Because he messed up the first one.
0: kubanga ye yakyankalanya agaasooka.
1: He is a man that led to the making of and worshipping of a calf.
0: Ye musajja eyakulemberamu mu kubumba ennyana gye baasinza.
1: Let me not go into deep theology here.
0: Kati theology katusoka tumwesonyiwe.
1: Let us go to the word of God.
0: Katudeo mu kigambo kya Katonda.
1: Hallelujah.
0: Amen.
1: Praise the Lord.
0: Yebazibu.
1: So Moses comes.
0: Musa uyaze.
1: He returns from the mountain.
0: Avude uyo kulusozi.
1: That is where we have read.
0: Eje tusomie.
1: God required two things.
0: Mukama yali yetaga bibiri.
1: He required the tablets.
0: Yali yetaga ebipande.
1: Because he needed to do something new.
0: Kubanga yali yetaga kola kigambe kijja.
1: What is a tablet?
0: Ekipande keki.
1: A tablet.
0: Ekipande.
1: Is a human heart.
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1: The tablet.
0: Ekipande.
1: Is the human heart.
0: Gwe mutima gw'omuntu.
1: Hallelujah. Jeremiah 31 verse 31.
0: Jeremiah 31:31.
1: God says, I will make a new covenant with the house of Israel.
0: Mukama gamba nakole ndagane mpya n'abana ba Israeli.
1: Not as the first one.
0: Singe ya soka we.
1: This one.
0: Ne kuluno.
1: I will write my law on their heart.
0: Now andike teka lyange ku mitima jabwe.
1: Hallelujah.
0: Wanji.
1: Nobody will teach the other which way to follow.
0: Era te wabenga ono omwayigiriza munne nti kwata lino oba
1: kwata lino. They will all know my law.
0: Era bana bonna banategeere teka lyange.
1: Hallelujah.
0: Amen.
1: That is a new covenant.
0: Eyo ye ndagane mpya.
1: The same word is being repeated in Hebrews chapter 8 verse number 8.
0: Ebigambo biddidwa mu Bebulaniya 8 akanyirira ko 8.
1: Behold, days are coming when I will make a new covenant.
0: Ennaku zijja bwe ndikola endagaano empya.
1: Ladies and gentlemen, we are in the new covenant seasons.
0: Basaba ne banyabo tuli mu biseera by'endagaano empya.
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1: Hallelujah.
0: Amen.
1: These days,
0: nakuzino,
1: the Lord is dealing with us
0: mukama akolagana nafe,
1: according to the uprightness of our hearts.
0: Okusinzira ku bulongofu n'obulungamu bw'emitima gyaffe.
1: David says,
0: Yahudi agamba,
1: that the Lord has dealt with me
0: mukama akoze nange,
1: according to the right standing of my heart.
0: Okusinzira ku busimbalala bw'omutima gwange.
1: That is Psalms number 18.
0: Zaburi 18.
1: He says, the Lord has dealt with me according to my righteousness.
0: Agamba nti mukama akolaganye nange okusinzira ku simbalala bw'omutima gwange.
1: He already had a vision of the future.
0: Yalina okolesebwa kw'ombyo maaso.
1: Kino kanchogere mu Luganda.
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1: Mukama Katonda akolagana nawe.
0: God will let with you.
1: Okusinzira ku mazima gomanyi mutima gwo.
0: According to the truth that you know in your heart.
1: Era bomanya amazima mu bulamu bwo.
0: And once you know the truth in your life.
1: Jangu ira Katonda kuyamba mu bwangu.
0: It is so easy for God to help you immediately.
1: Chovora bagamba abantu abo bajja jendi n'emitima gyabwe gikola ki.
0: That's why he says those people come to me but their hearts are far away.
1: Sitegeza sisobola bayamba.
0: Meaning I cannot help them.
1: Tebampadde mwaganya bayamba.
0: They have not given me the opportunity to help them.
1: Zebaita tablets zichikirira emitima.
0: What we call the tablets represents our hearts.
1: Hallelujah.
0: Amen.
1: Zichi kiliro mutima gwo.
0: Represent your heart.
1: Katika tonde chigamba chiwandika kumutima.
0: Now God will write the word on your heart.
1: Chigambo.
0: What we call the word.
1: Sichi echiri mu Bible.
0: It is not the word, the texture in the Bible.
1: Checho chote gede chiri mulambwere chikola.
0: It is that word that you understand in your life, it worketh.
1: Echita sobola kola mugwe.
0: What cannot work in you.
1: Chitegeza techikubi kulidwa.
0: Meaning it is not revealed to you.
1: Chomi kulidwa nechotegede checho Katonda chakozesa mugwe.
0: What you have gotten revelation of is that exactly that God will use in you.
1: Hallelujah.
0: Amen.
1: Katika tonda ita Musa.
0: Now God calls Moses.
1: Namuga toja weka.
0: Don't come alone. Bring me two things. Let me talk about these and I'll be done. Bring me two things. Bring me the stones. Two stones. That's why your heart has gotten two parts. Teachers, are you present?
1: The left and the right what?
0: Ventrico.
1: Akote wakera vida.
0: Echi senge chakono ne chadio.
1: The other side has oxygenated, and the other one has
0: deoxygenated. Erimu carbon dioxide and erimu temuli oxygen.
1: Mukama ebazibu.
0: Amina.
1: Namuganda etere bimeka.
0: Bring me two.
1: Ekisoka.
0: Number one.
1: Chali chichikirira Katonda eri abantu.
0: Represented God to men.
1: Amateeka.
0: The law.
1: Agasoka.
0: The first law.
1: Agasoka galiana atano.
0: The first law where
1: Katonda mwene nga yeyogerako.
0: God himself speaking about himself.
1: Jukira kutukuza onaku lwa
0: Sabbath. Remember to clean, to cleanse the Sabbath. To keep the Sabbath.
1: Very significant of Jesus Christ.
0: Keep it holy. Christ yenyini.
1: Hallelujah.
0: Amen.
1: Sabbath means chechintu ekitanyonyolo kyasigalayo mu Luyonani.
0: The Sabbath is that word that was known.
1: Kuumula.
0: It means rest. Okuumula.
1: Hallelujah.
0: Amen.
1: That's why when Jesus comes,
0: yes, wajia,
1: he gives us the true Sabbath.
0: Atuwa sabite ntu.
1: And says, come to me all you who labor.
0: Naga mjeje ni mwena wakoe.
1: And all you who are heavy laden.
0: Elaba zitowere dua.
1: And I will give you Sabbath.
0: Njaba wa sabato.
1: So when you come to Jesus,
0: kativojeri Yesu,
1: what you cannot get for yourself,
0: chota sobala kwe funida,
1: that is rest, he will give it to you.
0: Okuumu
1: free
0: la
1: of charge.
0: Kuwa. Achukua.
1: Now Sabbath is not after doing all the work and on Saturday you rest.
0: Sabbath, our
1: Sabbath is coming to Jesus Christ.
0: Sabbath yafe, sabato yafe kujeri Yesu.
1: And every day,
0: bolikanaku.
1: All days we are taken back to God.
0: Enaku zonaza dayeri katonda.
1: You are supposed to be at rest Monday up to Monday.
0: O inakuumula kuva ku Monday paka ku Monday.
1: Hallelujah.
0: Amina.
1: Abamuumula ko muchachi.
0: Some of you rest when you come to church. When you go home, you cannot sleep when the people are hearing. In your bedroom, there are kind of stuff that are not really understandable. When you are sleeping, something asks, who is that? Who is with that man?
1: Paka woku bomulangalum.
0: Until when you shout, Leave me alone. Now to rise up, everybody's sleeping. You have no rest. We used to sleep in the house at our home. There's somebody I can never tell you. She could shout in the night. Even in the morning you ask why. What happened? He walks even to the door. Sleeping. I'll come back tomorrow. He goes back and sleeps. Having not. If you're here and your child is chewing cud, please bring that child and we pray for
1: it.
0: A young baby like this chewing cud. You know that those are evil covenants, who break them in the name of Jesus. Jesus came that we may have rest. That is what we call the Sabbath. Now in the first five law decalogues, he's speaking about himself. Never worship other gods before me. Never create any idol. Not even bow to me. Because I'm a jealousy God. Whether down the earth, above the earth, or on the earth, never bow to that idol. That is what we call the nyanjula.
1: Commandment number one.
0: You will die all in vain.
1: Kubanga kanula talire menga, kuwala na guanga, nakabere namti.
0: Because God will make a revenge on the first generation, the second generation, and the third generation. But nakana. Praise the Lord. He brings the second law. Third law. All the laws we are pointing to God.
1: Hallelujah.
0: Amen.
1: Gugusumeko wali mukuvesura abiri.
0: Just read them. Exodus 20 verses number 1.
1: Kati kuti eyo yali ekipande kyasoka.
0: It was the first tablet. Now the second tablet. The laws written there. Were relational man to man. Connecting man to man. You should never admire the wife of your neighbor. No matter his house. Now, have you ever read these 10 commandments? Another one. You should never speak false witness. Do you know that someone once you do
1: when
0: the law says never commit adultery and you do commit adultery, then you know you are still under the law. Amen. Now speaking falsely. False witness against man. You should never make any swear in the name of the Lord. Another.
1: Tolimbanga.
0: Some of you, when you go to the village, when your father is a poor and you have some money within you, you were on your father, you call him big headed. What are you saying? Now, when he contends with you, you never leave food for him. Now of you and the father, who is understanding?
1: Who is fooling?
0: Ani a fooling amune? Do you understand the situation? Even if your poor is the chairman of the poor, the Lord says, honor your father. After honoring your father, you get to know you are in the grace. Because them that overcome the law are in the grace. The covenant of the law was broken.
1: Hallelujah.
0: Amen.
1: We
0: are in the grace with Christ. And the foundation is the word of God. Makofi kwa Bwana Yesu.
1: Hallelujah.
0: Let me speak these words.
1: Katonda bwamalokuwa ulira Musa mateka gaba ntuna mateka age.
0: After God separating from Moses the law for the people and his law,
1: amugamba genda.
0: He tells him go.
1: Genda.
0: Go.
1: Omulimu gwe gwali guwedde.
0: His work was done.
1: Katonda bwakuwa ekigambo.
0: Now when God gives you the word,
1: abamaze okutukuza.
0: He has cleansed you.
1: Abamaze okufuula asanira maso.
0: He has made you worthy before him.
1: All he says go. Go to the people.
0: Bagamba genda eri abantu.
1: Yesu bwe yali agenda mu ggulu.
0: When Jesus was going,
1: yatugamba ebigambo bino.
0: He told us these words.
1: Go and teach them what I've told you.
0: Mugende mu basomese bye mbasomeseza.
1: But one thing I assure you, I'll be with you till the end of age.
0: Nechimu chemba kakasa nja kuba namwe kutuza ku nkomerero yenseno.
1: Hallelujah. He told them to go. So when Moses left God, he comes down before the people to begin executing the service God has already rendered to him. But what he took on the mountain as an ark is exactly your body. The ark is a significance of the body you have. Where the tablets are placed. Now this is what God requires of you. It requires two things from you.
0: Akwagaza bibiri.
1: He requires your heart.
0: Yagala mutima gwo.
1: And requires your body.
0: Atena yagala no mubiri gwo.
1: Chibulire neighbor.
0: Tell your neighbor.
1: Hallelujah.
0: Amen.
1: Ebisigadde byonna bikulekedde.
0: He has left the rest. He requires you to think.
1: Nga bwenti akunyonyola bikula 1 Corinthians chapter 6 verse number 19 and 20.
0: Bakolise kisoka mukaga 19 bikula.
1: He requires two things.
0: Akwagaza ebintu bibiri.
1: Kati gwa maso go sigala ngo tunula.
0: Now stay watching.
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0: chi. Now stay listening.
1: Na yo mutima go kasama nyanti guli mu ngalo ze.
0: But once your heart is in his hands.
1: Biola bye bye sitaza tebigenda tuka ku mutima go.
0: What you've seen will never reach your heart.
1: Biulilanga bisibyangu tebigenda kutuka ku mutima go.
0: The terrible things you listen to will never touch your heart.
1: Mutima go inaguwa gukwasa.
0: Because you've handled your heart to somebody.
1: Hallelujah.
0: Amen.
1: The compartments in your heart.
0: I was here explaining the compartments in your heart.
1: Hallelujah.
0: Amen. Praise the Lord.
1: So, that is what God requires of you.
0: The Lord repeated all the Ten Commandments in the New Covenant. It was written, never commit adultery, but whoever looks lustfully to a woman has already committed adultery in his heart. So you don't need to go to a woman in order for you to commit adultery. Once you have a mentality like this, I'll go to Nalus. In your heart, slowly by slowly, and I will begin praising her.
1: Oh, why?
0: Before you go, the Lord has already cleared it. He has done it. Ladies and gentlemen, guard your heart. The ladies, you are here and your husband. You have never abused your husband visible words. Me, I used to abuse somebody in my heart for 3 minutes. And afterwards, I would go to work with you. I have not hearing anything. Now, a woman can abuse the father of the children. In your heart, you say, you are like a basket.
1: Confidence.
0: Meaning in your heart there is no.
1: Omutima go chitegeza guzanya. Omugaso gwa manyi nyo maso ga mukama.
0: Your heart makes a great glory.
1: Now we
0: can
1: yinigatonabaku.
0: Before you open your eyes like this, your life is deeper in your heart.
1: That's why the Bible says, you will love the Lord your God with all your
0: heart. All the Ten Commandments, the Lord has summarized in the two laws. It was trying to implicate the first law.
1: Yagala mukama katonda wo no mutima gwo gutya.
0: Meaning, love the Lord with all your heart. Uh-huh.
1: Hallelujah. Mukama yebazi.
0: Praise the Lord.
1: Number
0: 2, love your neighbor as you love yourself.
1: Yesu yabiddamu.
0: Jesus made a repetition. Did he remove the first law? I never came to abolish the law of Moses, but I came to fulfill the law of Moses. To fulfill. Matthew chapter 5.
1: Hallelujah.
0: Amen. Ladies and gentlemen, are you there?
1: First Corinthians.
0: Just read loud.
1: Verse 19.
0: Kumina mwenda.
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0: Exalt God.
1: Muchi?
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1: Mu mubiri gwamwe.
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1: Katonda bamugulumirizawa.
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1: Bamugulumirizawa.
0: Where do you exalt God?
1: Mu moyo.
0: In the spirit.
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1: Bwe yagalo kusinza moyo.
0: If you want to worship in your spirit, you do it when you are sleeping. There's a time even if you are sleeping, you are worshiping. You woke up in the morning worshiping. But the wise way of human worship, I'm not talking about the dream or even revelation. It is your lips, your mouth.
1: That's what the Bible says.
0: Bible chevegam.
1: The Lord has ordained.
0: Mokama atada matendo.
1: On what?
0: Kumimwa jaba na batu.
1: Hakati gwedido mwago guzibiki lo gambe.
0: Now close your mouth.
1: Kati kumimwajo.
0: On your lips.
1: Mokama atade kochi.
0: The Lord has ordained praise.
1: So
0: that you communicate with your heart. There are some who praise the Lord. Even the non-shaking. Singing wonderful songs. He's standing.
1: Yes.

0: Ono wabewa munda asako. 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
1: Praise the Lord.
0: Nenga emikono Mukama yakola ki?
1: But the Lord has given you your hands.
0: Amaguru Mukama yakola ki?
1: He has given you the legs.
0: Kubengalo zina.
1: Clap your hands and dance.
0: Sitani bantu be abatu wala bali bazinira disco.
1: The devil has taken them, they're dancing in the disco. But for you, the temple he has given you. You are not holy, but you are a saint. You are a saint. Saint David. Saint Michael. Amen.
0: Katonda yagala omubiri gwo.
1: God loves your body.
0: Kubanga Mukama agamba Musa.
1: Because God tells Moses. Come with the ark. After having
0: and
1: I write the word on the tablets. And I'll put them in.
0: So it is your responsibility. Hallelujah. It is your what? To present your bodies to God.
1: Okuwayo omubiri gwe eri Katonda.
0: This time there is no Moses.
1: It
0: is the Holy Spirit to work in you. To prepare you for what? For the word of God to come in your life. Hallelujah. God knows
1: Katonda akimanyi.
0: When the word comes in you, the rest will be him to handle. He knows that once you embrace the word, there is no power that will overcome you. Hallelujah.
1: Wanji.
0: He knows
1: amanyi.
0: That once I have the tablets present in the ark, I am present right there.
1: Those are the words Jesus has spoken.
0: If you love me, you keep my word.
1: Then
0: if my word is in you, I will ask my father and I to come.
1: Today.
0: Bottom line is the word.
1: Chigambo.
0: Hallelujah. Mukama yebazi.
1: Praise the Lord.
0: I cannot go far.
1: Sisobola kusukuluma nyiwano.
0: Next time I'll talk about
1: ku mulundi omulala tujja kwogera
0: the things that were found in the ark.
1: Ebintu bye twazula mu sanduku.
0: Hallelujah.
1: Wanji.
0: I'll talk about what was contained in the ark.
1: Tugenda kwogera ku biki ebyabeeranga mu sanduku.
0: Of what importance and of what value are they in your life?
1: Makulu ki era muganyiro ki ogwe byeguli mu bulamu.
0: Because your body is not simply empty.
1: Kwanga mubiri gote kiryawo kingangali.
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0: Mukama yebazibu. 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
1: They are still working. Now the parents are here. You buy sweets that are not really understandable to them. Among the sweets, there are tattoos. There are dragons thereof. You find your kid passing by. Hey. That I want you to do.
0: Why among all things they are putting tattoos?
1: Lwaki mu bintu byonna byonna balesezi tattoo?
0: Ate omanyi bwe baziteeka?
1: Do you know why they put them?
0: Baziteeka ku mukono.
1: On the hand.
0: Akabonero kalibeera wa?
1: A sign, where will be the sign?
0: Bw'atagiteeka wano?
1: If it is not here.
0: Agiteeka wano.
1: On the hand.
0: They are preparing people.
1: Bateekateeka abantu.
0: Akati gwe nawe okomawo ogaaya.
1: Now you come back chewing.
0: Taata muwanguzi kulikayo.
1: Kulikayo taata kiwe.
0: Mubadde mugamba mutya?
1: What are you saying?
0: Olobuli omuno muwaka mukama.
1: You give them one by one, one by one.
0: Adoro bakulisizayo.
1: They are saying we'll come back.
0: And they prepare bateka ideas of tattooing their bodies when they are still what? Ani yali yarabye ku tattoo obo?
1: Who has ever seen these tattoos?
0: Mu suite ya tobo ala isi.
1: On the cheapest seats.
0: Chikumi busatu.
1: 100, 200. Now
0: there
1: are some expensive suits. They come in the football games. Now they are in the dragons that you can never understand. Somebody says, praise the Lord. What is up, Pastor? What is up? We can meet later. But he's chewing.
0: Just, it's a caution, a word of caution.
1: Icyo cyakwebuza.
0: Haleluya. Mukama yebazibu.
1: Praise the Lord.
0: Temu emibiri jamwe.
1: Temu
0: jiteka ngako n'emisale.
1: Never even had any cutting.
0: Wowa wabikoranga nga tonarokoka.
1: If you used to do them when you're not born again.
0: Olwaliro mukama yakuwa ekisa.
1: Today the Lord has given you the grace.
0: Twali wano ne sister nawe obujulizi.
1: We're here with a sister and she testified.
0: Enyindo yali yagiteka mu ekiyuma.
1: She had put a ring in the nose. But she wasn't a
0: capable.
1: But she had a ring.
0: Do
1: you always see them with a ring in the nose? And the Karamojongs and the Indians too. Amina. I was in Pithiri. I entered the city. When I was going to P5, they told me, go and analyze. I found the children. You cut your name here. And I told, give me the contractor. The time of the toothpick had just come. Introduction.
0: Chibiriti. And I heard
1: my
0: Kiwendo.
1: I first wrote with the pen. Then I got the match stick. And after writing, you light the match box. You pass it through. Going home. I had just wrote my shirt like
0: this
1: with the name Kiwendo.
0: What about Stanley Javavant?
1: Praise the Lord. They feared me and said, how have you done it? I had real wounds on my hands. And I'd even burnt it with the matchstick. Then it became a scar in my name. I thank God it has gone. And I don't have it on my
0: hands.
1: Ladies and gentlemen, never joke with this world. Your body is the temple of God. Now look at your style. If it does not exalt the Lord with your body, just give it to your sister. younger sister.
0: Hallelujah. Yes, you are.
1: Praise the Lord. God loves two things of you. Number one,
0: mutima. Mutima.
1: Your heart.
0: Singo mutima gwo mukama aguwamba.
1: Once the Lord captures your heart,
0: nabagamba wano sitani bwamala okuwamba omutima gw'omuntu abatawulira birala.
1: I tell you, then the devil takes away your heart, you can never listen.
0: Osanga akana akawala katono naye ng'omuvubuka yakalimba erimbi omutima n'aguwamba.
1: You find a young girl having been deceived and the boy had taken the heart.
0: Kati gwe muzadde ne bw'oyogera otya.
1: Now, however much you speak as a parent, even if they don't have food,
0: we'll
1: cover ourselves with a box. What will you eat? We shall go and the devil has captured the heart. Now you parent, always overcome the heart of your children. You can never tell your child, mwana wange
0: ngangwagala.
1: You find these ones. Tell the boy, I love that son. Ay, mama, koba, ya kwenda ino.
0: Era yenda mwenda gane.
1: He desires that you may love
0: each other. Kati amajama pangisa na energia.
1: And he comes.
0: Muruzungu, from the look of things.
1: Okusinzira ku mirandira gye bintu bino.
0: And according to the way things are moving.
1: Okusinzira ku ntambula ye bintu.
0: Your mother seems to be your friend.
1: Mama wo alabika mukwano gwo. 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
0: Katiba no bagundi ba seduvuto wanajira.
1: Now when seduvuto will come,
0: ngamba bali balakanga tanaba kulokoka.
1: Those ones before.
0: Bayimirira mu angle 65.
1: They stand in the angle 65.
0: Che chiriwo.
1: Mwana. Ma, by the time the father has already taken the heart of the
0: baby.
1: But you know these fathers, when they're praying around the kids, go out. I told you, when I enter the house, you go out. You come back to sleep. Stop praying in the
0: house.
1: Humphrey Mansio. We had fathers. I never sat with my father around there. He understood that. He recruited me to count his money. You sit down and he brings the money. You begin counting the money. Counting the money. And he should not go out. Sometimes he would come in with a small jerrycan. He would have this slogan. With a small jerrycan. Sometimes with water too. When he comes back. If you're a father of this time. When he died, they told me, cry. Cry, your father is dead. I
0: said, hey!
1: I couldn't understand anything. How could I cry? Cry. Cry, we take out the disease. You cry to somebody who has been torturing you. Praise the Lord. Now those things bring closer your children to you. Speak with them. Because you are the father, you are the mother. You have produced children. And the child stands against you. Mama, I'll report you to the father. You get to know he needs a lesson. That word is kuvuma kwenyini. How could he report you to the father? Let me not go for deeper. Give God your heart.
0: Hallelujah.
1: Amen. Omutima.
0: No mobili go.
1: And your body.
0: Aogena kutambula na ye.
1: Then you walk with God.
0: Agenda kuruanira entalo.
1: He will fight your battles.
0: Agenda kuanguza.
1: He will give you victory.
0: Hallelujah.
1: Amen.
0: Onakumulala.
1: Next time.
0: Tugenda kusoma sanduke ngesitulibwa.
1: We are going to read how the covenant box is lifted.
0: Sanduke ngetekebwa mu kifo chayo.
1: When the ark is placed in its place.
0: Hallelujah.
1: All of them represent victory. Meaning the power of God. Carry the ark which the Lord has given you. The ark means the word that we are reading this year. And the word has gotten to be in your heart. The word has gotten to be in you and you in the word. When we say this is a year for the word, now for you walking with the Bible, I mean the Bible in your heart. Because it is your victory. When I speak these words, sometimes I don't want to say amen. But you stand up. And speak.
2: Genda mbutelevu muyokane chisoka. 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
2: We are calling, O God, let your will be done. 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Bible says render your hearts not your garments, Jeremiah 4 verse number 14. As we open our hearts to the Lord, you see, this session cannot end right now. It is what is going on even to the main service. Mukama yebaza. 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We don't want to do things our way, we don't want to do things the usual way, so that we have the experience and we know what comes after the other. But this time we come to say, Lord, we come back to the roots. We come back to you, Holy Spirit. We come to lead, that you may lead us. Hallelujah. This one thing he told Jeremiah, chapter number 15. He told them, if you return, That means in the spiritual world, there is a journey that you can drift from that route, from that truth, from the track. But then there is a moment when he says, when you return, that means there is a place apportioned. There is a purpose for us to dwell in a place. He tells them in chapter 15 and verse number
3: 17.
2: He says, I did not sit in the assembly of mockers, nor did I rejoice. I sat alone because your hand, you have filled me with indignation. Why is my pain perpetual and my wound incurable, which refuses to be healed? Will you surely be to me like an unreliable stream, as waters that fail? So much more was going through the heart of Jeremiah. But this time he confesses and says, I have lost my joy because I do not belong in the company of the mockers. He even says that inside of me there is a wound that cannot be healed. Verse number 15. Oh Lord, you know. Remember me and visit me. And take vengeance for me on my persecutors. In your enduring patience, do not take me away. Know that for your sake I have suffered rebuke. 16. Your words were found, and I ate them. And your word has to me the joy and rejoicing of my heart. For I am called by your name, O Lord of hosts. Then the Lord responds. The Lord responds in verse number 19. Therefore, thus says the Lord, if you return, then I'll bring you back. If you shall stand before me, if you take out the precious from the veil, you shall be as my mouth. That is very powerful. That if you shall take the precious from the vial, then you shall be as my mouth. As the mouth of God speak. I think we have to understand some of these things. What is the mouth of God? The mouth of God is pure. The mouth of God is righteous. The mouth of God is equivalent to the word of God. Because whatever he speaks is pure. Proverbs 35, verse 5 says,
3: Proverbs 35.
2: For his word.
3: Kubanga ekigambo ki.
2: Every word of God is pure.
3: Buli kigambo kya Mukama kirongoofu.
2: It's perfect.
3: Era nga kirongoofu. Kitukiridde.
2: It's a shield of faith that take refuge in him.
3: Era nga yengabo yabo
2: abekweka mu. But it says for us to attain this degree,
3: naye ife okutuuka ku kigera kino,
2: we have to separate.
3: Tulina okwawula eby'omuwendo
2: from the veil.
3: Okuva mu bitali bya muwendo.
2: Hallelujah.
3: Hallelujah. What are the precious things, brethren? We have come before and tell the Lord to teach us. Teach us. Because we don't know the precious. Even whatever we do, we don't understand. Even what we pray. But help us.
2: Omoyo mutuku.
3: Holy Spirit.
2: Tukomye wo.
3: Bring us back.
2: Kubanga tugezeza ko kwekomyawo.
3: Because we have tried to bring ourselves back.
2: Netulemerero.
3: And we have failed. We have done everything repetitively.
2: Nero twaze kumugamba mukama.
3: But today we have come to tell him.
2: Tukomye wo.
3: Bring us, restore
2: us.
3: And righteousness. And your word.
2: Moyo.
3: And your spirit.
2: Yimuso mukono mugambe.
3: Raise up.

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1: waliwo ekifo
0: that we are created to dwell.
1: Kyetwato nga tulina okubeera mu kifo ekyo.
0: And this place is in God.
1: Era ekyo ekifo kiri mu Katonda.
0: There is a place
1: waliwo ekifo
0: that this church is ought to be.
1: Ene kanisa weyina okubeera.
0: And to operate.
1: Era weyina otambulira, weyina okukolera.
0: Your life
1: obulamu bwo
0: is not complete without him.
1: Tebutuukirira watali ye. What completes somebody is no man.
0: Simchala, simwami.
1: Not the wife, not the husband.
0: Katonda.
1: It's God.
0: Omoyo mutukufu.
1: It's the Holy Spirit.
0: Agambe sigenda bali kanga bamulikwa.
1: He said, I will not live like orphans.
0: Nayo ways.
1: But I will send a helper.

0: Hallelujah.
1: Amen.
0: The Holy
1: Spirit is the hope who can keep us in this place.
0: It's the one that can take us back. If you return, see, we even don't know how to return.
1: We took come out. If the tumani na koma o chichi.
0: How to return?
1: Took come out to tia.
0: Because we don't know the place.
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Last Sunday, where did we share? Who can remind us? There is a gentleman we talked about last Sunday. Who remembers? Yes. Yeah. Ni Matayo. It was Zacchaeus, not Zacharias. Zacchaeus. So what are they about two things concerning this man called Zacchaeus? Muruganda gubaita ani? Eh? Zacharia? What was so special about this man? Yes? Zakayo chiyalina. Echisoka, aha. Yali mumpi. Echokubiri. He was a tax collector. Echokusatu. Yali mugagga. Echokuna. Yali azamanya abantu. Yali ngakola ki? Yesu yamugamba bigambo ki? Tokiraba? Tokiraba? Okay, katusomewo. Which verse chapter was it? From chapter 19. Luke chapter 19. I want us to follow because I want us to wrap up with Zacchaeus. Then Jesus entered and passed through Jericho. Jericho was a city in Israel. Now behold, there was a man named Zacchaeus. Number one, he was a chief tax collector. Ekitegeeza yali omu ku bakulira abawooza oba abakuŋŋaanya b'emisolo. 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He was a chief tax collector and he was rich. Everybody say he was rich. Okay? As much as he was rich, he sought to see Jesus. And to see who Jesus was. You see, here is very important to know. He sought to see who Jesus was. But he could not because of the crowd. For he was short in stature. Yayagala nnyo okulaba n'okumanya Yesu. Naye yali mumpi. Abantu nga bamuziyiza tojja kusobola. Akasajja kano akampi. What Zacchaeus did, number four. So he ran ahead and climbed up a sycamore tree to see him. For he was going to pass that way. But when Jesus came to that place, he looked up and saw him. And he said to him, Zacchaeus, make haste to come down, for today I must enter your house. So he made haste and came down and received him joyfully. But when the people saw it, the crowd saw it, they all complained, saying, He has gone to the guest of a man who is a sinner. Now the fact is, Zacchaeus yali mwononyi. 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
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Bagenda bazuukuka kati. Now, I want us to get these things from Zacchaeus. What lessons do we learn from this man? He knew he could not see Jesus, because there were so many people around him. What he did, inayogera mutima gwe naye kakati, kanziruke maaso eri Yesu gy'agenda okuyita, nze nnenya omuti. 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
1: This week we are going to have one day. Tomorrow we are going to fast. In evening we shall be here in prayer. In the name of our Lord Jesus. I want to talk about the kingdom of God.
0: Hallelujah.
1: Hallelujah. Praise be to the Lord. I imposed the questions. I asked a brethren, what are the confirmations you have that you are going to heaven? Where do you get the power to say that once Jesus comes back, I'm going together with you? How do you realize that you have gotten your place in heaven? Amidst of all the people in the world, you say you have gotten yourself a place. People had different kinds of replies. Praise be to the Lord. We cannot go back. I have two issues that I talked about. I want to put much focus on one issue.
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1: Okugonda.
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2: Abanyiikira.
1: Who continues.
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0: 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But be what? 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
0: 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And was crying to God. 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He did not come from nowhere. He came because he was on purpose. Hallelujah. Are you getting what? Now, after the death of Moses, the servant of God, it came to pass that the Lord spoke unto Joshua, the son of Nun, Moses' minister. 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Awu. 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
4: 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Number two, now Moses, my servant, is dead. 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And you dominate even in the highest heavens. 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
1: Ladies and gentlemen, one more time I welcome you.
2: You
1: are welcome in the presence of God.
2: Thank you for having a decision to come and
1: address
2: the Lord. I assure you the Lord is here. And he's going to help us.
1: Ayogera n'agamba mujje gye ndi.
2: The speaker says, come unto me.
1: Mwenna abakooye.
2: For who, you who are heaven laden.
1: Era abazitowereddwa.
2: For you all who are labored.
1: Sometimes abantu abamu tubeera mu kutendereza. Nenjagala ogenda mbayole ne nzijukira nti oluusi bakooye.
2: Sometimes a midst of praise I desire to come and appreciate some
1: people. Oboolyawo mulimu abakooye.
2: And I remember that there are some people who have heaven.
1: Naye ndi wano okwogera eri abakooye.
2: I'm here to declare unto the heaven laden people.
1: Olina by'otawana nabyo.
2: There are some things that are struggling with.
1: Olina by'opambana nabyo.
2: There are things that you are toiling with.
1: Olina by'ostruggling nabyo.
2: You are struggling with some things.
1: Okubya obusimu buweddeyo.
2: Funds to different people. So people expected to be
1: Helped.
2: But for the reason that have come before Jesus, he is going to help you. All those that have a letter can say, oh Lord, you are going to help me.
1: Amen.
2: Amen.
1: Newebanga mukasera kano ngatola bajola.
2: Even at this moment you don't see where you are heading to.
1: Waliobadeko mumbera ngolabanga ekisenge.
2: Have you ever been in a situation where you are just seeing walls around you?
1: Ngolaba olusozi gambalagala.
2: You are just seeing a high mountain before you.
1: Tulina Katonda ize bintu
2: byonna. We have the Almighty God.
1: Mukama ibasibwe.
2: Praise be unto the

0: Even though things are dead, the Bible talks about him.
1: He is the
0: resurrection and life. He brings them back to life. Praise be unto the Lord. Praise be to the living God.
1: Now, in a few minutes, ladies and gentlemen, I want us to go into the Word of God. Would you just open your Bible? I'm here to emphasize of what I started on last time. Because faith comes by hearing and hearing. Every time when we hear the Word, when we hear for the first time, there is a necessity for the second time, and even the third time. But as long as you continue hearing, that's how you receive faith.
0: Praise be to the Lord.
1: Psalms
0: 50.
1: Akanyiriri
0: akokutano. Verse 5.
1: Bible gambye bweti.
0: Here the Bible says,
1: I am reading from the English version.
0: Nsoma okuvira dala mu kitabo.
1: The Bible says, gather my saints together to me.
0: Psalms 55.
1: Gather my saints together to me, those who have made a covenant by sacrifice.
0: Mukunganya batukuvu bange awamu wendi abalagana nange ndagano ne sadaka.
1: Let's read again.
0: Katujonge tuchisome.
1: Gather my saints together to me.
0: Mukunganye abatukuvu bange.
1: Those who have made a covenant with me by sacrifice.
0: Amamu awamu wendi abalagana nange ndagano ne sadaka.
1: Would you close your eyes and you pray? Father, in the name of
0: Jesus,
1: we thank you for this, your word. Your word is active. Your word is alive. Your word is powerful. Father, we pray. But the reason of this word, the lives of your people, may be lifted. May be transformed. Father, may you cause the light. The light that is embedded in your word to shine for your people. We receive your word by faith and by the inspiration of your Holy Spirit. We find deliverance in the light of your word. In Jesus' name.
0: Come on, continue to clap for the Lord Jesus. Praise be to the Lord. Praise be unto the Lord. I want to put much emphasis on this one issue.
1: Covenant by sacrifice. Somebody say covenant. By sacrifice. But
0: ladies and gentlemen, now the spiritual matters,
1: business,
0: as you begin to make a real business with the spiritual realm, there is supposed to be a sacrifice. Now, the first ministers who ministered in the Bible was Cain and Abel.
1: But
0: the ministry of Abel was manifested in the sacrifice that he rendered to God.
1: Are we together?
0: Tulifena.
1: Now,
0: the first ministers who ministered before us.
1: Adam,
0: let us put Adam aside.
1: Now yet a recorded ministry.
0: The
1: first recorded ministry was manifested in the ministry of sacrifice. And here the Bible says,
0: Abel,
1: that Abel
0: nawayo sadaka
1: gave him his sacrifice
0: yakira ku ya Kaini
1: that was beyond that of Cain.
0: Musadaka ya Kaini Abel nesimibwa ya Kaini netasimbe.
1: The sacrifice of Abel was appreciated by God, but that of Cain was not appreciated by God. Praise be to the Lord.
0: Buli Katonda bwe yasinkananga abasajja.
1: Every time that Lord came across men,
0: okuvira ddala ku Ibrahim,
1: straight away from our grandfather Abraham,
0: yakola endagaano.
1: He used to make a covenant with them.
0: Bwe yamalanga okola endagaano,
1: after he had made a covenant with them,
0: n'abasajja abo nabo ne bakola endagaano.
1: Even these men made a covenant
0: okuwayo saddaaka
1: to give in a sacrifice. Praise be to the Lord. Praise be unto our living God. Ladies and gentlemen, now the spiritual realm that understands is called a sacrifice.
0: Yesu Kristo kusobola okutufuna.
1: For Christ Jesus to redeem us.
0: Bible gamba bwe yayagala ensi bwati.
1: The Bible said now, when he loved the world,
0: n'okuwaayo n'awaayo.
1: And even he gave in. He gave in his life. Say unto your neighbor, that is a sacrifice. He gave in his blood. Tell your neighbor, that is a sacrifice. He left all the honors. Tell your neighbor, that is a sacrifice. He descended here on the world. He was born like a human being. And yet he was a king. Tell your neighbor, that is a sacrifice. No one rendered a sacrifice beyond that of Jesus Christ. Now the spiritual life, what causes a difference is the sacrifice that you render unto God. Now what sets us apart, it is the sacrifice that you give in unto the Lord. It is the life of rendering sacrifice. It's like you give it unto yourself. You lose that from yourself.
0: Praise the Lord.
1: Yebaziwe mukama.
0: Praise the Lord.
1: Yebaziwe mukama.
0: Praise the Lord.
1: Yebaziwe mukama. If at all you are to make an impact in the spiritual life,
0: kisinzira ku sadaka.
1: It will be according to your sacrifice. We desire to thank the Lord. Through the sacrifice that Jesus gave in, we don't no longer need to give the sacrifice of cattle. In the Old Testament, there could be a requirement for us to give the sacrifice of the cow. If at all you could not afford a cow, you bring a goat. If at all you could not afford the goat, you bring a bird called a pigeon. Praise be to the Lord.
0: Ngatarina sadaka.
1: For someone who never had a sacrifice, your sins were not taken away. Even though you like it, you say you plead, Oh Lord, my God. The priest will ask you, where is your sacrifice? Because the blood of the sacrifice could take away your sins. Praise be unto the Lord. Now here in the New Testament, Jesus came as a perfect sacrifice. And upon the cross, the blood that he shed, now the death that he died, and the resurrection that he's
0: arrested,
1: he took away all our sins away. And for this time we do not need any God. Now what Jesus did for us, we are now accepted.
0: Somebody say we are accepted. Wabe wagamba mulino nawe tukirizibwa.
1: Kati kwe buli wokiriza Yesu Kristo.
0: Every time now we believe in Christ.
1: Okubera omulokozi
0: wo. To be your personal savior.
1: Kubanga Yesu yafuka sadaka
0: olw'ebibi. Jesus became a sacrifice because of your sins.
1: Okirizibwa.
0: Now for this time you are accepted.
1: Oli mwana wa Katonda.
0: You are a son of God.
1: Chovuna ba Bible gamba bo na
0: bamusembeza. For all that received him.
1: Yabawo
0: obuyinza. He gave them the authority.
1: Okufuka mana ba Katonda.
0: To become the sons of God.
1: Ebakirize erinnya lye.
0: Those who believed in his name.
1: Bwe tukiriza Yesu.
0: Every time that we believe in Jesus, we become sons. Now for this time, we are being accepted. But our Lord never changes. He still desires a sacrifice. He never changes. What does he require from you? The Bible tells us in Romans chapter 12, verse number
1: 1.
0: Now I beseech unto you, brethren, to render, not for the one time, to render always, every time, to render your body as a living sacrifice, holy, and accepted before our Lord, and that is our reasonable service to God.
1: Our reasonable service. Yes.
0: Praise be unto the Lord.
1: Now
0: the sacrifice that is demands from us is your body. He does not want a goat. He doesn't want a cow. He wants you as you. Turn to your neighbor, tell him he wants you. But every time that he wants you, you have your own stuff. You say, Lord, leave me alone.
1: He tells
0: you, come to the altar. Every sacrifice that was always given, it was given on the altar. It was given on the altar.
1: This is the altar.
0: Chino che choto. It was always burnt. It could die. Praise be to the Lord. Now for this time, the altar is spiritual. Now the altar
1: is your place of prayer.
0: The
1: Bible says,
0: gather
1: my saints. Those who have made the covenant by sacrifice. He's
0: talking about the altar.
1: Those who have committed themselves to come to the altar. In other words,
0: the sacrifice that he demands from us,
1: your commitment, the
0: time that you give for prayer,
1: the
0: time you give to worship.
1: Do you have time to worship God?
0: Now the altar is
1: spiritual.
0: But he desires the saints who have come to the level of maturity when you have a covenant with a sacrifice. You have a covenant. As you say, how can I be there for a whole day without praying? You have a covenant. As you say, how does the day finish up
1: without
0: opening a Bible and reading a scripture? You have a covenant. How does the day end when I have not spoken to my Lord?
1: You have a covenant.
0: The covenant is made by mature people. We are serving the Lord of the covenant. If you want to leave that level you are on to go to another level, if at all you want to deal with the Lord on a higher level, you need to enter into a covenant with him.
1: Praise the Lord.
0: Yebazibwe mukama.
1: Naye ku mulundi guno.
0: But for this time,
1: agambye.
0: He has said,
1: abakoze endagaano.
0: For all those that have made a covenant,
1: ne sadaka.
0: With a sacrifice.
1: Your sacrifice,
0: sadaka yo,
1: is your continuity.
0: Kwe kweyongera yongera ako.
1: In the presence of God. Do you have a continuous life? In the presence of God. Or the only time when you continue is on Sunday. Sunday.
0: It's the only day that you have. We thank the Lord that you still have the energy to come on Sunday. But it has to go beyond that point.
1: Now,
0: the sacrifice that you can render
1: is your longevity in the presence, in the sacred place. You switch off your phone. You switch off the TV. You command the children to go. And play somewhere. Make their games somewhere. You sign in your heart to prolong at least 1 hour. At least 2 hours in the presence of God. This psalm, it doesn't need your money so much. He needs you. Fully you. He desires your heart. He desires your commitment. What is the level of your commitment? Katonda akoye bebaitaba. Boerhol Christians.
0: The Lord is fed of the Boerhol Christians.
1: Do you know Boerhol Christian?
0: Omanyi omukristayo asukundibwa.
1: Wa kusunda buchi. Abaluganda na abachala.
0: Now ladies. You go out.
1: Abachala kuro.
0: Ladies on Tuesday. Ladies on Tuesday. Ladies on Tuesday. Come on, stay back.
1: Abasajja.
0: Men, we are not seeing you. On Saturday, men, we are going to come and
1: unveil.
0: We are going to have tea.
1: No gamba, late,
0: you say, I'll come later and take the tea.
1: Praise the Lord.
0: The Lord is fed up of weakling believers. The weak. Believers. He desires to deal with those that are in the covenant. I'm here to speak unto every believer here. When you have made a covenant with your sacrifice, the Lord is going to manifest to your life. You're going to reach a moment of time when you have a tongue that you speak that other people that cannot understand. Let me tell you, when we come to the Ephesians, they understand what we call a sacrifice. They're given whatever it takes for them to obey unto their master. You are here asleep. But people are rendering sacrifice every time. Even in such a service, you are slumbering. If you see someone slumbering, you say now someone is now giving in a sacrifice.
1: Zirinkuma, vayo mu church, bongota,
0: zirinkuma, go out of that church.
1: Zirinkuma, tukunafuya.
0: Look at that neighbor of those who is slumbering. If you see someone slumbering at this
1: serious
0: time, you see now there's someone giving the sacrifice, so serious.
1: The reason why we are crying and suffering, people have got
0: open sacrifices that are giving in on your behalf.
2: Abantu bawayo sadaka kubulo.
0: But by
2: the time that we raise up again,
0: and
2: we understand our God that is a God of sacrifice, and we make a covenant to always render sacrifice, the sacrifice of the Lord will overwhelm all the other sacrifices. I want to see some people who can make a covenant and say, on Monday,
0: if
2: I am the manager of my work, let me go and in the morning I give them what to do. Then I come and I begin to pray. My Lord is the only you that I need. We come here, sometimes we confuse our souls. You reach on the
0: girl.
2: You spit the obit out and
0: no,
2: you come in the church. Oh, my Lord, my Father. Which kind of sacrifice of 2 minutes?
0: And
2: even the sacrifice of the Sunday, now it has failed you. You want to come when the service is about to end, but you are still, you have failed. You want to be powerful. Ladies and gentlemen,
0: your sacrifice,
2: sadaka yo,
0: is your total submission to God.
2: Yenkanankana no kwewayo ko
0: is your commitment.
2: Okwewayo ko,
0: your sacrifice,
2: sadaka yo,
0: is your obedience.
2: Bwebugonvu bo.
0: To what the Spirit says to the church.
2: Kwecho omoyo mtukufu chayogerere kanisa.
0: Your sacrifice,
2: sadaka yo,
0: is your continuity.
2: Kwekwe yongera yongera ako.
0: Your sacrifice,
2: sadaka yo,
0: is your time of prayer and fasting.
2: Biebisera ebyo kusaba nokusiba.
0: Your sacrifice,
2: sadaka yo,
0: is your continuous giving.
2: Kwekwayo koko buli kiseera.
0: Kwanga Bible egamba nti n'obulamu bw'omuntu webubeera obugagga bwe bukolaki.
2: The Bible tells that where the someone's life is, that's where his treasure is.
0: Jokomo kuwayo mu nyumba ya Mukama.
2: Every time that we give in the house of the Lord,
0: Bible yagambye your reasonable service to the Lord.
2: Okuwereza okw'amagezi.
0: Your sacrifice,
2: sadaka yo,
0: is your ministry.
2: Bwebuweereza abo.
0: Your ministry.
2: We are just pleading to you to come and minister. Some of you were ministers, but for this time you remain to be a church goer. Some of you began your own ministry.
0: I know much.
2: It's called Maninyo. I don't understand what they are doing. You can even have a council and ask yourself, what do they do?
0: Wafuka mukolokos.
2: They tell you, you come and be there on Tuesday. You come as you don't come.
0: When they
2: have a conference,
0: they would have done like this.
2: They would have done like this.
0: If at all they would like this.
2: Now see the uniform
0: they
2: brought us.
0: That uniform is...
2: Now you have your ministry of gossiping. That's the ministry that you began.
0: Now,
2: come and be a minister there. It's like you can come and say, now, you see the kind of declaration that I have.
0: But
2: you don't know what she gone through to bring this kind of declaration here. You don't know what it took. If at all you want to give in your advice, you go and tell her, Mommy, how do you do this? I want to be part of this. You don't first come around to give advice.
0: He said,
2: for the countermeasure
0: to bring
2: out of this 100,000 upon that that we are going
0: to
2: bring. Now for that you have given in the seed. Now for the
0: second time
2: when she brings, you can now issue a device.
0: Now,
2: if at all, instead of the port,
0: now
2: it desires that you can operate together.
0: But
2: you have also to
0: continuously.
2: I speak unto all the ministers that I speak unto the ministers that we are annoyed of what they had. Come on, leave that stuff. That is of the old young people. Now the sacrifice is now to
0: confuse
2: and remain this ministry. They did what they did unto Jesus, but he never surrendered. Now the sacrifice that you can render
0: is
2: for you to remain. Whether they are challenging,
0: whether
2: they are hesitant, you remain on the purpose. Because we are focusing on only Christ Jesus. He's the one who began. He is the one who will end. The sacrifice that you can only render is for you to come together with the
0: brethren.
2: Is for you to acknowledge your mistakes. You repent and you remain
0: progressive.
2: Now the sacrifice that you can render is for you to be when you are so right. Now you left your right and you forgive.
0: Gather my saints.
2: Those
0: who have made a covenant by sacrifice.
2: Make a sacrifice, a covenant of serving God with your words. Make a sacrifice or a covenant of serving God with your house. You come and leave your children at home. You pray alone and leave your children. Make a covenant of giving the tithe. Begin with the tithe only. You will see a powerful God. Let us make a covenant. Put your hands on the bosom. Oh Lord, my Master Jesus. I have understood that I need to be in a covenant upon the ministry that I do. But I cannot do it according to my understanding. I pray for the grace. And from today, by the grace of the Lord, I make a covenant with my sacrifice. And it will be the ministry that I will always render before you. I make a covenant to seek your countenance, to wait upon you, to dedicate myself unto your work, to always avail myself in prayer and fasting, to seek you through scriptures. I make a covenant of serving with my heart and my entire life. Thank you, the Holy Spirit, because the grace has been given to me.
0: In Jesus' name.
2: Come on, love for the Lord Jesus.
0: To be a woman, it is written of you, it is scripture. Like the men, all the men, it is scripture. You can never pretend to be what you are supposed to. You have to know who you are and appreciate
3: God.
0: Then you begin to prepare your life serving God of who you are.
3: Hallelujah.
0: Amen. I want to talk about one woman. This woman is the mother of Christ. I want to talk about her character.
1: And what is the requirement for her to be what she
4: is?
1: These are the two words that were found in this woman. The angel of the Lord was speaking to her.
4: Blessed are you, Mary.
1: Said, Maria.
4: And highly favored of the Lord.
1: Can
4: I repeat those words? The angel said, blessed are you. And highly favored. If you critically analyze, if you're a good Bible reader, there are very few people in the Bible that God tagged with such a salutation. Let us read there. I just want you to read one scripture and then give some few references. In the very few minutes, I'll be done.
1: We are
4: Luke 1:27. Let me read there because of time. The angel Gabriel speaks like this. She say, the angel says, 27. To a virgin betrothed to a man whose name was Joseph,
1: of
4: the house of David, and the virgin's name was Mary. And having come
1: Maria.
4: In, the angel said to her,
1: Malaika namugamba bwati,
4: rejoice, highly favored one of the Lord.
1: Sanyuka nyogwe aweredwa omukisa eri mukama.
4: The Lord is with you.
1: Mukama ali nawe.
4: Blessed are you among women.
1: Oli wa mukisa mbachala bonna.
4: But when she saw him,
1: na
4: she
1: yewe,
4: was troubled at his this saying.
1: Boyamulaba na yeuni kirira olwechira musecho.
4: And considered what man of greetings this was.
1: Ne yebuza na agamba kiramusonna bakikino.
4: Then the angel said to her,
1: Malaika namugamba,
4: do not be afraid, Mary.
1: Totia gwe Mariam.
4: For you have found favor with God.
1: Kubanga ofunye okuganja masoge.
4: Now this is another quality I want to add on to what I'm going to share with you.
1: Kino njagala kuchigata ku byenjagalo gabana na.
4: He said that you have found favor with God. Now, allow me to tell you, these three were not from a blue. They were prepared for her because she deserved them. Like Elijah. We all know Elijah, the story of Elijah. First Kings 17. You don't read there, you'll go there in your free time. And
1: we
4: all know a man called a priest or a king called
1: Melchizedek.
4: Now this was a king of Salem whose roots were not traced in the Bible. They were not traced in the Bible. They know genealogy talking about Melchizedek.
1: Now, when you
4: read Elijah, there is no trace of a father and mother in the Bible. But even then, they were very strong people and God used them mightily. The same way Jesus would appear in the same manner. Hallelujah.
1: Amen.
4: Jesus would appear in the same category and the same manner and would do ministry successfully. But God was looking at a quality from a woman that will bring forth Jesus Christ.
1: Do we know all this? Now the birth of Jesus had no man. It had no intercourse. But what God was looking for to save the world, it had to have contact with the woman. Now a woman has no hand in it. Now the existence of Joseph in the life of Mary
5: was just to help Mary. You are pregnant, go to Egypt. After Egypt, go to Nazareth.
6: Kakwate na Yesu Kristo.
5: He had no connection with Christ. Even when Jesus died,
6: Yusufu toina womulaba ne mukubona bona mube 12 naye Mariamu akolachi.
5: In the suffering among the 12, you can never find Joseph.
6: Kumusalaba Yesu asitude mama we yeuyo.
5: On the cross, the mother is always available. Early in the morning, in the resurrection Sunday, the mother is around. Even in the upper room, Mary was amongst them. It is a woman's meeting. Maria. I want to show you the kind of woman that makes a difference before God.
6: Hallelujah.
5: Amen. Amen. There are women that God is touched with. Even when you pray or not pray, the heart of God is glad to you. Amen. The reason is righteousness. The women that God loves in this generation, they are the women who are perfect. Not a blessing without a foundation. A blessing has gotten to have a calling. I want us to know this Mary. What did she have for God to send an angel and even to produce a savior? She was a perfect woman, and she was a woman who feared God. She told the angel, "I don't know any man in my life." Not because she never wanted a man, because she was due to marry. She had a character in her of obeying God.
6: Hallelujah.
5: Amen.
6: Now, when you talk about obedience,
5: we're talking about kugonda,
6: for greater heights, we talk about being obedient to God.
5: Kugondera Katonda.
6: Suffering
5: with the women and the men is ignorance
6: when
5: to obey.
6: When you obey before the Lord,
5: kugondera Katonda,
6: you will find it easier to obey your husband.
5: Oja chizula nga changu nyo
6: gondera omwana. Because you will have acquired all knowledge and skills how to obey and please the Lord.
5: Kubango ja kuba okitegedde engeri gy'okugondera Katonda.
6: You love the Lord your God.
5: Uyagala Katonda.
6: And your neighbor you not hate.
5: Ate
6: you are obedient to God.
5: Ogondera Katonda.
6: And your husband you will obey.
5: Ate n'omwami oja gonda.
6: That's what I wanted to say.
5: Chenkugamba.
6: People who are finding it hard to obey before God,
5: their
6: relationships are so mechanical.
5: Enkolagana yabwe ya kukanika.
6: Praise the Lord.
5: Amen.
6: Mukama yebaziwe. Mukama yebaziwe.
5: Amen.
6: Simanyo babyenjogera bini mwa makulu. Hallelujah. Hallelujah. Ulile songa eno. Maria, si Maria, Maria munoza chiri mu Luwalabu. Maria. Maria ndoza rwe Luganda. Hallelujah. Maria chiyakola.
5: What Mary did.
6: Yafune nsonga eyo kutambulira maso ga Katonda nga mutukufu.
5: She found a reason to walk before God.
6: Omuchala mpuliriza.
5: A woman here.
6: Salawo otambule ne mukama.
5: Decide to walk with the
6: Salawo
5: Lord.
6: Oweleze mukama.
5: Decide to serve the Lord.
6: Salawo omanye mukama chayagala.
5: Decide to know the will of God.
6: Abo banji mu kanisa tubalina.
5: We have so many of them.
6: Naye abamanyi Katonda chayagala batono.
5: But a few who know the will of God.
6: Praise the Lord.
5: Amen.
6: Mukama febazibwe. Mukama yebazibwe. Now the closer you keep in a relationship with God, it is simply melting your heart towards the love of God. This is one thing I want to tell you. Be a heavenly minded woman. Be a godly pleaser.
7: Bero omukazi asanyusa katonda.
8: Decide to please the Lord with all your life.
7: Salawo kusanyusa katonda nobulamu bwonna.
8: Have knowledge that Jesus is coming back to take us all.
7: Bera namagezi nti Yesu akomerawo ddala kututwala.
8: And be waiting and expectant for the return of Jesus Christ.
7: Era nindiridde era nindiridde okudda kwa Yesu.
8: And number three, serve the Lord with faithfulness.
7: Weereza mukama n'obwesigwa bwonna.
8: Hallelujah.
7: Amen.
8: Mukama yebazibu.
7: Amen.
8: Mukama febazibu.
7: Praise the Lord.
8: Being faithful to the Lord.
7: There's
8: a verse we normally go through at home. That is Psalms chapter number 2 and verse 11.
7: Zaburi
8: pili kuminem. Serve the Lord with fear. And
7: I
8: obey with. Praise the Lord.
7: Amen.
8: Serve the Lord with fear.
7: Weereza mukama n'okutia
8: and obey with trembling.
7: Era mugonde n'okukankana.
8: Mukama febazibwe. Mukama yebazibwe.
7: Amen.
8: Bye bigambe ebyo.
7: These are the few ones.
8: Omukyali yaweebwa omukisa.
7: The woman who was blessed.
8: Biyali.
7: That she contained. It was not an automatic blessing to Mary. There are things that God expects of you and the things he wants to do. Even today there are women. God desires to work in you. But the purpose of righteousness has not existed yet. Because so many things God desires us to produce that are going to help the church, the family. Yet you are the binder.
8: Hallelujah.
7: Amen.
8: Mukama febazibwe.
7: Amen.
8: So ensonga yokutegeera Katonda kyakuyitidde.
7: Now the reason of understanding the call of God upon
8: you
7: and to be a woman who will be beneficial, benevolent before God and the people is for you to be prepared. Being righteous before God. Being walking with God in truth and spirit. Serving the Lord with all your heart. And the rest leave to God. We know there is no area where you find Mary praying. In the garden, interceding. It was given to her because she permitted her life to be holy before God. I'm leaving you with a scripture.
8: Genesis 15.
7: And verses number 6.
8: Bible yetu gambye.
7: The Bible says.
8: Ibrahim.
7: Abraham.
8: Yakiriza.
7: Believed.
8: Nechimubari wako kubero kutu.
7: And it was counted righteous.
8: Yakiriza aji.
7: What did he believe?
8: Yakiriza dobozi liyamu kama.
7: The voice of the Lord.
8: Yakiriza kugondira katonda.
7: He believed to obey to God.
8: Yakiriza kuwa yobudambwe masoga katonda.
7: Even to surrender his life to God.
8: Na aterekela muna akamu.
7: And he never withhold any time.
8: And he believed in the Lord.
7: Yakiriza mukama.
8: And it was counted to him for righteousness. Be a
7: woman who believes in God. Hearing the voice of God. A person who hears the voice of God will always separate.
8: Concept.
7: He's always consecrated from all the vulgar language. I almost said
8: this.
7: If God makes 100 women that are transformed, these transformed women can make a church and a nation perfect. Because when a woman is transformed, the children will be transformed. We are going to have peace. Life is going to work. And we can have joy in the house.
8: Hallelujah.
7: But if a woman is berserk,
8: a
7: man's life can go ramshackle. Now the rest of the children.
8: Mukama febazibu.
9: ekanisa egenda kutabanguka yekutulemu lwakubanga waliwo omukyala akoze atya.
10: The church is going to go bazaar. Omukyala
9: ayinza okutabula n'atabula
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10: Wanting to bring every
9: cause.
10: I pray that you be a woman who has understood his
9: call.
10: Among the confused, the confusers, you are not there.
9: Among them.
10: After confusing themselves, they go and confuse the rest. How does he call you? God has brought our peace, freedom.
9: Olwewe gakoze gatya
10: yatabuse.
9: Hallelujah. Mukama yebazibu naye kankubulire omukyala enabu amanya Katonda.
10: If any woman will get to know God,
9: togenda mubuli anjiri yako kakana na kubondera
10: baba. You never tell them the gospel. Humble yourself before the husband. Ajabu
9: chitegera butegeze nti Kristo gwe mutwe.
10: They will understand Christ is the head,
9: omwami,
10: and the husband,
9: n'omukyala. Hallelujah. Mukama yebazibwe.
10: Praise the Lord.
9: Mukama yebazibwe.
10: Praise the Lord.
9: Kamba we bigambo bibiri bino malirize.
10: In a nutshell,
9: blessedness means being empowered.
10: Okubera nomukisa kitegeeza okuweebwa amaanyi.
9: When you have fear for God,
10: bw'oba n'okutya eri Katonda,
9: the Lord blesses you.
10: Katonda akuwa omukisa.
9: And he empowers you.
10: Era akuwa amaanyi.
9: To remain humble.
10: Okusigalanga okakkanya.
9: And the other thing also,
10: naturally,
9: when the Lord favors you,
10: Katonda bakuwa okuganja,
9: favor means you are pleasing,
10: kitegeeza osanyusa,
9: not only before God,
10: si mu maaso ga Mukama
9: wokka, but before people,
10: naye n'abantu.
9: Sometimes you don't even to go that long way of fasting.
10: Oluusi tewetaagana kubatwala mu kusiiba kwa nnaku 9.
9: You just need to know God.
10: Wetaaga kumanya Katonda.
9: And he will bestow favor on you.
10: Nakuteekako okuganja.
9: Hallelujah.
10: Amen.
9: And you'll be encouraging.
10: Kati nno n'obeera ngozaamu amaanyi.
9: That means you'll be all, you, people will yearn for you because you have encouragement.
10: Kitegeeza abantu bakuyayanira kubanga buli w'olabika baddamu amaanyi.
9: Hallelujah.
10: Amen.
9: Be heavenly minded.
10: Beera n'endowooza nga ya muggulu.
9: Be humble. Jesus was heavenly.
10: Beera mukakkamu. Yesu yali waggulu.
9: And the Bible says he was humble.
10: Bible gamba yeto was
9: and obedient.
10: Atenga mugonvu.
9: Kama bampero mukisa.
10: God bless you for now.